0: Jesus, that
1: they will make sacrifices and shed innocent blood just because they want some power. We are telling God that let them that feed them with their own flesh and let them drink their own blood. For this nation, Ghana, Beloved, the Lord bless you. Our time is limited. There are people that are here that we have to pray, but your time is limited. So we can buy more time and do the necessary. Hallelujah.
0: Amen.
1: Beloved, this is the Apostle Gosh from Spirit Life International. Let me hand over to Mr. Karis.
2: God bless you, our faithful listeners of the timeless word. Nyamisha obebre ewo embretie ya wati unyankupon asem, and we have an assurance in God's word that whatever time you are spent with the timeless word, it is a sacrifice unto God. Nyankupon besha o sacrifice on aye ehun adansidie Eddie Amon, na yesanswa CCBM says Spirit Life International, and Otienka, and Enumeri, ye asori, eda kwesiada, ifiada, and a branda, Sunday, no aye timeless presence service, yesasye, anopa, 8:30 a.m. to 11:30 a.m. So, pese uti, nyankopon, asem, krojin, tise sedia, ye papa, e preaching, e kama ya, bomodin, se, ubetimi, connect ye ubetimi allocate 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Hallelujah. Sanso and a Fridays a supernatural intervention service. That is the moment that the heavens intervene in the affairs of men. 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We bet to me a follow our YouTube Spirit Life International and our Facebook Life Sanctuary the Spirit Life International. We bet to me a follow your mission line or our 0530-475549 0530-475549 even after the studio. We bet to me a follow your mission so as you number and should be 0530-475549 Everybody, you can pong shout that's in there. Obesanso ati enka elka sefidiyo.
1: For those who are listening to us. Father, in the name of Jesus, we declare by the power of God.
2: Yes, Lord.
1: We declare that let your people be healed.
2: Jesus.
1: Let them be delivered.
2: Yes.
1: In the name of Jesus.
2: Amen.
1: I declare that let the power of healing Jesus. Enter into their bones.
2: Yes,
1: let it enter into their spirit and into their whole being.
2: Yes,
1: in Jesus' name.
2: Yes, Lord.
1: Amen.
2: Amen.
1: Next week. Bless you.
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Sanka Yesu Christo, amambe ne wua. Anka sambre, ka wot sing. 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Yes, I'm the one my wife. I got some blame in them 7 million that came in your womb. Can you put them? That's safe. And so, oh, I'm not the master than you. I'm not the master than you. I'm not the master than you.

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0: Amen.
1: Amen.
0: Bon some concession and co-porting for the end when you're
2: boom, boom, boom. Wow.
0: So, Pill. So, Pill. I hire Captain Jesus Prayer House. Amen. Pa. We are dying a rade or best show on him.
1: Amen.
0: Amen.
1: Amen.
0: Other phone yet to phone a car, yeah? Yeah, do for no a can of handsome.
1: Sir?
0: Yeah, Hoto FM for Bon Hudero. Now, Cross TV for Cray, yeah, can of handsome. Yeah, what see, yeah? Now, buy, you know?
1: Yes.
0: Yeah, born in the young Zampa. So, what's the papa idea? Nay, I'm hot sign, nay, I need it, nay, I'm hot on.
1: Apa.
0: And the bread do.
1: Yes.
0: Ebrenda do.
1: Yes.
0: So papa na what's in idea ti no. Na papa no pobo ti me akasa chere me. Na manya hoto ana. Sa papa no ne no baba show na nimu no. Papa me we bo ni idea chere we o ye ni pastor nko.
1: Yes.
0: Nyankopo tu fo adi adoma chede ni na bi adom no.
1: Amen.
0: Je ode ma na kwa na juma ye ni paw no o di bi ache sa papa ya be bo ni din. 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Why are you to me? Why are you so for? Why are you some pakani? Why are you so for penny? And I was saying, who moon you to Nick as a
1: papa?
0: And then I chin so why I had a saddle much at the Mura and your media channel. Now, no, and a Bible Casafan and one son. Moon Mary Mama,
1: and you
0: men more younger than a whole rack with Sida Bang.
1: Amen.
0: What about that? The Hunum, the Mudia Troy Chiak with Sida Bang. Who say, Nanko Portu for you, don't forget
1: yes.
0: So, oh, Sufre Rademawa, Sapa Nyami Betsino, and you'll be Pia sending Yamia Srano. I hope I send me idea, I hope I sell so red drahop. Now, Madame Papa, we are did that try, you are sending Ghana money now. There were banded name on a bone, some cassia. 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Only the papa of the house.
1: Yes.
0: Beton Safra Nyamiakwa.
1: Yes.
0: Nyamidi for.
1: Lepre.
0: Nyame Sampakeni.
1: Yes.
0: Nyame Church for.
1: Yes.
0: Nyame Humun Tuni. Nyamaya Sadu Macha de Penny. And you will be a prophet.
1: Yes.
0: Isaac.
1: Uh huh.
0: Of Fosihini.
1: That's right.
0: Tima.
1: Yeah.
0: Amen.
1: Amen.
0: Amen.
3: Hallelujah.
0: Amen.
3: Amen. Amen.
0: Amen.
3: Makaya titi muaho.
1: That's right.
3: Amen.
0: Amen.
3: Apawana ya mutiemu. Biya kosunano. Inshuranke brade.
0: Amen.
3: Enana mekachre mo. Aka 4 months, 3 months. Yes, he had them.
0: Yes.
3: Now, eh, Humbasa.
0: Amen.
3: Then only a person will be a dance, dear son, a date. I am now crying my own solicitor.

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0: sabre no ya bema ye nyina ye ho ye ho ache na ya ma ye ho ye ho akwa abadi aba time with Captain Jesus enne efiada yeah abusia message eche obi biara soronko se waje bre na wuti jumedie we we Captain Jesus International Band na no engosra somu a ekoso ewo Ashama Government School Wednesday, you know, and no, and I'm not more na more more Facebook name, more television, you know, so dear, more money, I call whom I ye, and no tea, and I'm not paying so I wish you yes, na yes, yes, yes, yes, yes, yes, yes, yes, yes, yes, yes, yes, yes, yes, yes, yes, yes, yes, yes, yes, yes, yes, yes, yes, yes, yes, yes, yes, yes, yes, yes, yes, yes, yes, yes, yes, yes, yes, yes, yes, yes, yes, yes, yes, yes, yes, yes, yes, yes, yes, yes, yes, yes, yes, yes, yes, yes, yes, yes, yes, yes, yes, yes, yes, yes, yes, yes, yes, yes, yes, yes, yes, yes, yes, yes, yes, yes, yes, yes, yes, yes, yes, yes, yes, yes, yes, yes, yes, yes, yes, time with Captain Jesus, start the day with the Lord. And ne erade enche asie. 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
1: I was here time with catching Jesus. 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Yeah, God, Jesus.
2: Fitted and bad that I want to manage. 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
1: So,
2: it's Ramakatasha because we'll beat Namakatanoso.
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2: 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San, eh, yummy. We call Rome ma. Na usume a chetere me
1: okay
2: da ese obi same so sa
1: na mo na twa kwatu Jesus point
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1: okay na uba ya so sene ni omati
2: o ni amaye na de yame na dum
1: uba kwatu Jesus
2: me bia e fine me jame da ho one day kra kwamfo bebe egbo wiam e so na de yame na dum
1: ah I would say oh my goodness
2: e dan ye ye ba ye 20 me kwete me dan na kwamfo be
1: okay.
2: I will feel. I will feel.
1: Compound house.
2: Last time you took one, I could feel could be a many a many now.
1: And I would turn a more back at Jesus.
2: Oh, be. I am nice. I am beautiful. I am correct. Correct.
1: Sir?
2: Manage. It's a man, my manager.
1: Oh.
2: At times, I'm a back at so be the matching. Menama, I say, and Namana will be the witching. Be the witching. And that I mean, I
1: that is it.
2: Bibi I fine. Beton wa de kra won tu ameka. 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
2: 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I am beautiful.
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1: Oh okay.
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2: Na woni me say me radio si mitiri so. Baby a me sumia da no. 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
1: Tie.
2: Enti 3 o'clock na me de ato baby a me de boto. Oh aye ya me say ofa na no wa ben. Na de
1: wo. Not
3: a vaccine.
1: Aro ko.
2: Oh.
1: Wow.
2: Fine.
1: Captain Jesus.
2: Papa.
1: Oh.
2: Papa me ko da ala me radio na da. Me ne da sare.
1: Wow.
2: Mama me de wire
1: de.
2: Mama de wire de.
1: Trouble be kwa.
2: Ah, wire de. Root wire de o. Ya mi sra no.
1: Your friend is saying.
2: Root. I'm a jina
1: one. I can be sra no.
2: Root
1: radio no.
2: Root Yankopon sra no. 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
1: That's
2: a root de. Se me yona. Ka bo bi a che mi are.
1: Captain Jesus.
2: Aja go go go go go go go go go go go. Me ya fantini.
1: Awe fantini.
2: Bo che nya.
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2: Ah. Wow, you call me no. I would cast a bialetti. You have their fancy. May I fancy me if you do fa?
1: Oh, okay.
2: Until Grace, you could. Maybe I'm a painting course.
1: Wow. Oh, it is so different. Betty up our way, so I dance some number catch them.
2: Oh, I'm going to put on your papa, Cassio.
1: Oh.
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0: Oh my God. 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
1: Ha ne gu ano.
0: Oh.
1: Ko ne story o ne nge we ku o mi o. Ma ne gu ano, ko ne story o.
0: Change.
1: A change.
0: Totally.
1: Uh-huh.
0: Oh my God. Number is 055.
1: 055.
0: 7. With Captain Jesus. I was here, Dr. Amuzu. Any dear images were Brenna Mahokai, Mammy, did you media watch Yami? Sabre, you have a cop, not many apostles, some a dinkomo. I don't see a center, no top on the nano dean. I was apostle someone in chain. Apostle, I know by me who said I would tap on now and what dancing dean who's a apostle.
2: Great.
0: Apostle Sam.
2: Great. Good morning.
0: Good morning, Apostle. Yes, yeah.
2: I'm you.
0: Apostle Nierade and Anode.
2: Anode and Pa.
0: Nierade, a year was Shama Government School, no?
2: And a crack.
0: Anode. Wednesday, Yana, my minute didn't know about today.
2: Wonderful.
0: Apostle, and then, Yami mate you, what I'm a cacra or catcher, Papa Trans.
2: It does a papa, Papa. It does a pa.
0: That's right, Apostle.
2: Great.
0: Apostle.
2: You
0: ready?
2: Yeah, Dawson. Dawson pa.
0: Oh my God.
2: Mitchia, Captain Jesus, I have for near tier four.
0: That's right.
2: Na Machia and when you're for now this year, I want that you can see him.
0: Amen.
2: Also, we shall move a brain.
1: Amen.
2: Yes, son, I was saying, you may die, yeah, yeah, and could be a cast and care for him. Who dance and when you're ready to be an anchor, what you want to do with you, Nanka, what you
0: and power.
2: And so, and I'm saying, yeah, you then you can see him. Mm-hmm. Sorry, Penna was sorry. Come on, I'm sorry, Tim. Ah, dear, if you know, I'm happy, Shepard, I'll be one so much sorry, ten. I just say, and a pastor be in who is saying Captain Jesus and a pastor.
0: I know the Anokurepa,
2: a pastor be in who,
0: money devotion,
2: a pastor be in who. It's a school now, a famo, busume, now watching me, and now watching in Nana and Sano. Until soon shall
0: be sit out the door.
2: Why do you have on your mouth?
0: Obey your mouth.
2: Oh, my God, now I see you soon, friend, you soon, friend, saying.
0: And your bones are mouth, bones are
2: done with the actual.
0: Bones are mouth.
2: Make up. Papa, their mamma, Lucian, for me can't. Papa, no, my men, more than a word than dear you.
0: Hallelujah.
2: So, but done with the Asher.
1: Amen.
2: Mawa Bamu Muda.
0: That's right.
2: Nanyami Okao.
0: Amen.
2: Amen.
0: Amen.
2: Great.
0: Apostle.
2: No custom over here, Bacope.
0: Okay.
2: Oh, Oniano, any jar, or did dear dance ya? So, oh, that is a yen and one.
0: Apostle,
2: what do you say? Busan, who say, hey, ain't you son? I don't be way, well, baby. And ain't you not coming here? Who,
0: yeah?
2: And I'm you call every moon, fear a bray.
0: Oh,
2: now at Diami, demo, I fed them, yam, so I'm into me, not
0: Debbie.
2: Catano, into me, not so. Yes, I made that super, let me be a chimney. Yes, yeah.
0: I'm a son
2: of so. What can I say? I will say, if you know, a fear, a nipper or hot doors. Suahu. Na o de opa manure mfine ho simatia wa.
0: Ye be wi
2: ano. Na onja ne dan to ho.
0: Ye be wi ano.
2: Obeba na obi abawram abefa na de.
0: Oh my God.
2: Ya se no de bia me ka se wo how you be how.
0: De bi o apostle.
2: Na ai Ghana for ne nipa bi suban bebre akwa se obofo a woni mabo ayarefo.
0: Oh my God.
2: Obi a ono oyokrani. Ni ku afri mu a wo join ne ho no. Se obom wodi an se opie kakra na abawram na kwakofa na de. Wa bra e dan ni fie na aka ne bebre ni na. Yentimi yes I dear no. And on a chair say.
0: Oh.
2: Na I was say, Utuana mon. Nanka what's now, and can you never ever to
0: know?
2: Every uncle, Nanka said, Muda, when you have a pitcher body in Nadinaco, Nanin Nasako, how? Now in Shrankan, rather say, Tedabia, Yako point to inform our course at Tibiabim. Now, who are more near Bam Hussle?
0: Okay,
2: why should be our jeer any or guaf on the wall? Now, why, Yanisa, I was the Biana within my old day. Now, Odofo, said Tibiabi, a crabby be found who am from maybe. Na eba se utu ana moko difu a nyankopo tu mfongo sawa no so a orofo na nyame na na akere okwampa
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0: amen
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0: ampa onen na da kataba onen na da
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0: ampa o
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0: o oh my God
2: sir near mammy for tea some a crown buffer so on the hishimu no
0: better
2: no macon f a croquet f a crack a cake
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0: oh my god
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0: oh my god
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0: okay.
2: Nti o ba pe No, I take in your security in your
0: okay.
2: Now, yes, what they call now. Share none two pa or the coach as later. So now, share gun and may be an and two pa. You then and I'm at one day will be one of the socks. I don't know. I want to try. Dear, no, ah, Michelle Dina, Mr. Raddy. Now, I'm two winning. I'm forming. I didn't sooner. Now, all cobba, never band, all cobba. But we shall be out. Oh, China, the end of crown and a bag in the crown and sacrifice. I know. And so, dear Richard Quaniaba, Sadum Casamawa, who are final Denkunim Debeba, and Peja Casababa, and Munyam Baba, Namekasha Menyako Potum for the Nunyam, and so Nancy Demuha,
0: that's right.
2: Now, what Chanawani at Tuaso, Nasan de Uya, Mekano Granatra, Obefawa, Sadia Befu, Befu, Ajapadene Beshiao, Ahoto Beshiao, Ayarasa Beshiao, and Kunudi Beshiao, and Punto Papa Beshiao, their make catcher will be answered, Chuana Manabra. Now, ba, why is that? In Sanka Gana, many now, so about a Saman Gavin School. Now, near Babajinsia, now you're ne, ya ye all night. I don't mean to amen.
0: Amen. 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Ene yende, Bishop.
3: Yes, ene yende. The great Friday.
0: Tampa.
3: The wonderful Friday.
0: That's right.
3: The good Friday. Ene.
0: Ayende. Ene yende.
3: Ene anon pe mi chie tiye fuo ni ashe fuo nina.
0: That's right, Bishop.
3: Oyami asumjwe enkan biya.
0: Amen.
3: Yeni anuma ewa government school ha.
0: Amen.
3: Amen.
0: Amen. Amen.
3: Doc,
0: Bishop,
3: Mamino, not that I hear any change. Just say, Bibi, how can be a no? Most of your crap.
0: Okay.
3: City, I said, a phone. City, I want to come if it's a we see the Anaka Ninda,
0: or see the Anaka Ninda, Bishop. Wow.
3: The Anaka, Onim, sir, a big kununu, a man in Kwan.
0: Yo, Bishop, what do you have? Urem, na, and then come over here. I want to have him for an omotam in the Bishop. Masaba, on Chani, Edin, Komo, and then Momono, who see a Nijia Mumuna, Sam, and Mamma, into who Nasamoka,
3: sir,
0: and Nuno. Yeah, Bishop. As I'm a government square, ne?
3: Sir.
0: Who? You. Bishop.
3: And
0: Apostle. Bishop, my baby, no, I don't know. I'm a
3: Isaiah chapter 43. Na kind verse 9, mommy said, you're too suffering. When you're made too suffering, I'm mining. As I'm a government school. And I Rather say, Yangina, your Messiah.
0: Wow.
3: Amen. I don't know you were free. I don't know this. Some of you want
0: to be sure.
3: I don't know this. Some be catching on. Was that? Ah, no crab me. Quahana, you. That's wrong. And yes, I got in where you're rather than a man. Yangina, your Messiah, your Falco. Apostle, what can be become? Was it?
2: Was it? Now, a man who do so, Mumuamano.
3: Yangina, man who do yina. Obi am one one na baby a ye boy ye one ni dia asiamma government school enna na dwi enna na dwi a o ka verse 10 o ka se bi wo
2: verse 10 ni say money my dance for awo awurade
3: yes
2: enna wo se na mako a mayi nu no
3: wo yi na ko a bi amaye awurade yi na ko a bi amaye ha enna na dwi oni nyame mba nyina omo ba
2: amen. Amen.
3: It will pa. Amen. Ubeba betunya mi na kuwa na weyi na mayeno.
0: Ampa.
3: Na enam nusu. Udaju ini be free ho.
2: Amen.
3: Wamani ane be kok.
2: Good.
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2: Good.
3: they were femino, and they were Bessiano, a Tana dance, or the city and Kwan or Eka.
0: Okay.
3: Minia. Maintenance.
0: Maintenance.
3: To Anamona Bra. And a man in a Babesia.
1: Amen.
3: I then who you were free. May you home free. Bra. Now who saw the city of a coffee?
0: That's right.
3: Amen.
0: Amen.
2: Amen.
0: Oh, Sam Kasiama, Yehura, Bishop Benjamin Fifi Addison. Yeh, the friend of correct Bishop. Bishop Ntonto. 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

0: 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Time with Captain Jesus. 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Ashama Government School. Me say ne. 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
1: Amen. Papa. Oh. Amen.
0: Wow.
1: Wow.
0: Amen.
1: Amen. Wow. Amen. Wow.
2: Amen.
1: Wow. Amen. Amen. Amen. That's right. Amen. Amen.
0: Amen. Papa, action here, Papa.
1: That's right.
0: That's right.
1: Imuye.
0: Papa be added than up and come a
1: couple of Radima will be
2: amen.
1: And a pampa,
2: amen.
1: And a good Friday,
0: that's right.
1: Better new Easter, dear. If you had an an and young upon anointing a come, dear my
2: amen.
1: Say a dash from who cry,
2: amen.
1: In Shanka Radima tear for dumping, pimping,
0: amen.
1: Mention my tear, mamma, and a dancy, dear.
0: You, papa,
1: my tear, and a TV to say CTV, dear. Emson and say, Mufri, Akubo Mube, Fino. Mobile pant, if it 3:30 in an hour near course, who were next dinning in an emotional. And someone who near course, Guadan, and the Nanki will be break at him when Ensmo. In Shanka, Raddy Mamma, and saying,
2: Amen.
1: And then I'm penning for a bomb who they would be at him, say, and a jabbo, Kessie, Empire Bo, jabbo, jabbo, Kessie, Empire Bo. And energy.
0: That's right.
1: A bit to me, Nankan Kaboko, baby. Nankan say, and let Krobia and Gana baby a call night be as anchor or motor to a prunum.
0: Papa,
1: when you are baby, your yes.
2: Amen.
1: Said Daco Pedia. I didn't know you could chat and when you are
2: a
1: I make a say,
2: amen.
1: Then so into me in ye, sir. Shrank a ready.
2: Amen.
1: And there. Mefa kwenye.
0: Okay.
1: Na ma yadi. Oli se minya dae sun bi anaji.
0: Oh, okay, papa.
1: Nte ese atabo so kain eduru ha.
0: Oh, okay.
1: Eye pa.
0: Wow.
1: Mema na koso maame na wo shifita no fufu no. Koso maame ne nsa gene bag kura no.
0: Okay.
1: Na fana nka kra na fana betena oso peni akunwa so maame.
0: Wow.
1: Fana betena Bishop Addison akunwa no so maame. Maame na wo she white.
0: Oh, okay.
1: I make him want it. Ah, any mean, I say, die, I say, Bishop Yamin Jura. About your woman in your number, Munyim Fruho, Money Murm.
0: I
1: Bishop Chiananza.
0: Chiananza. That's right. Atubam.
1: Amen.
2: Amen.
0: Hallelujah.
1: Amen.
0: Wow.
1: Dr. Thomas Winning, baby.
0: Papa, what a Roma?
1: Apostle.
2: Yes, daddy.
1: And Adria, and I'm home, say, no matter what's after my means, what metana.
0: Hmm.
1: Ocean at Tadia. Hmm. No last step, you are off. Hmm. Operative, you are Cunyanos.
2: Ah.
1: Aha. And then I pim hammer.
2: Hmm.
1: And then Sabisia Cunyanos.
0: Wow.
1: And I'm in Perseba Basso Life, Mama. I'm passing
2: Uncle
1: Bepim.
2: Uncle Bepim. My brother, I didn't buy it.
1: Yes.
2: Beautiful.
1: I make a super.
2: Amen.
1: In Sri Lanka. A radima obia.
2: Amen.
1: 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Wutie nka bebia. Mamin munyam fo ho fo na ye waye that's right.
2: That's right.
1: Aha, mami techi.
2: Wonderful.
1: Amen pa.
2: Amen.
1: Na ye good Friday mpa. Ene Nyankopon de afi ba ko. 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
2: 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That's right.
1: Mama na kwan no no awu ne mfie nkyere mo.
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1: 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Dan nyame aye o.
2: Papa.
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2: Papa.
1: Yeah.
2: Nyankopon adom.
1: Mhm.
2: Ne mo bru hu.
1: Mhm.
2: Na yem ye.
1: Yeah.
2: Ne do.
3: Amen.
2: O Jesus ronko. Jesus ronko.
1: Yeah.
2: O Jesus ronko.
1: Yeah.
2: Bambos ronko.
1: Yeah.
2: Infie. Marco 69.
1: Edusia Enkron. Edusia Enkron.
2: I'm a female na wechano.
1: Yeah.
2: Shemeso.
1: Yeah.
2: If you wechano.
1: Yeah.
2: Ebesine.
1: Yeah.
2: Eboni nyinemu. A kukrushi as in yinemu.
1: Yeah.
2: When you me a massa ne matamfu.
3: Amen.
2: And it's a year na me pes, I'm 32.
1: Yeah.
0: Okay. Okay.
2: Na me pe. I'm sure I'm from Tony and ni.
1: Yeah.
2: I'm sure I'm rat Tony and Chen.
1: Yeah.
2: Nemo kaya say a ye nipper.
1: Ye nipper.
0: Oh.
2: Shame crani mini pediaso. Me manam and ananum. Asa for ma, captain ma. Maybe Piero Bibiara say.
0: That's right.
2: Emua handful. Emua bishop. Emu pastors. Emu apostles.
0: That's right.
2: Emu members.
0: That's right.
2: Obi Piara.
0: Oh my goodness.
2: I would see a captain. Maybe Piero say.
0: Biara.
2: Come home.
0: Okay.
2: I'm in the radius.
0: Amen.
2: If you say, oh, yeah. Then I drive a hoda.
3: Amen.
0: Bounce in the radius.
2: Sir. Mini animal, you money, yeah, motto. Psalm 34.
0: Okay.
2: Psalm, you money.
0: Okay.
1: Yeah.
2: That's right. That's right. That's right. That's right.

0: hit you, man.
1: Hallelujah.
0: Hallelujah.
2: Senior minister,
3: Sabre, Kola, and also me.

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1: Or the infibia to open them. And the ocean shaman will ma, no, what this year will push you. Save a pepper and a bay.
0: Amen.
1: Na, or the four come.

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2: yes
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1: amen
0: I want to a dramatic form pimpin.
1: Yes.
0: Monyichi. I saw the bishop of the man more Isaiah 43. No.
1: Okay.
0: Monyichi and you boom. Then a Friday. And I have four fana. Yeah, then you're me.
3: Amen.
0: Busume, September 2009. A fida. And I be a you boom. And if you made any ashrunk, and this idea wouldn't be
3: here.
0: And if you made any before a Friday, young yana midnight.
4: That's right,
0: Debbie. And Nigeria, the upper matches not to.
1: Amen.
0: And ya, as I'm get to us.
4: Hallelujah.
0: A chain Roman Catholic, Vatican, bonfire, our machine.
4: That's right.
0: Christmas time.
4: That's right.
0: Yeah, your chrome grad. And now your bonfire.
4: That's right.
0: Amen. Kasiapa.
4: Amen.
0: And yes, some kakraba.
1: Yes.
0: I'm going to touch you with me at Nazi. In Sri Lanka,
3: we
0: pray. Amen. 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
1: That's right. Amen.
0: Let's just say, o bad time pa nyanko pono.
1: Wonderful.
0: Amen.
4: Amen. That's right.
0: Yeri mami ye jina ho.
4: Yes.
0: Se, o bad time le frene ma, Emilie, Katie, Amepa,
4: Amen.
0: Baby, Obia, Obia.
1: Oh my goodness.
0: Adomene Frew.
1: Amen.
0: Yesu se mpa hina me pese. 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
1: Okay.
0: Enti mu hu bra maja. 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
4: Amen.
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0: Obia.
4: That's right.
1: My government.

0: Se tu ana mombe she Captain Jesus Prayer House.
1: Yes.
0: Yango pon se kata ona e hona na ho.
2: That's right.
0: Wa ho. 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Wa hu. 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Na kata ona e hona ona hu anye den. E na o mure wan so nansi.
2: That's right.
0: E so so ka chiro mom so okwa. 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
3: Papa ji sa re hu.
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2: Amen.
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3: Amen.
0: 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E ye sisi, asisi e man. 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
2: Amen.
0: I want to have my tea for Yamin Shram.
3: Amen.
0: Over when you are rich, and I'm going to Gidiana Mona, Mam Hunya.
4: Amen.
0: Empos my catch them, pipe on a neighbor's war, will be fien. And it's a fien so chair, which we call baby so. It could be so. CTV, Juma. Perfect TV, Juma. Home TV, Juma. Okay, phone also so a Captain Jesus TV, Juma.
1: Yes.
0: And a perfect TV and so. Oh. What do you call YouTube?
3: Aye.
0: And so Juma.
3: Yes.
0: And also TV na board them na. Obenya perfect TV. Obenya CTV. Obenya home TV.
3: And
0: Kumawo.

0: Wow.
1: And Udru had 10 years when you're bad. Over Banin soon, I don't know about two now when you're a yarris.
2: That's right.
3: That's right.
1: Nah, your tons are fret at a semenina.
2: Amen.
1: Can too, or say, Nipa movie as in yana. Mamma Medassi cra, Medassi. Nipa movie as in yana, Fenijan in Tunium. Mufini Yanko Pine, I'm on running, you made it though. Ne radio in Yamayampa. Ne humor bro. A team hodan no credi, a sipiampa, a twinchada. Yes,
3: sir.
1: Monshan, a punk a sin, no medi do, and a bing as a winshan, and you need nigh. Nay, Yameno, Fata,
3: Yameno,
1: Sunday radin, or ya, or ya pa. Ne humor bronze with team hoda. No credi, sipiampa. Na Uncle Bazi.
2: That's right.
1: Amen.
2: Amen.
1: Radi and Yammy upon what I know, yea, yang. Yea, an idea, too, no. Anna, or yea, and da. Nedidi be as so in yang any yea. Ain't he say a hoon way, yea? Or of four. Now, what if you bear beer? Nedidi piano, Nedidi piano, a day, a woe. You say, book, dear friends, and Psalm 23, I said, he did be a papa.
2: That's right.
1: That's
2: right.
1: And also, what you're on, what can 14? You are not even trying to be beware in him. Say I am no. Psalm 23, can 14. Mamilizi hano tu mama nsa in. You are not even going to.

0: Hallelujah, hallelujah, hallelujah, hallelujah, hallelujah.
1: Amen.
2: Oh my God.
0: Lizzie, oyare yenche yo.
1: That's right.
0: Aye, oyare yenche.
1: That's right.
0: I'm sending 3 days here and a doctor, nurse, tutu. 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
1: Hallelujah.
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1: that's right.
2: Wow.
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2: Kolainus.
0: Koma 1,000 ganes. Many will be on one's own, was Amen. Amen.
1: Amen.
0: I didn't announce one bomb at 2,000. That's all 5,000 over to me. You will try a day.
2: You will try a day.
0: Can wine, wine, wine.
2: Okay.
0: Can wine, wine, wine.
2: You will try a day.
0: Medofu.
1: Can I, yeah, then move.
0: Say what Jinkwan Bonadam for no.
1: Say what Jinkwan Bonadam.
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1: That's right.
0: Ye kan chere chere da form a da form to say Barcelona and Real Madrid de bo bola.
1: That's right.
0: E wo captain Jesus.
1: That's right.
0: Amen pa.
1: Amen.
0: Ye kan chere chere muni to me di an san chere ni ade a. I walk up to Jesus.
1: Amen.
0: Yeah, can't anymore tear. And yeah, bad time, Yeshua. Yeah, the chia cry.
1: That's right.
0: I walk up to Jesus.
1: Amen.
0: Oh, try it. Just say, you know, but well, you're the man. They're not dumb. And I need to meet all the young men, you know, more. And when we're running all the scene, oh. And I assist anyhow.

0: chamo wa fitire no o chamo wa fitire no medofo medofo papa no de I was saying ni e chem o wa fitire yo o tanfo na chichiru yo en kwa wura no ro sin no medofo o chaa ye den
1: And quite running all chairman. 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

0: And my fee, one hour before, all from Sika, I from Gitche. I only did it here. I say, I you a bush, but you could have a my dear friend. Yes.
1: Wow.
0: I'm a man. As what she has done, and all she for 40. Yes, Nanny, and guess what? You want to bring my wash of crying, man.
2: More pons or
0: doing uncle poor, my time for you, or numb the
2: muscle. It is
0: rather swimming. The man uncas watching foul. Son of Raddy Bale,
3: amen.
0: And I'm so bail sent. Ashama Bishop, son of Raddy Bale. And I'm so by your saint, you know. Ashama government school. It was 4:12. But then she is your home. I push your young home. Obey your mouth. Also, to me to the animal. Is that the enemy? I ban a two. Fans of a car or turn off for a book. Jim, if I bad time, move here, much.
1: Yes.
0: We use
1: 055-755-788-788-24.

0: sa Tigana, si Tigana, 1790. Naonso, saya 10 series. Saya 9 series, 8 series, 7 series, 6 series, 5 series, 4 series, 3 series, 2 series, 1 series. One Eurade Nyapam. One Eurade Nyapam. Odo Nyangu Pono.
1: I don't know. Nyamedi for Isaac, Obusu Hini Jima.
2: Yes.
1: Erebremedi for Ana Ogusu, and the Edin Komono. And Tisabri send Odi for Kaya, and the engineer to Anamo, Yanko or Tanenim, and Erade, and Ya Apamnibi. Now, and Ojia Ovia Bishop, Odi for SENU Komono.

0: so yama.
1: Oh, dear, you're an idiot. I said, rather, my thing has all few incidents, so the first as he has. As I rather, we are sad, the enemy so men, so men, so men, so men, so men, so men, so men, so men, so men, so men, so men, so men, so men, so men, so men, so men, so men, so men, so men, so men, so men, so men, so men, so men, so men, so men, so men, so men, so men, so men, so men, so men, so men, so men, so men, so men, so men, so men, so men, so men, so men, so men, so men, so men, so men, so men, so men, so men, so men, so men, so men, so men, so men, so men, so men, so men, so men, so men, so men, so men, so men, so men, so men, so men, so men, so men, so men, so men, so men, so men, so men, so men, so men, so men, so men, so men, so men, so men, so men, so men, so men, so men, so men, so men, so men, so men, so men, so men, so men, so men, so men, so men, so men, so men, so men, so men, so men, so men, so men, so men, so men, so men, so men, so men, so men, so men, so men, so men, so men, so men, so men, so men, so men, so men, so men, so men, so men, so men, so men, so men, so 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

0: Ensofara. 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Who are them are now in them? Now I do way bound China was saying way bound China said I didn't cut to me because I'm power one. But you're here now I wish I wouldn't be.
1: Papa, we pray.
0: Wasting my time.
1: Oh my goodness.
0: What Sam Obre? What did you mean? Who knew for switch?
2: Amen.
0: Amen. Amen.
1: Amen.
0: Bishop, when you are done, Yamamo. Come on, Cassa. 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And who the answer? Who you sumo? Who you sumo? Who you sumo? Now what the radiacy?
1: 7 8 8 2 4 2 5 2 5 0 5 5 0 5 5 7 8 8 7 8 8 2 4 2 5 2 5
0: Oh, they are one in Fremon Po. I won't any poor Jesus, ye dear Mudansa for a radical to me cassa.
2: Hallelujah,
0: radical to me cassa, tremens. 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
1: yes,
0: Minim the Adiacia may, your radima no one me to, Catumi cassa, Catumi cassa,
1: Catumi cassa.
0: Oh
1: my God! Now call us. Now we are also know
0: what the. But your son starting, your son starting. Quran said, "Bishop, remember, son starting." But the Ben and the Poet Chief say, "If rather Martin can't refuse insurance to pay, as if for that's a fantastic that that's a assassin, that's a way to say assassin. So I win, so Quran your day, and so soon. But then may be so men, oh." Meneme ma me fisam ma brabo musam otanfo atuneni si meneme papa ne me ma me fie ma ya we ye ho anwe ka premotro ho asa urade ensu adi ye die bade a ene urade me bi nsu so
1: me
0: nsu me so ah odi amonto no a am coming ho
2: ya meto a ho.
1: We say Rade, you are
0: coming, Rade. We are coming, Rade. What a bomb fire.
1: So, I have some book who so Yamir do Yamming Yami to me as Sammy. My Yamin come to me, Cassani be so soon fee. There won't seem beyond the cost to be on a farm with some movie. If he said, who soon fee and I was saying, it should be at so short. I was saying, Yamir do Yamni be son of home. I was so Jennifer would be a bow soon fee. It if I wish some movie. Sabrina was so cool Yamir name. Now Catherine, what they say. But to me, Cassay, this was son of Miss Mifie, but for a body and ye. A random for a body and ye. A random dear Miss Ukutaminie. A random Miss Udia Medi by ye. Mira Shano Swear. Number to me, Cassani B. And Cassam Mifie. And Cassama Bravo. And Cassama Jumem. And Cassama Wadiemu. And Cassandia Mia Biemu. Number so me who were rather was when you're young. A random come to me, Cassani B. And the FIA, a radiant son, Yabedu Mibrida, Yabedu Requestia Dano, a radiant Missu Yabemun Sanchinane, a radiant to me Cassani be sunny me fear.
3: Yes.
1: No, Tuan Amon. What went to me a bank, Yaman Government School, and Sanchinian or Painpo, at Serena Yabesimufia.
3: Ne Council 101, Fiano Pain,
1: Fiano Paya. Copim San Yumeno, you may dear the Bacosuno, the Fawisha movie. Maybe Bia will be at Tuanamonabra. Tuanamonabra. And the Paya
0: and some more can cancel one and one wash out my name. But you see, baby, I'm a dancer, baby, or Danny Dems is here.
1: Yes,
0: Yamir Drew.
1: Yes,
0: it only can't find no answer. I'm preparing a comma.
1: Yes,
0: I'm an occurrence. Why?
1: Yes, for wouldn't you at the airport swim, Bibia?
3: Or Jenny Sunday?
1: Yes,
3: I had a son in the
1: moon. Yep, Kosu, Fiano,
0: men to in Shasha, man, opera.
1: Because
0: I rather may fancy see
3: ya. Oh, so.
1: I was saying you were a question. Then you made too many of us. Sorry. I don't pay and was run on why I'm dead. Minia, give me my own fear. Maybe I would be a catcher on this already. Miss Suman Pammy home call. I don't pay ya. I don't pay ya. Katumi Kasabi, a family home. A freedom net, a copy himself for so a pay. Cosienda. Program me back on the way and running your mission of such journey.
0: Yes.
1: And running my babies soon to come to me fear. My doom be mammy fear.
0: Yes.
1: Many on your name be mammy fear. Mangusana Yajman, a visum mammy fear. Then every day can kind of membrana warriamu, membrana jumemu, membrana masso, membrana miss me fear. Then Radif Namsuya Missum was such journey. And running Sirami, if he says, dear, was we. I'm Kofu Chancellor of Mua, Miss Machabi. No man, I am Chancellor was no. No man, I am Baforia was no. Many also Baforia Nibi. Now near Raden Casa. That catches on Katumi Casa Nibi. No man here 055 788 2425 0558 788 2425. A prayer, you know, cause we are. I was saying, you me, I will be beer of Wabia or think I said, a ready who be here to my. I don't know your man who will feel. I don't know your man who will open us. Maybe I would done a catch the rat. They said, Miss So, Yamahoo Century. But to me, Cassano and Cassabi, mommy,
3: yes.
1: But Cassano, Miss Mintinka, Miss Mimun will be here. My Embram and Masso, my Embram and Jumamu, Membram and Wadiamu,
3: yes.
1: Membram, Miss Cassamu,
3: yes.
1: Be beer at Quavia, I am a Tino, a rather tonsure you be gumaso, tonsure be gummy fear. To you have been my bush,
3: yes.
1: Let me sum in one century. My shrines, you have been Mirami Fee, a running Yamadon, a running Yamadon. What's so called Radian now near Radin Casa? Oh, Casa now so far for the air. Oh, boy, for the air. A radio yan of Crawford,
3: Jesus,
1: which you know, Baba Slam.
3: Man,
1: the moment who knew you,
3: man,
1: and left fear day and a payer. A son soon queen, a who shall be.
3: Instant,
1: who are you, sir?
3: Instant,
1: who are you,
3: instant,
1: who are you,
3: instant,
1: the sooner back up, the city of Baba, and each of Baba. Now, so bad, no, who was a Radia best now?
3: Oh, my God,
1: Radino Ababatina will fear. And Radia by your sight, and you will fear. Radia by your idea will fear.
3: Yes,
1: that was so bad, Yama, who so sad. And that's he had done number 200 pay.
3: Oh,
1: many years. They have been swimming one side to that
3: is
1: the best 2 years.
3: Amen.
1: The best 2 years.
3: Amen.
1: Radish of every.
3: Yes.
0: Out of four.
3: That's right.
0: Send him to phone be me a post a cry.
3: Okay.
0: Ebi a winning baby a year too. Nadia and I have a honey say, Say Yami to me in a home man, what day yet you man.
3: Okay.
0: A young Daniada.
3: Okay.
0: But over in a bay for you now, not home money in a
3: home.
0: No matter, Dean. Now I also pond us all if you were at any moment.
3: Okay.
0: They say, what I had to, now what it to what? Of any fear day.
3: Wow.
0: Man, yeah, it's true. Bishop Benjamin Okasi, Good Friday, fear the prayer.
3: Okay.
0: And Miss Sumkas and Penny, fear the papa. Pastor, I know you're there. Crab beer, what you share? I drink sacra.
3: Okay.
0: What you share? I chad the enemy punch with your mouth. Yen some good boy, you're my airport.
3: Okay.
0: And in a name one. And some na catch real.
3: Okay.
0: Pepe.
3: Amen.
0: Then ya may chat ye.
3: Amen.
0: Obi or bokrono pa when I put up. Then who of it? Or your bath, first. Or bokrono, you to me chin or bedroom. Oh, one of you shall say, yes, I did. Obi de no huwa mejwa maa mo tantantan kura tantani bi o.
3: Oh, papa.
0: Weya tantani bi kura. 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Onye free manga ope.
3: Papa o.
0: Onye free manga ope.
3: Yehuwa.
0: Ba babo se. 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Second Timothy.
3: Oh my God.
0: Second Timothy. Chapter 2.
3: Okay.
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3: mouth?
0: Emino, Offeria dear chill.
3: Oh, my God.
0: Sabi, Offeria dear chill. Only my departure. Nan so near money too many are Jeffing in him.
3: Piano.
0: Amen.
3: Amen.
0: And a nano.
3: Oh, Jesus.
0: Or you don't need to say. Or train you, mono. Or tron, Jumana, Asasiya swawe na so okra akoma afi na o hahai na o pe nyangopon adum na so onsa entuming kan
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3: amen
0: me bin ya dan
3: en
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1: as a bo.
0: Oh, sa se me ha.
1: Papa aro ho.
0: Na so ra de betu ya fa o.
2: Jesus.
0: Mm. What break is that?
1: Oh my God.
2: Amen.
0: E no na ko suni.
2: Amen.
0: En che asem ya?
1: Yes.
0: Say. Ujina for a boss.
1: That's right.
0: Na na direction ya be.
1: What
0: son e wo?
1: Oh my God.
0: Aji u fi.
1: Amen.
0: Man pa me ho.
1: Yes.
0: Do ye fu aja. 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
0: 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To make
1: us a cat
0: said, the young and friends be an ebbie. To make us an end to me, he attach him.
1: Yay,
0: and who attach him?
1: Hallelujah.
0: Yeah, when it can be to a man so. 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
0: 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What do you want to do? What do you want to do? What do you want to do? What do you want to do? What do you
1: want Debbie.
0: And catch
1: you.
0: And catch you. And catch you. You. And catch you. But who said a dom on a crab would doss?
1: Oh, yeah.
0: Oh, everyone was there. I was singing in an almost to me, your mom, no
1: matter.
0: You know, me and come and ban my confusion, ban my
1: confusion.
0: Ban never. Text messages, ban never. Who bet me, I don't know who fear neck and neck. I don't want to ban a bad
1: joke.
0: I shall my own there.
2: In
0: Saint John, if you may be a question
1: there.
0: Now, Mr. Fawadian will fear.
1: Instant. Yes.
0: You want to know already? You should tell me. 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
1: Yes,
0: Fremen.
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0: Fremen. 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
1: No,
0: soon, so much. Well, who any fluff when he
1: yes.
0: Amen.
1: Amen.
0: 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Eh
3: eh.
0: Hello, Makuma obone so ampa.
1: Oh.
0: E fata so ucha me ho.
1: Ampa o.
0: Fa wa huma bro gimi ni me fie.
1: Oh.
0: Amanfo amma.
1: Oh.
0: Uhu no yesi okwa Germany, okwa America.
1: Ayo.
0: Ye bizam sa me ba no ya mi ntumi nka.
1: Ayo.
0: Ese yare na koto. Pantai.
1: Jesus.
0: Yet an apple to be a beer.
1: Oh,
0: Kakra, I ran
1: home. Oh,
0: every heifer. Moko, what dog when you were two? A radimra wolf fray. Oh,
1: yeah,
0: man for ye. Oh,
1: yeah, man for ye. Yamasuin, ye bibra. Running my two because say, because the bitch, oh, Jehovah, and the pay, my power, my two because say, Yanjuma will be fierce, and Yanjuma will be
0: drunk. Be a man, we are doing the grammar boy, no name, someone. So to me, because I be a mamma, bravo,
1: you're
0: coffee, you're going to be
1: a
0: yeah, ready to me, Cassay.
1: To me, Cassay.
0: What trap you copy, you
1: yes.
0: Just what Tia was saying, never.
1: Yes. Oh,
0: what try deliverance in yet yemo? Just a 2 minute no.
1: Yes.
0: Just a draw on sakra.
1: Yes.
0: Nyame ne draw on sakra. Just a go your song bono.
1: Adie biara asoso. Adie biara asoso. 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
1: 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I don't pay cut to me, Cassa Bitrabbit, and Jimmy Frim.
0: I was a woman, That's why we come here. You be my candidate. Any beer men so me do.
4: Okay.
0: Aha. Now you be chere.
4: Beer
0: men so. Now you answer. No. Now you assume it. Now you assume it.
4: Yes.
0: Ned.
4: Beer
0: men so. Amen. As a danka Israel yango po.
4: Amen.
0: Ebre urade che yense. Me no yemfa akuma moboye. Emfa nko na nimo no. Nyame watie yen.
4: Amen.
0: Watie o.
4: Amen.
0: Afutu erebe ma wane se. Time we captain said the ofie.
4: That's right.
0: Ofie de bia. Eyo radio.
4: That's right.
0: Eyo TV.
4: That's right.
0: Nene. Mo be hunu nyango po ambassa se.
4: Amen.
0: Saying, I'm a pie with chief.
4: Amen.
0: That's your honey fresh at your pie.
4: Oh,
0: which ye.
4: Amen.
0: And even brave, baby.
4: Yes,
0: as soon be brave, yes.
4: Instant.
0: A move for air, sorry.
4: Amen.
0: One more soon for Yabu and Brabo say. Just a Brabo Pem can't call ye. Ya dear friends,
4: Papa.
0: One more, I have taught 19 chicha. Oh,
4: ah.
0: And I have taught my Brabos.
4: 19 chicha.
0: Sakakraba.
4: Oh.
0: Saudi koye bibia. Na sempi so ba be bom. Na so wa ne ma mie nu ni akoye ni ni ato nu ye. De ehe na esa wo ye.
2: Wo
0: 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Na de bibia be bom. Ye nu wi ansa. 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En to won kwan wa de enye madda. Enye madda.
4: Oh.
0: Betane.
4: Enne.
0: Enne.
4: Bibia kasa. Yes.
0: So we name Captain Jesus number Bia.
4: Oh my God.
0: Your friend of Radia said that number.
4: Right.
0: Hey.
4: 059-829-829-2094.
0: Kofodu ya fuo kwa no ekoye no kofodu ya no
4: ye
0: ye no wo sopo no
4: okay
0: emu dia mo benya bia no yes
4: wow
0: orofu e
4: papa
0: hu mo no nyame ye chira me
2: hallelujah
4: oh my
0: shada frere me manyu ntofu ni nyina
4: that's right
0: ye ko kofodu ya kwanwe enyom
2: ni
0: ye kwa achemfo nso kwanwe enyom na yarasa we wo mo no
4: oh
0: enne no Why Yama? Of course, only a banner, but almost fresh have it to be fine. Can 75, the down yame or hing? Near your tunnel, the down yame or hing? Near Benson, nominate them walk of Odian.
4: Oh, okay.
0: Yeah, what do you mind, Yadi, and Benya Bia?
4: 9-4.
0: I said that, and your friends are in train, Kessie.
4: Kessie,
0: and I'm going to say, Eba, Fante, Fole, Kessie, what kind, and I'm what? Morsel and Joe, what
4: kind?
0: At Monchon.
4: That's right.
0: And that's in Yangupon, no one. My own Sembia,
4: the most
0: Fadanas.
2: Amen.
0: Name me a dance, say. So, Yamawa.
4: Yes.
0: Why am I we?
4: Yes.
0: Yeah, I'm going to be. We'll be shining.
2: Amen.
0: Amen.
4: Amen.
0: Amen. And Sanan Kang Mokurana, what are your colinos?
4: Okay.
0: I colinos. Or don't you know, can 117 also say, Mijina, Bobo, Nature, when to me, Bobo. If more as in two mark memo. And do the Omon Kon Biara Biara, Omon Kon Biara, Omon Pibia. na orofo okola ni so ko de nyankopon ase nyame wati o
4: amen
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4: yes
0: adum nyankopon
4: yes
0: papa nyina nyankopon wa frem abani den mo nyamu kristo yesu mo no
4: yes
0: onwara na bra mo hu amane ka krat na wahala mo yi obisi yesu mo pe
4: amen
0: Obema mama she team.
4: Yes.
0: Obema nyenye nyina so.
4: Hallelujah.
0: Na wa shemo den.
4: Amen.
0: Onna to me, to me, to me. To me ni adrum.
4: That's right.
0: I want in sem.
4: Da
0: da da da da.
4: Amen.
0: I wish you my head here na ba na eba.
4: Yes.
0: Me ko nyame pro so aforbo no mu a.
5: Okay.
0: Die mi hunie.
5: Pachi.
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4: Wow.
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5: Okay.
0: 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And I oyamo wakuma. Festus.
2: That's right.
0: And I yours.
5: Wow.
2: Hallelujah.
0: And then I didn't know. And nani akuma.
5: That's right.
0: And I dream you
4: now.
0: My soul tears him.
4: Amen.
0: Then when you had it.
4: Amen.
0: Tutu America.
4: Yes.
0: Koda wo begi. And sana nunsia.
2: Amen.
0: Abo. Fawabu adie.
4: Yes.
0: And I was suma adie bia ekosu. Se me may ye city mami anke ya traho.
5: Wanda Roman.
0: Enshira o.
4: Amen.
0: Adumo.
4: Amen.
0: Tumidi o.
4: Amen.
0: Bimbo.
4: Amen.
0: Enya mo ma.
4: Amen.
0: Mason ti asem.
4: Amen.
0: Na mo ni hu adepa.
4: Amen.
0: Mem pa me ho. Ajen kwa brefu.
4: That's right.
0: Ti mi mo brusu.
4: That's right.
0: Raya wanu chile binu mwenye.
4: Yes.
0: Na mpa mungu mwenye.
2: Yes.
0: Ya nusu ya kaa 98. Ose ajengwa, ajengwa.
2: Mm.
0: Yei. Che mwblo sumbra ureflefle masefui.
5: Masefui.
0: Minjame honko. Ewrade ompa honko. Wate.
4: Amen.
0: Ewrade adroye.
4: Yes.
0: Nenmu nyamu.
4: Yes.
0: Na yarisa.
4: Yes.
0: Enka ubiya.
4: Amen.
0: Dr. Muzu.
5: Nyamidifu.
0: Enne. War Ashama government school.
5: Ashama government school.
0: Ghana for
5: Papa.
0: For Hombe Tre.
4: Oh.
0: And Gangamu and Openya May and Santana Womo. Who to become from Hombe Tre?
4: Yeah.
0: Yeah, by rain. Yeah, Damadiachi. And then you met the Yeno. Yan to us women that of Pano.
5: Oh, okay.
0: Debbie. A bonus here came.
5: Okay.
0: Na you made it in our career.
5: Wow.
0: You was ambition, be what you said, Mammy and Demumre.
4: Okay.
0: Bear no nine aircon.
4: Okay.
0: And he had demonstration to be a babbishes.
4: And
0: the one I'd be also, oh, Dan, what by her matching about 2 morning devotion now. Then say it to me, and that's what I'm an opera 18. Debbie. And then when she ankura and
4: more.
0: Yes, she and I do now 6 o'clock
4: more.
0: Then you made you know.
5: Okay.
0: And on Apostle Sam's one, one was ran will be young. We are in a day, and Yadu will be Garris. Yadu will be Garris. I'm a pa. And also, I am a son. And he wants to son every day, a day, a month.
4: Amen.
0: In Shrani, Abdomi, Adoye, and Yamadia.
4: Amen.
0: And the prophet Isaac Cabra in Silver Sunday, and Mede and Samoa, Ikatui, and Atumani.
4: Amen.
0: Yame wa jeo.
4: Amen.
0: Ewade wa sana.
4: Amen.
0: Nadumu rano, obuye kwae shron.
4: Amen.
0: Ede amamo.
4: Amen.
0: Nia esi ne.
2: That's right.
0: Ebe pie wabra bumu life.
4: Amen.
0: Na wana nka uche si adi ana wonsenka.
2: Yes, right.
0: Afe wo padia umrebio.
4: Amen.
0: O pimodo noa ne pie.
2: Amen.
0: Ade mpune urade, oma wanka sana wana ne o remote control.
2: That's right.
0: Sa wobe mpune muatuna.
4: Yes.
0: Na u control na yeti se safo kantanka. The remote.
2: That's right.
0: Don't ask Waba. Then the B. Wow.
2: Amen.
4: Amen.
2: Amen.
4: Amen.
0: Amen.
2: Amen.
0: So what you say?
2: Amen.
0: Osura Jemoso.
4: Amen.
0: Osura Jemoso.
4: Amen.
0: If I'm pim pim pim no more for be a person called candy,
2: yes.
0: Then so, me Breno Mamma Quine, sir. And when he ja went, Fabra. A shaman
2: government school.
0: And I'm more which we should be bringing to me, mother. Yeah, war TV ne red way so sa. And I dream po ye and she shay. TV stations ne bebre befa program.
5: Amen.
0: Life.
5: Okay.
0: Yame and yamu ye. Yamin yamu ye.
5: Amen.
0: Yamin yamu ye.
5: Amen.
0: Abrum and camo.
5: Amen.
0: My son tears and ba.
5: Amen.
0: The money in one of the fan.
5: Amen.
0: Na chichiri biara o time for chichiro. Ene po boni biara wa bon. Oka se tampe haman o dia chichiro no.
5: Yes.
0: Emu ago.
5: Amen.
0: Obo pa intumi nso enche nye no. Nti o time for intumi ntre franka o.
2: That's right.
0: Nti asade ya na na o ma five ma bra bo mu nyina.
2: That's right.
0: Ya me beje ma dia mu bia.
5: Amen.
0: Obi a fom ne die.
2: Amen.
0: No si apachimpo.
2: That's right.
0: Obo fom ne die.
2: Amen.
0: Isaiah 33, 23.
5: Exactly.
0: And I say, Nahum chapter 2, verse 9, so say, Obey from Gute, Afum Sika.
2: That's right.
0: Now, who ya dear Babu Abraham?
5: Yeah,
0: yeah. And here we are. And we are fair.
5: Amen.
0: Everything I hope will be a crown.
5: Yes.
0: And Tinia Mubin Yanabat and I hope my mamma and your home for sure.
5: Hallelujah.
0: When I'm not so and your home for sure.
2: Amen.
0: Oh, my brat. Let me say, Oh, Papa's messy. I fear quite we are near him. Nay, him. A bedu brow be wuno. That's a sicana can't yet show yari. And I near catching him to the toa daca. And yet the cocoa seal. As I saw your hour system, we move yourself. Oh, you're a chair, yeah, a far which the moon channel. Why you the crowd do so now, man, for a few. So our system, and things for our body a crown so much. About your Uja, man is saying.
5: The castle, but that was yes.
0: Uja amane se.
5: Yes.
0: Better ne. Enani eni nyango po.
5: Oh my goodness.
0: Wa share bo.
5: Amen.
0: Wa share bo.
5: Amen.
0: Wa share bo.
5: Amen.
0: Wa share bo.
5: Amen.
0: Debri nyame no.
5: Oh.
0: We dia ma wa fi.
5: Yes.
2: Amen.
0: Wa mani ena usuro nyina atwa ye de.
5: Oh my God.
0: Inshranka uradi.
5: Amen.
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0: 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So for which me and Yamaya. 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
5: Oh, okay.
0: I'm a pa. 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
5: I already am.
0: Ane fanyo mune sa. 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

0: 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and I chess a judge, what's the dream, a D, a semno, a chess say, and yeah, who be here, send your berryman, the one more, no, met me, a coco PMU, our police for catching every few moo, et me, a cosso. 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
1: 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Ewo Ada East District Hospital. 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

0: gold medals. 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They better swim in san one su ebenya cash prize. 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That you two teams nina. 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
1: Afe ayakai. Se coaches beba. Team managers beba. Na afe official air scout team. Ebano, I a Kick Nation Sports Agency, Plan BFM Grassroot Cup 2026. A Buffo, I Taiachi, Emma Yedi Jumadi Ebreo, Jedikain, I a Kick Nation Sports Agency, Enyo Munkwa, Sports Water, Vena, Womu Edimu Akotene, Sanso, Enna, I a Little Joy.

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1: 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And you will cast if you didn't infant free her name, Prem Kosuo, and Fa Emma on my Concron Ghana. 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
1: 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Mitre, the most prestigious community soccer tournament in town. 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Aha! 32 teams from 32 communities. 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

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Ubenya set of jerseys and a silver medals. 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Yes, asansu ewo best player, top scorer. One any golden boot no, and a best goalkeeper, golden gloves obeje, and a fair play team award no, and also ewo no. 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

0: for Aetiety, Emma Yedi Jumadi Ebreo, Dedikain, Aye Kick Nation Sports Agency, Enyo Munkwa, Sports Water, Vena, Womu Edimu Akutene, Sanso Enna Aye Little George Health Shop,
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2: Because first, I think what is the most important, we don't have any serious injured player, what is first and most important thing. Also, I have, believe me, a lot of positive problems because a lot of players are with serious attitude and serious performance. Showed me they are ready to compete very serious for a starting 11, and it will be difficult to decide, but their job is their job, and they did it well, and I hope also we will, as technical team, do the best our job, and we will choose the best, and we will present the best of our.
1: Wey, ene nsemwa aye nebo sakapo, akura haso fok bobo koni coach, wade tu jawa so maye ready, omaye krado, players anon, bibiye kama, emrante biti se aye kurantain, sanso ena, aye abrante jonanchi, umu nina asuja, awomo efeni mse sunday, omo ebesi form. 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now on board couple of games kakra you know against the BB United ever cause you ever say yensa ever can aye kumase asante kotoko bobokono one more aye coach no ene no Eric Tenkler wono ena ifi South 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India. Oma Riata says 3 points, you know, Omo Befa.
3: Form of pressure. You know, I've been doing this for many, many years. I have 35 years experience of football, and Rome wasn't built in a day, you know. Yes, I'm a winner. I want to achieve things, you know, so that doesn't change. Every game we go into to win, and that will be our objective.
1: Wei ane nsema aye coach Eric Tenkler ade atuja wose coach imu no onya kra no bese 25 years de ebo wabo adwuma oyobi a oyewina odwin se obedi nkunim enti all media gro ewo asante kotoko akache enti 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achieve bibi e de amade Porcupine Warriors
4: because I've been out for a year. I want to be back on the map because I've been out for a year, as I said. So coming here, I want to do my best for this team. I'm assuring the fans that we'll do our best for the team and win the league and the FA Cup too.
1: Wei ane nsema Richard Boadu dudu afreno aye Agadas oko aye Libya oba eno obesi akan edema Ashanti Gold 04 ewo division 1 mu obo omo mom qualify ena kotokofo asan akofa no okyere se ba wa ba no 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
4: But always my ambition should not be any different from the club. I'm here to serve the club and work for it. So
2: I have to follow what the club needs, not what I want. Well, pressure is always in football. It can be something very productive. So we try to use the pressure as something productive in the team. I mean, the environment is very good. The club is very organized. Even from the previous coaches, I received a very good team, so I don't have to start anything from scratch. So,
1: we any and some Petros, aya Kokras, Eddie Atuja, Yeribi Emma, Atifo, and so Oho. Now, Yankopiamu Aokaf, aya under 17 Africa Cup. A year of nation qualifies. I would him say Ebasu, Menu Ekasay, Ayadia, a year Ghana, a year Ememano, Menu Ekasay, Empire Aja, Anafi, Emanon, so, Omonso, your group Womukama, Yerohunsem, Emma Etifo, na the ten say Black Maidens, 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no automatically onbe qualify e dia call 2027 under 17 women's nations cup utim say ebe ko so nti akai say third 15th year under 17 e ma no womo ko Ivory Coast akwako bo qualifies to aye nations cup 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Shannon Susa 10th of a year October 2026 year ena under 17. Womunsu echo. Na under 17 no. Se say akwako di aye coach Karim Kazim. Aye Mengon sem ana afi DBB United. Aye coach Isaac Ama. 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So far. Bibia enso ebetimi akosunti. We ene a little aye update kakra. Utim se if you no more eba, ye di etuja amati for. Ghana aye Premier League no, ochina ye starte. Na eja tuetuo MP for aye K2 North, a constituency of Ghana. MP for aye K2 North, a constituency of Ghana. Edin sembi atuja onu kroya ena nuku nukunu FC. Bobokuno Ayanedia, Nukunu FC, Bobokuno Ayanedia, Timno Aba Division 1, Womonso Ebabe Compute, or Chrese, Se Abano Atunibotum, Ama Club Ubia, 1 million, Aye Ghana City, and Canetiscano, 10 billion dear, Aye Pa, Timsino Betimidi, Aybibi, Yonkoti, Aye Openino.
5: And the government came together to give some 1 million Ghana cedis to Premier League clubs. Those who are not into football administration may think that, well, that is good progress. I agree that this is good progress. But trust me, that 1 million Ghana cedis for a well-managed club, a club that really is taking care of its players, management, and the coaching staff, it couldn't even go beyond 2 months. That's the truth. And so we have to make the league competitive and get people to invest in the league. Number two, the kind of system we are playing with, the academy system, is very good that we have academies that are dedicated to unearthing talent and what have you. But I believe that if you have an academy in this country, you should be made to be part of the league. You should be made. So if Nukunu has an academy, beyond producing or getting nurturing talent and taking them out, the senior team, we should have a senior team of Nukunu competitively taking part in Ghana's league, in the domestic league, to make it more competitive so that tomorrow If a player from Nukunu's academy or junior side is making it on the global stage, the teams have stated history. Which leagues has the person played? They will say he has played the Ghana Premier League. He's played the Division One. But currently, everybody is interested in just running the academies.
1: Wey, and in someone, a member of parliament for the people of Ketu North constituency of Ghana, I owner of Nukunu FC, your friend Honorable Adam, I Agbana, what they are to do, say 1 million Ghana said in India, Tim Bia, just a considerate Biano, Ube Timmy, Amanegi, now Odia Toto, Anima, na and Shannon, so Etimi Akonkai, Menoka say, Moses Amapaka, Wanono, Aya Mediama Bank Ruler. Onona team no aya nedia head of omone aya TP Mazembe kosiada ebei ewo takwa TNS Sports Stadium no opene ne din sembi atuga yenkona yenkuti
6: all the time. In the beginning, that was my wish, and it's coming true. I've not been there yet until I hold the CAF Champions League in Takwa. I'm not there yet, but from the past years, that was my wish. And I said it, everybody heard it. And it's coming to pass. That's how God does his things.
1: Wayne and Sama Moses Amapaka, the champion mine, where they are to draw Yeribi MIT for Sunday. You heard him say, Omobeche, TP Mazembe, Abomo, Bessa 3-4, Udu 5 for Menina, said the Bayer return leg, you know, Ewa Lumbubashi, you know, Bibia Bekama, Ediama, Aye, Mediama, Timino, Nana Krakrano, Enra, Ebetoja, say, the eye official. Coach Aya Carlos Perez, and Yaboni Dinsa on Tuaso, and from my Black Stars Bubukuno, na Yene Ghana Fobi Ekasai, Ghana Fobi HSA, Blastana Enkoyeno, and Free Coach you, Ayana Etaifri, GFA, Aya President, no, Yenkoti, and Sempa, Ghana Fonum be a kind.
7: Yes, the phone of one who tata people that you know. Ah, coach, you better not go home and learn. And no, and answer. Hey, in your coach, you tell me, I don't know yourself. Yes, I did be a bit in your father. Say, I hear something for me, you are my fuck on IT. Okura, more Ghana. Ghana, we must show more who give you my Ghana. Woman, then they think Ghana. I saw the bony at the book
8: with you.
1: Way any conversation, you know, between Ghana media and of a Ghana a four omo so a year football and omo HM say a coach there and Pimpino ni who any as a more then so I am not GMF president, you know, and I utim say GMF for no and omo de who as a for him a selection collapse any day na aquaco yepin so what na and quipe na yabo a coach in a Nancy too Ninano and Yadia omo is a sonity F no ya omunai na coaches no anya juma na bibian so enko so ena Friday ye de besia na yakra Ghana fo nyina
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3: 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Mitre, the most prestigious community soccer tournament in town. Say, dear, teams ninina nya bedrasa pejanti, a jet to a tour. Aha! 32 teams from 32 communities. Anona e chaguono, wankasa unimu dida, ye biem e chasse live, e wo tema. Committee 2, aye, Mexico Astro Tefunoso. 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

0: medals. 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
1: Afe ayakai, se coaches beba, team managers beba, na afe official ayakai. Scout team at Ebano. I am Kick Nation Sports Agency. 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Abuafo. I tie it. Emma Yedi Jumadi Ebreo. Jedikain. I am Kick Nation Sports Agency. Enyo Munkwa. Sports Water. 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
0: Ajaba baby. Nami and Papa, Papa, now also and bomb by.
2: I'm talking, Akiafra and Makasa. I Makasa free, Kaswa Bodice.
1: Okay, Kaswa Bodice Bogodi.
2: Oh, Nakupon de Dom.
1: Okay,
2: all right. I my pastor Maka Bibi Kakara. He said, "Assemble the yakas is here. Aye, Omani Bambo ni yakano. Anka ukora we host you program kora anka. Obi kora was kora kwa. I said, when di kambo baso. After he said, I would have been over. Aye, passing a wunya for my jima di awaye. And you want to show jima say also wobaka. As he said, the aye tiye si wanka kora anka. Obi kora wani.
1: That's right.
0: Ne njia.
1: Me pacho udi.
0: Ne
1: njia. Njia, who got something for that woman?
0: Because you see, I'm in here.
1: Okay. I got my uncle.
0: You, young uncle, so this is the first time I met you.
1: Wow.
0: But, then you can
1: come down. I met you, I said.
0: And I didn't show.
1: Amen.
2: BBC brings you more.
1: That's right.
2: And I want to say hello, boy.
1: Me, who you fine? I'm in your brain here.
2: Me, me, people, touchy.
1: That's right.
2: I see you, but can I blame? I see more than me, because I'm here.
1: Okay.
2: I follow me, you too.
1: Amen. Amen. Amen.
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say, hey, Abusiano Pema, me watching and walk over. 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What you are chebber and upon swabba pounsma, a do and so. And then they fear that we finish a fear for you than ye. And upon who do our dog body is now. 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And upon me know your better body, and I say, Sena dum, ne shasupa, na jim ye, na doye. 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I said, Nasia, any cabia and candy din croncona. And open Yametia say, Simon's what Nancy, a don't back up now with him. Or Sabre, my Ernest, Anita, Sandra, Omina Bombachidom say producers and Opey. Menswam, I check my medic, Medium Chiam and Abusia. Still, a dinner the other than a B. Deshia Kofi Sechi.

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Sa pages will you have to acquire? The best row, now a full page na my end. And what you bet me on she page the amount of fraud. Obey me, I like your page number. And what you comment, no, Ebana, Yansuajibre, na

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0: 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Prophet Agrippa Information Center was Zeno and Crime Pumpuni Mancham and Nancy B. Yamodia. 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

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Afi Nyame Bachelor Information Center.

0: 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And I'll pay Uti and the WCP. 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I mean, Shrapa. After one corner beyond Swan of Port TMM, on Swan of Permit HLP.
1: And Slimit Nanchamunko, Nakubini.
0: See you at the Mamma Lacrosse Code in a Kimrako Ganza. 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
0: 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Hey, Tietian and Sumudo, or say, check your character. Check your character. 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She will subine what it. She will subine. I'll pay Su and a banner at the same. Suban Ben, I would then a D at the travel floor. Suban Ben, if you know Wakohano, or then a D. Suban Ben, a Jumana Wabam, no more than a D womb. Abusia Chagres, Ebebuawa, M. Wawano, Pewanka Sasa Safa Free Home. Benoka say, will be Suban or then a D. And it's Sabi, Nibi Papa Nanko Henny Mono, at me Abono, Ashreno. It's answer, Sue any Bambi or Danadino. 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

Tire Sprinter Show. Your name comes 18 Jans, you know. NED and Renemo. Winning by Infimantem, Central Region. I want your name to Hospital Jans, NED and Renemo. Miami, my boss.

0206 79 87 23 0206 79 87 23 Ghana Mr. I say for the unborn generation of Pamada Ruma. And I'm going to teach you, man, some of the tell.

EC candidates without school placement. Na edenra. And then I want some Nankasa Beto Bonchinkas here. The chairman and then.

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0: brain such and church and no paid and such summon. 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
1: Yeah, yeah, obedience.
0: And Ponsuba call here. Beer Bocano pay.
1: Yes, and our tennis is. 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
0: That's right.
1: Now, a brain is a and it's an appay yampimo and quay and him tell enough a yen to me a ye dear ho and fame through an appay. Your cock gana met you a catchy and I a fay in some hoodo holding an et media babes some more. The tough a boom and a media mau and a pay say an appay dear young bears who saw me and Yahoo don't be brinua. And not because so our gana I say Hanum, nothing so a bonu be seven. I'm so may come and said that and now baby a hoy and poor numpa no cry between baby and me power and I win me nano a busy ewa no pay Ebrim. And when we say Ghana, a tiffy don't know, dear, and should be mumna and cancra ewa mamia who don't be brinua. 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
1: 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But a nebu sounds a sign your money now, infa. And then we have front up and a savvy pina, and so and he say, and who be a sea munti at Sab Sabi Yakra Bush and I say, Yadis Yabua, Anna de Set and Munia Baban. And San say, who be a Yadis Yamunti? Now, so Namu Fraba, one Yabusia Pani, one Yanifaso Hine, one Yabankum Hine, and Muna Sabanga de Akran or Pasoko Hemuno, said the Dana Sanya. In discipline, I am much at Dawson. To where you best lamp and a four. Some bet me as such a yama bakumi and mia. A bet me a boa. I'm a boon in the deer. Any who be abbassy a mofrenim. Nana say, I did boon a deer. And yan yan ya cra. And there's school new points in ya. What on Slono? Cradia sua crapumi. Not be BS was school mo. More share ya padia. A poison for Bamunyane. Namos more de boa as a poison for. Yanwana san na me aso man. Yanwana san pa na me as a nation. Ano per media si 0551 656565 0551 656 5 6 0551 656 6 6 5 6. Good morning.
2: Good morning. Hello, Captain.
1: Prosper.
2: Junior.
1: All right.
2: Yo. General Captain. Indiscipline, this is like semi canon. For how long? Yes, I say, how long me? Yes, I say, I tell me, Prosper, me, baby, I'm meeting on a horn, I'm meeting now. Shall me say, I so chin punishment. Yamma, mutu, mutu, say, omu yan kwala, school kwala. Yan, emma, mutu, pon, and I'm one, I'm share. Nai bani saying, shall waning yano, dodona, if you see o. Sebe, sebe, titu, sikafo, sikafo, ma, omu na mutami, omutu, yes, adi, ni nyapa. Now, because I said, Ghana Education Service, I'm sorry, worker. I'm fuck a code of conduct, and I'm sure from Uba Udu Babesqua, or Abel Ramu Yebe admission process, meaning I'm

0: Yes.
1: Now, Metia, I know pay.
0: Correct. I didn't have no. We are saying, Mamma, that you know, you say, you just not at the time. Because a thing I am, I'm an encounter with you. A thing I am, I'm an encounter with you. And I'm an encounter with
1: All right. Good morning.
2: Morning, sir.
1: Yes, sir. Yeah.
2: Mr. P.
1: Okay. Kofo do
2: you
1: have a
2: call
1: there?
2: So far, yes,
3: And so all will be here. I'm not just saying, Mr. Sound, win. And she'll be more among drum what? Let's say, for this little corner, in paying you, Grana. Oh, come in a room, boss. I mean, and then Grana Somosa. Now, from them, you must say, so where did you want here? Okay, you genuine.
4: This is plan B.
3: Having Nana for me, this is law. Oh, my announcers who are ready to be a genuine. Let's all be.
1: Midase, Master P. Good morning. Oh, too bad. Meso Nediana Atiatum Facham Panse Odiano Atiatuma Main Timi Amfao Oho. To Mamen Kwanum say, good morning.
5: Hello.
1: Yes, sir. Good morning.
5: Morning, my pamoya.
1: Yeah, that's it. Now didn't be free for Daroma.
5: Messi. And a crack out in school there, ma. One school akuratiwo teacher ni kiradie oni akula school boy tiwo bonzo ordinance afa des na be no kuta school boy no kuta ne be mem no otiti no school teacher ni keka na akoya atem teacher ni keka na ntem bebre de sia teacher fo ne de la no mobre ni na so awofo na enfa kutupa enfa ma wo mo wo ma so na mama de sia teacher fo no. Yeah, bless it. Yeah, now walk out. You say, first we go to the school. We teacher. We be doing a kwamba antana. 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And that sad in any way. How for na na mama sad in way. Amana abasa. No musu a di samla we suba a di. 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
1: Mensu medase ano pepe. Good morning. I'm set my second line. I'm warming to know, dear. Young funny sinna, young Timuko anymore. Good morning. Good morning. 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And I'll pay. I know, Juma Pa, good morning.
6: Money,
1: yeah,
6: no, since when I just started here, 1.5 years at a stubborns in the airbag, man. Yeah, we have a media, me, Munchie, and we say, yeah, oh, I'll say,
1: I just want to make her.
6: This is the problem, man. I never meet someone that's educated me.

0: JHS, he bought me a tattoo. 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Yes, yeah, it's awful. And he has it. We are Palaya Manu School, me and Kenimu. 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A Palaya Tobo was quite in Ghana, but yeah, obviously, I'm telling you.
1: Me pato yo trem de great alaye.
2: Okay.
1: Kasi do me konkatu.
2: Alaye yentu asu.
1: Anya indiscipline e wo school mo atam na oka.
2: Sa pepepe.
1: Mata. 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No, send the report and come on me, Papa. Now, me, Papa, so I can But this time, no, at temptation, I'm the much to lose for the school. I'm the boo teacher, no. You have a car, you see, and bro. You see, I'm the boo. And you say, ain't you never start indiscipline, eh, boy? Anka, I'm Kwada. One could school. So, pursue, one pursue. And you feel no better. Then I don't come so I tell me that story. I move no more con a bubu school at the same time. Ah, extra home for air coaching school. Most of them so the that's at the same one. The Uko school, no one for that, not to one for students, no, why still not to on woman or what is an affair for that. Indiscipline, no, I won't hold it yet. Matter, a very, very difficult to kill because I was there. Teachers will return the right new teachers, and so me, and yet, for internist, and yet, I have house students
2: who
1: are not the kind of normal or bad.
2: And I
1: can imagine, who made that idea? Ah, what other part of that?
2: But I say. But I say, my man, for last caller, and I'm for Freddy Cannon Fancy. My man, for Wim from Ukra. Good morning, last caller. Good morning, last caller. Last caller, Miku. 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Mr. Mom, I'm from Monfan Chame, or Freddy Cannon, Medi Bessie, na offer to me, Mission Bosse, a born or 2 pounds, Ma, Adriana, Messa Momaconia, offer to me one summer. 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
6: 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Minister to as well, because one would say, government, no, why your name be brave under the Ministry of Transport? One would say, would they, 100 fleet of brasses are bar, wa be Pakadan railway line, no, what tall locomotives, ne, so that, Sesiano, from Tema to the mining areas, no, you bet my far, your name, your good, a cut through railway line, because a very reduced traffic, your road, no, so, very important, say, Mikai Gano for say you were transport minister. Now Otiasia Nijuma Midasi Odishie.
2: So Medasi for Antia Usia Abdullah Ramane Atenekano T I have plan B 104.5 into me base ya.
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6: Yeah, so me da say odishie won say Ghana ha your factors be a betima bon board before I mean driver for betima increase or to two more fare so one of the factors betima causes are fuel prices. Another factor that well causes are should I say cost of spare parts. Yes, sir. And also, factors. But on who currently, economic stability, pertaining, spare parts, for any exchange rates, ni inflation, for no, nema, akoso, boko, nema, bo, funds, so, on who say, ba power, no, na, okaya, 8 years ago, me brought a question home. 8 years ago, okay, I say, yeah, well, inflation, and even IMF crowd reports, no, HSA, yeah, inflation now, around 1%, around somewhere 2023 or 2022 or more, because of the managers of then economy, no, not only name. Or things they will put in place.
2: Policies.
6: Okay. MPP for be put in place in order to be able to stabilize their economy. No. So we say sometimes we call a jump say we cut high there. The next moment we call prices no best start. We call say we cut car tie. We talk car tie. 250 cities. We call the next moment and then the next week we cut tie no be a best start. We call 300 and now 400. That was that time that we used to be in this country. The time where exchange rates. Mm-hmm. Spare parts dealers. We moko ebutre cotton niema abagana no. Oh, said that time no. Now it was fluctuating. I remember that time we used to. The cedi to dollar was around 17 to 16. Mm-hmm. Per dollar. So you realize that time transport fares too was also increasing at an increasing rate. This is not the first time we are going to, be seeing a transport review, even though, it's going to hurt myself and you. See, I need the omutum lorry fare, minimum, yenina, be affected because yenina for car. So, me per se young have a conversation where in a nationalistic manner, manner say young. Listeners, but see what is actually the issue on board. Mm-hmm. And also when you look at what the transport unions prices no umwa submit proposal for review ama transport ministry minister no say one ne committee no
2: omuntinase
6: na hwe proposal no. Because we share our proposal, no, we see. There are a lot of. They mentioned three factors they are considering to increase fare, no. And I mentioned one of them to be the fuel prices, and that is a major component we consider, no. Yeah. Because one who spare parts, we say, prices no are relatively stable. Mm-hmm. So and yes, so we need to be very clear here because omunyen to me.
2: Yeah.
6: Omu peso omu tum. So omu submit a proposal for review. Now, notwithstanding, if you look at since we came into office, for the past years, in the history, when it comes to transport sector, in the history of this country, we have seen an unprecedented reduction in, transport fares. That was 15% since NDC came into power. And at the time where you're near 15% reduction, Obenhu said that time fuel prices now were formed. Oh, said that time now your inflation will form, now your exchange rates will form. Why? Because that time is Iran, Israel, US war. No, New York. Oh, say see, your casino, your war be our, Middle East be also, where your major transport of crude oil. Now you support your economy. No,
2: Minka wa no, sir, assembly our case concerning Iran and Russia war year by previous administration. Ebay sa mumu bejina bonten even though current president eka se bibia so bi mema yen ye wade afa ho ben but ne musu mu ba ben mu e bia ko wo mani musu mu ka se ensem ba ko menu bi e ekoso US ne Russia ensem ti eno so nam so na mafa ngo bo na ekoso mo manyo fo nse be ban sia na mo de Ghana vo ya dwene di agro ana
6: no odishe won se enukre wo ha yanka and the credit ya baako penyofo si enukre wo umami fronta okoyia enye boni so what yes also what
2: Ghana 40 benasi
6: yes so at the time where NDC for year commentary regarding this Ukraine Russia war no on say na your economy kra na say dada. On say before you won the beba or conflict no beba no NPP for no woman mismanage your economy na your inflation na koso na your dollar to inflation na koso na your war individual be no mu person mu we Ghana resources I enrich mu hu that time that was when young NDC for no young penny he said Celeste John Dramani Mahama. Oh, see, because of mismanagement, Russia, Ukraine, one way, hit the economy, we felt the gross impact of it. You get right. One will say, if we didn't have a stable economic stability, as it stands now, our market. You get right. Now, because of, good economic managers, just like what they are to force and the NDC government, what they are doing. Like today, we cannot even buy fuel or diesel at our pumping centers. As I said before, now Israel, Iran, Huawei, Banu, now your tone, Oko Gwell, and Oko
2: other filling station,
6: Star Oil, no other filling station, no. One was said, oh no, Benya fuel 1 liter somewhere. 9 cities and 10 cities. That was before Ukraine war Bebano. No one said Nema Akwaye.
2: Okay.
6: So what I said. But unfortunately, because of COVID, because of the Iran Israel war. In fact, I hire let me name say you so go on Abano, young NDC government, Yen Tina Fakun. We have, taking the necessary steps. We have engaged policy think tankers to see how best you better make Kunshi Ghanaian. So, Kaya, NDC government or government will roll out, some initiative or intervention. So, we drivers, fuel industry, no. So, see, you were 2 Ghana cedis per liter absorption, from government. So, see, the auto 1 liter beer government are absorbing 2 Ghana cedis from it. Well, auto, petrol. Government has over 36 pesos from each liter. That means government will owe Ghanaians. See what I say. So yeah, in young NDC government, Diba, because they say crowd who deduct 2 Ghana cedis per liter from the current distance or the 2 hour. We realize that by now, if not because of this intervention, we're buying diesel approximately 21 liter by 20 cedis.
2: Okay.
6: That is the time it will be. But because of the timely intervention, our NDC government, one will say, Niemanu, even though it's hard when it comes to, fuel distance, but it's better than where we came from and it's better than where we are even heading to. So it's very important, say, young appreciate the intervention our government is doing to ameliorate the suffering of Ghanaians.
2: Right.
6: We have also, targeting removing some taxes or subsidies when it comes to the fuel component. Almost a fuel component, you know, there were a lot of you were a lot of taxes. You were a lot of, I mean, near my brain, our air balloon, I mean, forward, I mean, component, you know. So, since the government will target some, I mean, taxes to remove from as far as the fuel is concerned, to make sure that the prices of fuel be down to the barest minimum. Say, meanwhile, your co pump will hoa, your bet amount of fuel, your tofu on susua. All the transport affect you everything. Oko, Cecilia, the transport fake increase ya. Oko, a jump, Oko market, Oko, Tonyama, Obe increase because Wofa, Niamanu, every different place, Abba market, you know. So, I mean, person Ghanaians 40, as I say, and young government deliberate intention, say fuel prices, a cost to sir, but they should trust in the NDC government, say, yeah, we understand their suffering, we understand their cry. That is why we are taking necessary steps to make sure that this becomes a thing of the past.
2: Okay, right. And Abdullahi Rahman, and Yatine Kanope, Yanuguswe Kasana, Salom. As usual, Ojim Ediama NDC owning Gupram Pram, one also Ajin Ebiano Pet. Salam, I don't pay me watching.
7: Me also be this year,
2: and Ponsuba Cordia.
7: If you're saying,
2: if you're Boko,
7: Danyamiasi, so Osadi and Nache. Na mean to know, and said, I knew babies have become my elite.
2: Yeah,
7: and then no, a tear from Fanchami. This is the second time in 6 years. My elite, our program was so.
2: What kind one?
7: Yes. This is the second time. Okay, one day be at Tanker, Google, find so that I'm funny. Similar thing is CNN, but and then me, I am a person without, I don't like excuses.
2: Okay.
7: Did the woman say, my elite,
2: all right. All right.
7: Now, I don't pay, tier four, first of all, and I'm Michia Omo. Now, Michia, President, His Excellency. President John Dramani Mahama, and then a pound for name, a constituency in penny for that. No pay the special greeting, me dema, papayi, or avid listener to Plan B. And you think I'm a bony there, no pay. Yes, I can be a bony there. Hubert Ashibe, or Wasienya, Brajo, Small Joe, H. Honum. Every single moment I'm across that area, wrote your Plan B.
2: Oh, wow.
7: Every single moment.
2: Bumoni dini bi.
7: Hubert Asibe.
2: Okay.
7: Hubert Asibe. Asibe. Oga nem bi ba mire fika kra.
2: Okay.
7: Enura. Only enura. Papa we minino minino ni we bi. But every time I'm kota area no Plan B.
2: Oh, okay.
7: Jimmy nati kon honsa afa. But your station men out here no. I don't see 104.5.
2: Wow.
7: And I'm seeing a friend say, see, or the Nitia Bonitia, no, say, oh, come on, come on, Tama, come on, Tama, committee, 300. And I'm seeing Plan B, say, hey.
2: And you only, Mammy Modin, in train, you know, Tini.
7: Yes, Hubert,
2: Mr. Hubert, Tieti, you know.
8: Plan B, FM, yo.
7: Mr. Hubert, I swear, thank you, good, Anope. Christian, you will come some down, I say. Aha.
2: Okay. Now, all right, back to our main issue, you know.
7: Yes.
2: Transport, yes. You know, where we need to.
7: All right.
2: Yeah.
7: Me brother, Akasa.
2: Yeah, Raman.
7: Me brother, Raman Akasa.
6: Yes.
7: Bebre, what ye, Nyamaniso, Nyamaniso, Bebre, Achaye. Senior government, you know, born home more than Yama, Sisi, the Strait of Hormuz, ye see, ye, Nisa Nyama Bebre. And, ye enim, say, Muduro, oh, and if ye, and a Trump, too, plane. So, ya plane, coach on any area. Every day, I call baby, any phone, this any man, na baby, about be block blocking. Now, because me brother, I can send baby fast online. I mean, first, me call most of those issues. Now, dear woman, say, I think, say, the driver unions or transport unions, no, they have a case. Omo asem.
2: Okay.
7: So omo asem open to more. That is fine.
2: Okay.
7: Eh, no cre. Bibi, enedi bibi ba. 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
2: ano ya be ka se illegal that's right yen kan se
7: illegal
2: yeah
7: right inte no se si ano transport unions no na association omo si omo meet the transport ministry inte yen ya botre se outcome no e be ba no na determine NDC's reaction to the ECOSO. Minu ka say aban omu nim say aban we President Mahama aban. 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De bi ese ntumu e ba. Na transport unions. Aye wa no mo ni abre no mo pia. Na se ye teso.
6: Yeah.
7: se fwa ba ne ye tiswa enu ye ntishi en fri omu hose ye ntiso. It's one of the main concerns I want imagine. Yeah. Mema abakosim kakrebi. Me fa free COVID. Okay, COVID time. Mm-hmm. Ah, yeah, yeah, say. Tarsis. M fa three bium. Oh, chile. Okay, pa. Na Tarsis were taking two.
2: Yes.
7: And na buying ministry no guys. Okay, so idea. I'm on two. Do you understand? They give them the opportunity to increase the fare because I'm on far.
2: Two.
7: By less by yes.
2: I were back. Than previous three.
7: Exactly. We should trot from one. That time we say trot from city. They offer two.
2: Yes. No quantity did
7: them. In terms of my own, I'm two. Thank you. COVID call, you know. I'm more reduce the price now. I'm more reduce here. Yes, it's accumulated. So what you say here? Now, okay, toll boots. Now you have one city. Wa uko bebi a tow boot one, uko aflawu, so kako po betu yato, uko ho, afyenya, obetu yato, uko central region, se kaswa infa, obetu yato, bebi a owe uko no, nti do not happen. Na tow ye, 8 pesos.
2: Mm-hmm.
7: Ena, omu ye increment after 20 something years to one CD.
2: Yeah.
7: You know what happened? Yeah, ye ti bebi a tow one, never for the one CD no, eka, transport fare no. Mm-hmm. Do you understand?
2: Mm-hmm.
7: I'm the one CD. And what happens? What it means is that the total of 13 CDs, sir. If 13 passengers, sir. I'm on your hand. I'm on your 13 CDs. Not want to have one CD. The 12 CDs, no. Hey, they are all personal money. What ye? 10 years pass. Same way, who you pa? Ye ye two free hono. Hona ne stress in tenance say one CD ni engine free.
2: Okay.
7: Listen carefully. Hey, a serious issue. Send me your resources and cast some way. You make come demonstration. I will organize. Ralph, the Ghana, the guy in the fence.
2: Ralph, fellow Ghanaian.
7: Fellow Ghanaian, yeah, my friend, my friend, my friend. That's our agenda way. I did it. Until you look, me come on to the issue because me brother, I call so dada.
2: Okay.
7: I will have gone there. But I'm saying, sir, you see, who will phone, sir? No, I should have been. How did they say?
2: Who will phone, sir? No, I have one, sir.
7: No, I have one, sir. So what you say? See, question the tell you share so the you share some present.
2: And they are not ready. Ben the old book.
7: You understand? Thank you. Now, so who a two there? No, who should say yen two? Say a way bar. Now I feel the house baby. Now one thing I say, previously, say nyama koswa, bibia koso import duties is nyama koso. But in this case, no, only four issue. Ena, asimke tuwe bi abahan. Import duties, stabilize. Taxes, reduced. Do you remember? Taxes, when you pay income tax, you win, VAT tax. Omo ate so, from 21% to flat 20,
6: 15.
7: Yeah. Omo yi, COVID free ho. Right? Inti, neche se, input na mo kanon. Spare parts, stabilize price. Ties, stabilize price. You understand? It is only the four component that some kitwa we abahon. And I do not expect. Say sa mumuye ni debe ebeba. Previously, no, say bibi afati bibi ya. And this is administration government. Onim joye. Government or juni my home. Government or ji timem for moi. O pase oshe no oye. But then tell me suma drivers for no. Na mi sun su ama yen timemfo.
2: Okay.
7: Se nyama bebre no, nyama nyenu bia maka sisi ano, maka nyama be yen tre. Maka COVID, ye free ho, maka to. Era maka tre asembi.
2: Value added tax.
7: Value added tax. Nti se ye ko transport mua. Once it na to na ye free ho. Tama mo so fa two. Omo two one CD. Ena gavi ye two ye be two CDs. Mi di kan wa ye four CDs. Now, me free a thing about her. Now, 10 cities. In this, I accumulated 4 cities. You're different one. And your next transport should be 6 cities from a thing about her. I want you to understand very well. I'll be a mountain, Jamie can say. But the extra 4 cities now, Mojano, are free and justified. Do you hear free? Buy it here. COVID, and you hope you move factory. Now, one person, ne transport now, Mojano, car, no, away.
2: This is play a free mom. 0.5.
7: That is what I'm talking about.
2: Okay.
7: Because the banana said that any asema sum kesedia, most ya increase for how many 5%, right? So 5% are can who say a windows? So for pricing, you know, a windows.
2: When I buy a 4.6.
7: 4.6, excellent. It is a more accumulative thing. Say 4 cities. Do you know the computation of 4 cities? We are talking about 85% of when you have this
9: idea.
7: But we sum say yen tum. Now, the only patch is a pricing window for four. Okay. Pricing window, they just say this week, no, and I'm the console. We are saying,
2: Anthony,
7: I'm saying, next week, now, sweat of Hamus, a seminar sort of. Now, Iran, US, as I say, agreement, I'm saying, okay, first vessel, be and him. And you see, I know, four, no, you better so. Who's it 46%?
2: Yes, yeah, so, 4.6.
7: Yeah, it's so, if you say 6.5%. On my mind, the difference of 2.70%. No.
2: Okay. Right.
7: Only my Anna. And then to Boise. And Tiasia. And to know a far back who per se or no. Oh, yeah, more. A free or back. Anything I hear, Breno. The Ufa K be a salad. Fair be a Utia and Nano. The force in the film. That is what we are supposed to pay.
2: Okay. Right. Madassi, I come as Rami and Sanan come at the Mamma Tio for by a second issue. Minim, say, young Tinitan.
7: Oh, yeah.
2: Yeah, kwa mama mo bia 33 minutes on that. Na me fadia kama metio for na. Yeah, now Raman.
7: Yeah.
2: On IEA, yenye nim say yen penfu bi become wa bema ho no mo say e di free. Mekai current vice president no di ni juma ho. Ye wura kojo ko opon kroma no di ni juma ansro kwa kwa MP. Me di o mo chia chapa. No mo chima sa implementation of sa constitutional review committee o mo sensem no. Anka abani nyantu wasiye nanko onye Ghana for abi nchese se na ya pese ya di guakwam Ghana for mabi nchemus ansana implementation boma ya di guakwam ensebo jinesen quick one 3 minutes.
6: Yeah, so Odeshe, we are same way there. I mean, who topic no cry? Now, me raw who say same because one who say think tank IEA.
2: Yes,
6: mu ya think tank obia ya boomu. Sometimes we more public commentaries, you know. So they have to be measured with their public commentaries, so that to an extent that you better man have a fruitful engagement or discussion. I want to, I'm personally bisa asem kitwabi, since Amman Institute, on say His Excellency John Dramani Mahama, I Institute Constitutional Review Committee,
2: yes.
6: Say Echepan, say Ghana your Constitution, undergoing review or some amendments. So Institute Committee when one say community committee, no, vast experience of people from all spheres.
2: Okay.
6: They took all the sectors and every personality into consideration before formal committee way. So committee way, no, formal committee way, no, and you say omutina omu room and omu office. Now omu should share your constitution before omu propose this. Recommendations or this amendment.
2: Okay.
6: Omu ko all the 16 regions. And was solicited for views and opinions to be able to factor it into the constitutional review. So it's not like they sat in their office or they sat in their bedrooms to do this. That's the first thing we must take into consideration. Before a constitutional review, would take place or take effect, you have to, embark on nationwide consultation to pick grievances of the citizenry or the people that mattered. You get right. So I don't know the rush IEA is talking about. And you will notice that when this Constitutional Review Committee was implemented, it took like one whole year before they were able to bring out a report. So that means na enye asam kitwa o ana na enye adebi eye easy omo because omu chale enye easy because to review a constitution 1992 constitution that took so many years before it can be amended or review is nothing that we can actually put into the carpet. So it's very important say you appreciate the work of the Constitutional Review Committee. So say I know so why you my your consultation for one submit report. I'm a president. President I forward report now in my Council of State.
9: Council of State so aye omu recommendations bebia and he brought it back to the presidency and presidency are communicating omu stand on certain proposal or certain amendments omu person omu ye constitution omu. So if you look at it omu they didn't go against any laid down procedures or any laid down criteria to follow before you can amend constitution omu follow it to the to the core. So I don't know the kind of rush they are talking about. If it was like when the president initiated a constitution review committee, they didn't go anywhere and they made a proposal, then we can raise pertinent questions as far as their work is concerned. Okay. Or even if they didn't, refer the proposals to Council of State for them to also have their say, then you bet my kase omu Rashid Dudu. But when immediately the report, it took them 1 year for them to finalize on the report. And after the finalization, omu the assembly akko Council of State for further introspections. So it's very important, say, yeah, appreciated the gains and appreciated the work of the Constitutional Review Committee, because omu amendment, your country, so that certain things that we feel like they are no more needed in our existence, they can review it to fit into the current status quo that we find ourselves. So for me, I'm not in agreement or in align with what the IEA is saying, because Omu Rashishi, meanwhile, and him say Omu follow laid down
2: due procedure
9: before they brought out this recommendation on this report.
2: Right. Salom.
7: Yes, sir.
2: What the 3 minutes now Juma Pepe Poo? Fatwa Sunamen committee for Jawatarama.
7: Well, my new teacher Juma da. Basa mi kasa. Teacher me nye teacher da. Ba mi kasa. Eh mi chre adie.
2: Okay.
7: It's 3 minutes to know. So ba me bomodin
2: ya. Eh bomodin ya na me fa dia kama mtie fo.
7: Now, they say you say constitution. Ghana nyina no ba ba ye constitutional. Omu ye constituent assembly. But it is only 1992 constitution. Am ba ba ye no mu ye consultative assembly.
2: Okay.
7: There are two different things. Asa maka maka assembly nu. Esa o timi nu na se. Minim se min kire mo ye se mi tre oh you are the 3 minutes. Okay.
2: O de yan to
7: now. Say ye see constituent assembly. And he say Omufa amount for be for example, Ebi Omufa chartered accountants. You have a teacher kuo, ne afa him for kuobi, ne afa lawyer kuo kuobi, doctor for kuobi. No more quatenasi. No more juju say you have we in your constitution.
2: Okay.
7: That is constituent assembly. Now consultative assembly, no. And he say, Ombe chibe biya. He say the name Ibra
2: kan.
7: Omu tuajo ojo. Obi o pra kwanho. Obi o do. Obi o konsiosu yina. Obi a.
2: Okay.
7: That's the difference between constituent and consultative. Now, NDC, 1992 constitution, is a consultative assembly. This is now, to jump quickly, no. Me, a baby, me see you in ye. And kamini aye be ya dwene say dual citizenship so I say now I say dual citizenship so but me nya position I am very dangerous me here here poor people
2: okay
9: enyezo
7: me see me here very dangerous oh got me bokoko in this me NDC yenhwe ni ye oh say ye nim ye kwa say dey say dual citizenship but me nya position you know what will happen leadership of Ghana no baba ye the highest bidder.
2: Okay.
7: Obi mpenyifo moha na omdo munye benye ko gwa brochire. 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Yehu bi da. 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Kero for that wo he. Wo dwani akọji permanent stay. Ye ye ye ye ye ye ye ye ye ye ye ye ye ye ye ye ye ye ye ye ye ye ye ye ye ye ye ye ye ye ye ye ye ye ye ye ye ye ye ye ye ye ye ye ye ye ye ye ye ye ye ye ye ye ye ye ye ye ye ye ye ye ye ye ye ye ye 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ye ye ye ye ye ye ye ye ye ye ye ye ye ye ye ye ye ye ye ye ye ye ye ye ye ye ye ye ye ye ye ye ye ye ye ye ye ye ye ye ye ye ye ye ye ye ye ye ye ye ye ye ye ye ye ye ye Then be a bet fear quenchere.
2: Salomon Fancy.
7: In the answer, you're tongue. Sad to us, it is in your position. Meet them in first word, net me in first word, China.
2: Meda say, Abusia, Salomon, Yatin and Cano, Pemimri, Tino, Matthew, for Medebamamo, na Monsumet, me afra, so bow, once the Amreneco was my barcon, and Chiani be two. Na uwia no bin swa to aso.
7: Na ma eti fo so aso ti. Omaso ti say yes you are homu che yeso.
2: Beda se pa. 0551656565. 0551656565. 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Good morning.
10: Betiao.
2: Betiao so.
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2: Me hu pa yen to aso.
10: Ah, ojan wo so se se bia ya no.
11: 4.5.
10: Andi ori ama mi chani pa mi na mi ko. Mi chia aja ruka. Oba for treasure. Oba yun ma kun tegu. Woni adwuma no so ye. Mo fan chani ta. No be kama. Adia my I'm in China maybe. That's by chairman. Woko. It's October.
2: And so be out to my back as illegal. Omanka San Adamana show him, Yan Twaso.
10: Now just the Omo Kotaji Omoji. Or move to me 10 or more brain. Because Ufri Animal Court second, a big detention.
11: This is Plan B. What is it?
10: When you're probably the other city, I say. If it's one match and poem to Omoji sensitive. Nothing to move here so much to my and I didn't trust him. And the media and the other one can't get here. Many of us are wounds near Biamay. You got over from Oma Tecum Division, to my Oma Yavida, the Fair Cocumas, Oma Tun, the Oma Tun. And there's a Jabba Nasa, a Unipan as a Jay, Adasa Brusso, another Yakesua, says a commandery. On the Ghana, the Timorin. And you might go here to Rebia, the person you free mono. Rebia no man go here, no one free mama. Bye bye.
2: But as a name of no, a young year is Yandega Cra. After this, you know, and I referendum no, a because so a bad Ghana for change and a bear, yes or no vote, you know. A dear, they are a bebaso can. Good morning.
12: Good morning.
2: Elios. Yes, sir.
12: Elios.
2: Okay. Yan Twasu.
12: Minia. Oh, the transport station team. A binimo increased that out. Because I'm for a command station for mountains. First, I'm for 3-3 and up on them. I'm with the 20 cities. And then I'm for 4-4. I'm with the 20 cities. I'm with the only idea. So a binimo be a warning along with him almost a movie gunner for a from. Transport minister, man, if I'm a nice super, because I'm performing with the animal, only a young phone. Only a young phone, but someone say, have my be. We, as a Ghanaian, voted for President Mahama. It's not allowed this. That's a way across to Ghana. It's a transport minister. And then a nice phone, because a young phone, almost
11: 0.5.
2: Right, Miss Medasi. Good morning.
13: Yes, sir, master.
2: Yahuza.
13: Yes, sir, boss.
2: Father, my aunt was one of you.
13: Medasi, pants, who pulling and casino crab of Nina, branch executive, no, and Makwai as an incoming conscious organizer, my NDC, and Opey, Michamina, as a bus of Sabuti Pet, and a Michiano. Incoming deputy national organizer, sir, or chamber with your IV. Unim, Mebra, Minya and Miss Nocasa, yes, 4.5. Minya, Jimmy, Cassan, who papa. Or semi party friend is very careful because in the interface, politicians, Libua, Moyen Wamba, Eguabuti, weekend. I'm a young fatu say, young chef, former finance minister, your friend, Amakwaka. Why you don't
2: do that? There be Ken Ofriata, Ken Ofriata.
13: Sorry, who corrected me, Minuanko, Manyao, Mambo, San Etini. So, who said, again, Bonyadi do the good year, time is still. All the way, Digana Bonintino, the Dino, and then name in Tankai, the Kwame Kumaya Kennedy. So, no, I have said, I can't 6 months on the tour. I'm on money here in Nimba, if you need to do the crowd, way now for Guabuti. And now for the backyard, or dresses or bar, or what's not playing. Then, off with the biggest or bar, then I ask that. I want to pancake in now for playing. No, I'm not going to have you. 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

0: fast over Kwamu. 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It's at the Buddha. Bolly, it is friendly. Well, be very careful. He ain't doing this. Where did you get our problem? I'll be. Put a dower. I don't believe in you. Let me to all for our club.
1: Right. But I say, I was out and so good morning.
2: Morning, Minya Bema.
1: So for mommy?
2: With them.
1: And I'll pay him to us where?
2: And I'll pay me for two more things from my John Boyd. I'm in here, Nana D.
3: Hello?
2: Things in Paul Kodia, or no boy will make a mixture when I'm a post. Made the two nights when the party, Missina, and yet made the mankana me boy. If they're not. On my meeting, it is capa, it is free star to run a man of parents, me a chairman, make a set yesterday, become some from my back. And this is to no crown, almost the back cry before 2024 election crown, crown come in, maybe to private, because she can't even go on no more pan, I drive a four naffa. Oh, man, Casa, I did almost pay at a total transportation, man, it's almost under tomorrow. And take a Jesus can of crown come, he's and keeping us on for so intimate, rest of making sure, say, almost under that.
1: Any yamen son trampa medas yano pay we if we prisla was say good morning or huge made it free usu and pay was say fantastic morning show yadasapa we if we tideme Ibrahim or say good submission by the NDC communicator no and t na yes and someone what kind of so elf so good morning
3: and
1: council pa Udin.
3: Okay, Nana, I am
1: to us.
3: Did you come in as that chairman? You were honorable Bati Ajapo. You are a chairman, income as a brother. You are Nana P. And I'm chairman, Nana watching our Tema West of your Bonabasa Masmo Woody. Up any case here. Drava points and seven and a president and seven. I was set, yes, you have a point to bread. And never no cafe. Now, if you move, you have to be dollar friend or so. You say, and a better intimate as have a big man. We want to do the intimate sound to you. May I not be brimming Emma GPI to you? And I gun and pay for your man, I show my back. I don't know, course, for our pet. And the minimum animal friend, you got to go on what kind of doubt for not traffic. Nay, share on my engine. Moment, some of them pet, who young son of the mother would be increment ever. Minoka say, Ness, who feed? Ask him what a air quack crab.
1: Waki kanuwa, wensu every DJ Kajakri, Ochima, Washe, Jumedi the Free Sound Curry, Anope, Ose, and Chakesi, and Kumenina, Muni Jumapaye. Good morning, last caller.
4: Good day, last caller, sir. Last caller,
1: you have to
4: me over there. It's Maminka Dametadia. Good morning.
1: Mejoso.
4: Pacho Michel.
1: Mejoso Pan.
4: Pacho Michel, I mean, yeah, no more watch video on your coupon show, Mina.
1: Omati.
4: Pato minchi onifai.
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4: Asi me kwa na majina o. 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
4: Nami enshirano. Maybe I could feel unindivi. Sometimes, you know, say, Yenyamuno, Casano, Aho Yano Modi Casano, so Munjaya, a bear petum. Because 8 years in the idea of Amazon, Monsano Pato, and then Omutimia. Yen Bissaria was OBC, Yen Corey Fend on the Yen to Abana Devend and Pato, MBP for Nomujim Ranidiana. The Cassia Betua by a yop, or Mumpen, the former Muti Parliament, one I ever yet at the Papa Boma, we ma, there saw Yen and Yenji to one part, or Mutimitrawana, almost all the Parliament, or also for my yami extra one asemna obeka e se tumbu to san ba e me ni bebi o da e na wa yi ta position bi na oso da e wo eh yi because me hu wa to reader na me sha me no we dey do me so bye bye
1: okay me so me da say we if Dr. Newman or say anopay watch ya honorable Ali Maiga Chris Lloyd and Afonso GFK Nana B Dennis Amfuse for Chimano Pay Ninchakes Yankumina. We if Dr. Newman Adiaba. Now, Raman, just 30 seconds, Yamrin GM fence na yonko. Wrap up Nyonko.
5: Okay, so Midasi Bibre Odishe. So back to me person me summarize yeah topic no. Oh, say transport first, no increase here. They will increase it very well. But when the time is due for them to reduce, they don't want to reduce. I think my boss has actually delved so much into it. So say see another young amount for your responsibility. Say you hold the drivers so accountable to extend there. We increase it first, all the indicators have gone back to its normalcy.
1: Okay.
5: Fuel prices are back down. And the government has accepted the intervention that was put in place, then they should also try to reduce Omu lorry fare, increase, to meet the growing demand.
1: Medas.
5: Yes, please.
1: Medas. Salom, 30 seconds.
6: Yo, ene die, mi si ene, enye, plan B, tieni, Hubert, Asibe.
1: Right.
6: Oh, I see in your hole. No one American.
1: Right.
6: Good morning.
1: Medas Panti, what is Solomon Kao Kasadema NDC all the way from Ningo Pram Pram? Samson Abdullah Rahman, HM Edema, and Samai Kuno, and Ope Medamasi. Timina, Medamasi, Fitida, Jada Pepimne, Samu Boma, Chidoma, Jumedian, Medi, SC. And Ope Mia, Mitchell, Jumamidi, Jumedian, Chaman, Jindia, Dadana, Ubi, this year, Kofi, Sechi, a man full Kofi Bakwamaka, Yamiad, my dad, Juada, Ebesi, Nemuno. And then you may not do a copem do me no yes yeah oh Friday reignite not rig paper panel. You have found to us and I don't pay macro video.

0: jerseys and a gold medals. 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

Gold Star, Red Star, and a Northern Star. 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

Ebusia na me kaus and me am snap jim edijumedi who chame a fama kusia jim for me co-host. Ediana ba o krubi and in a yake and some abwa no edin sapufia jumedino ebro. Ebusia do chedi and punyan kupong asida. A man on near the Asadani be met also, and my doctor and Mrs. Enye J. Mommy and the Daddy Yakupon in Shiramo. Nafe onsa and Tumon Kwanem. I fasted any be met also and call and for my general manager, Honorable Frederick Enye J. Edia Dodona de Freno. Hey, Honorable Kakai, Honorable Susan Coupon in Shano. Afe, Executive Producer, Ewen Yansapofia Jumedia, so Miss Eunice Mensa, Honorable Susan Coupon in Shano. Afe, me producer, Okocha J, Honorable Susan Yami in Shano. Afe, me co-host, Ediana Ba Okrubi, Honorable Susan Yami in Shano. Oh, Henikina, Honorable Susan Coupon in Shano. Anita, Ena Sandra, Omo and an AM Dokupim Facebook Live, Womus Sunyan Coupon in Shiraum Papa. Once a jibre, it will fear with ye and when Yanko Pong in Shiraum. Facebook of Sian Funina, Yanko Pong Shiramunina. Boat drivers, Yango drivers, Uber drivers, taxi drivers, trot drivers, Mamma call long Jenny, and nothing so color riders in Nano, Yanko Pong in Shiramunina. 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And Anyame Bechere Information Center. And also Ewe Jumako Afranse. 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Nyo radio set nesu mkwa na abiti miyati yenka. 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E ye jumpa pa pa. And into do search engine. So abo planbfmonline.com. Edube bipia website nesu. That is what's called like a crack or down bones out in air. But playing is so better. And can a ho Facebook on see a life a ho a hon see a plan B104.5 FM a hon so do a bell like over share no comment say their mind now fe what's a follow page no at their account Instagram on see a ho a 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what's a follow page, you know, at your account, YouTube, and so you know. E honsu ya plan B104.5 FM. E honsu do abe like obe share no wa commente. Na wasa subscribe it. Na fi adome bi dasye. E no ene notification button. Na mesela so be boso. Sina be ya plan B. E posti video abe nya notification. Na weti mi ako share. TikTok honsu ye woho. E honsu e plan B. 104.5 FM official. E honsu do abe like obe share. Na wa commente. E di amaye. Na fi wasa follow page. No, a day I come home. I will say, my kind of son, I make cow say, nay, say any man I will tone, a yadian, nay, a ensue, a yanonum, dear, would ye piano? Now, if I send pimp a better one canoe, and who be here, so the baby down plan B. Near Bohun Devro, a day a mound, and into the fraying, it was 0551.
0551 656655.

0: Ebusia wasu biswa uti enyansa pofie jumedie ewo plan B 104.5 FM so ya di ofedi kaino ebe sheshe so Ghana National Fire Service for aba betina se ene edendriye muha ya wo ADO1CY amwa ono ewo Metro 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yebe ko mo nche ya mo ma chi amo mo akwaba evani for mama chi o
1: eje so we are on saying
0: patch me ho ena onso
1: Christo Yesu abro me ho ye
0: okay e de nyame asese ho ye and name topic am di abano a classification of fires eno any topic am di aba be take me hu topic am guys e jan so ye wo mu classes intino mabet na see there na we say ye share na ye borim eno ntia say me say di kind say me be say mo ka say classifications of fires a echre say
2: 104.5
1: yo when you have it that say di kind bio ye da Christo Yesu ase se odi ene ache yen echina be ye exactly 1 week a nyame ncha die ye lanchi book ye a Ghana National Fire Service the chief fire officer madam Daniela Mausi into support nyame ncha die no a special guest of honor but due to an equally important but urgent national assignment Osma, Director of Finance. Leading the Deputy Chief Officer,
2: Plan B.
1: Mark Brakwafia Jr. Mabai Jumidi na se na mbe onveli buki. Pese mi yusu ako inye ikare yina mi damo ase. Na mi chia won. Afi yankasa ya Regional Commander, ACFO 2 Patrick, na misala. Anape ye chia. Ya Regional PRO, DO2, Ibeniza Yezu, ono na wasuma yen. Se, yebe di Jumidi yezu. And paying so DO2 even is a yes we are done. Is it when you know you say classification of fire?
2: Mm-hmm.
1: Not BFA. Be sure say I can't want some memory. But a junk as I didn't age. What is fire itself? What the bad potato casamoa? I say fire no. A yeah, bibia. Heat, oxygen, nay fuel. Your mommy is saying heat, oxygen, fuel, kabuma. Ubenye eja.
0: Eja.
1: Fuel. 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
0: Okay.
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0: okay
1: but you dey make what as here enti dia ye E F and K no
2: so we say
1: Ghana ha and ebi mu ha ye dia shishim ewo ABC ni D ni mo. But to come other places now, clearly distinguish say we nyan E F and K. Ya question no make church senior. Ni ho asem tie. Na fire bia so senior tie tie no any kwan ya ofaso a odidim no. Enye fire bia na ya di isu edu. Ebi wo ho a odi isu gum a you escalate the situation. But man na dare more. Into every kind of fire, and they send you a treating. Into quickly, no. Your chain is a class A fire, no, a
2: 4.5.
1: Ordinary combustible solids. Ordinary combustible solids. And then the back, your castle, no. Now your chain is a fire. Most of the times, no, it affects wood. As a beer. Fire, and not beer subano, a falling under class A. Paper. Since the paper I make it. And also heat no ne if any say oxygen. Ishia. Na it produces fire na. and falling under class E fire.
2: This is plan B.
1: I feel so entoma clots. Any friend is a rubber. So wood, rubber, cloth, any sanya man. A follow under class A fire. And no. Eba, you were quiet, your fasua, you did do no. But what you say? And to make a B no, now me sub, at was only C and D no. Na yet was so. Eba class B fire na. And no, your friend will flam, cause as a result of flammable liquids. Liquids, as what you say? Bibia, a solvent, another, you know, flammable liquids. Those ones, you know, are falling under class B fires. And the examples of a friend is saying, Niyama, with the rightful composition of the other elements of fire, no? Any class B fire is named by air, petrol, liquid, kerosene, paint. What you say? Paint. And so these kind of fires, you know, and this kind of elements, you know, F1 and a class B fires. So we're kaya. Because A wood, paper, rubber, cloth, and this aniamano. Saniaman a jabba, F1 and a class A fires. And a kerosene, petrol, diesel, and this aniamano. F1 and a what? Class B fires. Each one of them be an is quanks from quite fast who edit them. Edit them. Into my sub. At was so no. Or I can't see and D no so
0: okay.
1: Abwaying.
0: Okay.
3: What's your name? Meda a chief wasi. Eda min pen yunfua mini omo ye juma wo tema industrial area for nyinasi. Na asida e chatu de ma tema industrial area for 104. Obie tio.
0: Okay.
3: Omu ti pram bi pa. No mo damase sune kwenya modia to edia maye. Sa pre bia yebeba nyaba yen chere. Ama yenya no msua omuni bibia fa fire service won. O mati asi. Ye ka classification of fires are. Classification of fires no be says and the ban is en just ye chichimu ahodo. Ye chichimu ahodo to extend say ye wo kasebu ho ye peyaka yes in sufi bia timi eden edumja. Baba fire service a enye sufi bia na eden itimi dumja mani ye. You were Jenny Bua. The moment I over try, say, would you so be canon? And no moment I heading. What say, Ijano? What my Jana heading? I jinx him. Into your chichimwa hodo. Me pain nickers and or can be say, ye were classes in Bibri, by ye over a bibi mem hire, a ye fire service, a Ghana hana, ya chimwa hodo, and 9. But all court developing countries now, or more than a 9 now, no can was him. Na ye chimu no ye yi bimu ti say electrical fires ye yi film na other books no be come no omo di class K energy ni we abeke kan eno sa class K no omo de no ato say eno ye grease ye ka sa grease fire no that better ni but ni na fall under class B fires no because in natural state no omo ye solid. But before omo beshi no, omo change omo state in from solid to what? Liquid. And tin yina fall under what? Class B fires. And tin enye film. And na ye beshi ni nsusu a, before ubedum ejabia no, ye nim say ye nsuo na eden, ye di dumja. But before ubedum jabia no, ube make sure say, ube isolate electricity, ube yi electricity eden, a film, as an awa try eden, a dum. Because say ye ofie, na se siya, wote se, obi come says ya say eja to me fear. The next thing I'll be when you say amount for bedding. Omo be buy with what bucket of water so mo buy eden abe be dum no. Ti the moment I obe try say wudi insu eden eguso no. On say electricity to a good conductor of what? Water is good conductor of electricity. To the moment I be introducing insu eguso no. Obe ka ho me ya ba be fa wo. And to due to that near the classification number say eja bia ne kwan ya fa so eden. Ye di dum no. And to unko to say petrol ejato petrol jem ejato petrol na wo dem lika na akofa insu se odi kogusu akodum wo yesa wa se asem no biti se wo nu aduane na aduane no frying pan esi so no ejato no akose 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so utimi my right and out me my right location na baby phone na den here bit say ye fa ye me we industry ye me fa companies yi any example bit say our flyer say manu da sumina so temato there's a break of fire there ye ko ho ye nim type of fire ye den ye kokoh ye ho o frey bibi ti say fine print ye kwa fine print ye nim juma mu di wo ho enti ye kwa ye nim type of jaye den ye kwa kosh ye ho 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
4: ena
3: fire engines ne ye use no so anenso ye another factor ye wo bi ho a e kwa wait foam concentrate and at the same time you call with insure so and there's also will be so wow and we water tanker pair and we call with another foam concentrate you know and you could do fire scene wo na a journey a class B fires na ye can was seminar na danny bba oho and to no more freya mumma ye collect address near kwa ye nime type of jayden ye kwa kukushi ya oho
0: okay
3: and to no sana classification ye den et ye and to me boss bosso eye class A fires no say ye solid combustible materials
4: this
3: is plan B solid combustible materials no boss no bba e shibia na ema end products and yes are solid combustible materials no end product time can say send me but over to say a dia we AC hey ashia e be ma end product ti ano be kra no ni okrom po no ba na be to say end product e be chira we say den e ye class A5S
0: okay
3: bit you say a dia ashia e ja end product in ye den e ye ashes na ye nson no enti ano no wo kra uni ho na ba be to pe your investigation be chira say e ye class den A5 next one and as a class A5 ye kan wasim no e no say ja tuma wutimi din so e den egusu dum no mane ye because I didn't say the moment I would do so begusu no would do so gusu or show na wom no be den e be free ti sana class A ni tie enti ya chem enti ko to sa type of fire na obetim din so jan ya den adum na mane ye e na obo bi ni so so ye flammable liquid flammable liquid ade ye ni say say in so she there was a video bi wo social media e secret amount for no bebre mo so mo nti ase say ade na in so insu na eja waso na eshi maniye ye ye etimi shi maniye ye because at back at school ni aye bibi ti say relative density relative density no o try say o di insu e me say liquid substance say petrol ni we na enya ade beti ma make say maniye ye so what will happen is say o bon say o di gusu a insu no be ba betena ase na liquid na be da so ti e be da so san na still na e beti ma e den ahye maniye ye and since our relative density no chere say in so mo do say the petrol by back at school no mo chere in na mo capa say petrol because and I'm say eh very volatile in tin yenim say we no here then and na no again and tin o ko to say petrol say na say yen fa in so e den em ben no the best extinguishing medium about me 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As na bubbles na ko by a bash and so senior man would jack a crabby one say, a runa a den in a den, na article. And to sana, quite well soon, a fast way to do class B fires. And to yes, I'll be afraid near people near bedu now, she say, you bedu fires in any as at near tune so goose. No, I was say, we see from pe, okona qua says, sino, no, who knew my den, ashy, no one would collect extinguishing medium my den. Would be doom gentleman a ye. And to the year, you know, mess on some munyan to bassia my fire service and say, Nim Yejuma, and I see a new idea ye. Ye nim idea ye pa. And you do first now. Oh, pro one. There was a incident be a ye coy, maybe a chumuko. ye do meet an all right too. By ye father nechi say ye tun so go ye di inify window no man me bie insu nana ye nya shock ni edum no me wa na meet an ye dum no to say line ni baby nem bisu na baby te say free ECG ti won ye problem 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eden e was system so we have to call ECG. Na you see the doom area na my answer na time den attack fire no enti nyoma bu ha enye fault ti bu amunya to base mai enti sa na ye fa kwan ye fa so you doom class B no e na class C no so class C among all the hydrocarbons no the most dangerous one any class C fires no eno ye gaseous fires make gaseous fire eye gas fires eno at first no what happened is that eno se ye wa ha sesia na gas e bon 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say gas leakage wa among all the hydrocarbons the most dangerous one no any gaseous fire say classifiers no e ye mframa unfo wani hu the moment abe hu no ena they are tied to a sense say they are friendly to a sense that Sesia so eliki waha na ekwa na kunya jawo baabi a ebe make sure se bebra back abema ebebe na chi abema ni nuanom so bi. 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So that type of gas ya make am say nyindum ehu nindum ehu eyamframa ohu ni send work akodum no ti anytime bi aye use gas bi aye make sure say we are safe especially here you wofe no when ti advice say o gas cylinder no who use am cylinder ni si abonten na stove ne den and when inside so in case of any emergency na won ti mi nko bena ne ho a okwa abonten a wakwa kotumwo supply of fuel na e free 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nyamene ebo afo bibia be fine intinu mpacho mo amu use no mo make sure say mo ntwa ben kwan ni ade so it's not made for long term cooking. So this type of gas nindum ti say na me kan wasem e hu by ube dum na ube make sure say ube kati supply of gas na make ho asem no eno so ya another method be for zulu and as a oh fire extinguisher CO2 CO2 no eno so ya another form of gas but ade a CO2 ni ese eno ne ho adinsin gas na e wo ye cylinder ni no te no u you super etime den e suppress no e ma ni dum and as a oh o big towel that one you have to gather some courage ese wo unya kukuduro because e ja wo hu a wo depta wo den ko kata so no your fire blanket oh by here you intimi for the fire blanket no say even o towel now the shin sum now uchim now utimi eden now the babe katas wo the katas pe janbeden ebedum
0: okay
3: eno yeah another method you need CO2 fire extinguisher CO2 tintin ni bi no won ye no bia wo betimi use sa method we den e de dum no e na yetimi use so so di by so now be so dum no yes e ba with what pressure pressure now they do no so is that the only classifiers no to also a gaseous fires and also kwanya your first way you do no no and you what the last one a class these fires no class these fires they are metal fires some metal fires here make am one semi nindum so yeah another thing no we say be sense so before metal be she no it take temperature high temperature to be ko fellow fabric ne omo steelworks ni we no mo deal with metal no won say finance no mo use no wo ben wan won say yes even to go closer to it na ya dey form e take high temperature as na metal e den etimi ahye enti sa metal ne say e she a utimi nko emfa nsuo enkonko guso endum no the moment a metal e jetuma e she na wo be try say wo di nsuo be guso no nsuo na de be guso no It's me cry explode. It's two to send a jar air to no sanity. And as in soon as I'm using it, another form of gas. Yeah, gas every metal in Muba. Sagas nearby, your friend is steam. And that steam, you know, say a good one. You change color without buying plumage. Sana also need any tear. And to this metal, I share you in fact in Sweden and Beno. The best extinguishing medium is obey you use dry chemical powder. 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reaction the same thing that happen into no to say class D fires e ja tomato mu na e sia yen fa nsu e den en be no enti sa nyoma we en na fire service for wo frere say e ja to baby a ye kwa ye consider all these factors e ye three factors na e wa ha no e da say ye kwa ko sia class A fires and ye ko sia class B fires and ye ko sia class D COD
4: FM
3: si sa enti any time bia wo be frere bia ye consider all this method ni e ja fa so kwa fa so
4: na me fe kakra en so so sa me da say na me shiro wa ya there.
3: Thank you sir.
4: Send your kind no say o kasa no ka bibi say say you tough for fray and now for fabric fray. It sounds that you name most often than not, you know, you name the amoy, you know. We go there very much prepared. And say, me the way Kakra is also said, the idea discusses here a classes of fires. Good. But here will be so I've read nature of fire and that's the types of fires. And no, you can't domestic industrial fire and this and the man. And see, oh, Fred, Ghana National Fire Service for said, and I do just for say, Omombra. A decay, ye person who say, oh, Fred, if he fee, and now Fred, if he company, and our industries. Senior Oche Moka say, for every kind of fire, no, your work mechanism, your first one, it did doom, nunti. Especially if you for, mamma, who ain't no more, hardly say, a jack, a darinty. Uko find you go ahead and a kukusu. Ebia na nye class A fire. Ebia na electrical fire. Na electrical fire. Not in so a kukusu wife. Automatically you'll be electrocuted. Yamyam bemu bemu. Because electricity ni in su ahead and ancient. Inti me pamucho. Mwa muti ye every various homes and our houses and our households. No. You don't rush to use water when there is fire. It is the most important thing beside me see where I'm going. The American child say, get the contacts of the nearest fire station here. I will put him. Now, then you call them. I can assure you that within 5 minutes, the fire service will be there to deal with the kind of fire.
5: 104.5.
4: Kind of fire. A peer will feel. And yes, sir, now, I'm saying, in soon I did do one tree in the year now and confess and papa. Them come out as companies and also we know how to deal with them. A banner, you know, that kind of thing. For example, domestic fire. No? Your fire extinguishers are used to see Ghana. No? Mostly in your world, CO2 to send your sub guy and I want dry chemical powder. 2 years now, extinguisher a boy. Now, say, person who use wolf here,
5: she
4: now a jano a pea or kitchen. You cannot use the dry chemical powder,
6: okay.
4: Even though you use a bedroom. Now, so essence a drianne, niniama a walk kitchen, a quo, a numinti. Usually, no, you're very recommended. So, we use CO2 if anything, extinguisher. And no, you use CO2 extinguisher now. After everything, and yet poisonous. Oh yeah, we clean it. We BBR. You can use the consumables.
5: BFM.
4: And especially those who are listening to us from the various homes, no. Yeah, ka classes of fires. Now, yeah, Kai will say, a biba, obi to me use you. A biba swa, as though you use CO2 extinguisher. A biba, as though you use dry chemical. Depending on the class of fire. So, a wo kitchen there. A wo kitchen there. Now, gas cylinders na wahwa. Me use you. Ebe escalate. Who is dry chemical powder as well? Ebe do now so. Ebe ana u consumers consumables na e wa hono. Own to me in Yusubium. But you see CO2 there. wait me used to be. Now other areas in the home and in the household, no, you can also use the dry chemical powder too. Mm-hmm. Me see why I'm over me fear. Me with dry chemical powder, I will me fear. But I feel I'm better see you to the urban kitchen. Now, so in case of on unlikely events, BBC say I can use the CO2 so that I can also use the consumables after that. Nti kakra me dey kan ti.
0: Okay.
4: Sabe kanu. Mhm. Edisha as here no Ghana no mostly no ya ni A B C and D. But when you go to other places no. I'm so consider cooking oils cooking oil and fats as a separate class of fire. And electrical equipment so as a separate. But Ghana hano two no ya fuse as here see any D ni mu e wa ha. Nti me paucho. Especially in the households, no. Get both dry chemical and a CO2 in your house.
0: Okay.
4: So you see car, an vehicle. You see, get the dry chemical in your car. Ube un car bina extinguisher music. Small, very small.
5: 0.5.
4: Time I'm in the operation department, no. Now your friend Ghana National Fire Service say Yenko. Sinbi. Yeah, call un car edderipa. You do one on a nipa extinguish your kitano. No, very small one. I'm doing yashu. You get it? And say, your advice is as much as possible, no, get a very big size of the, you know,
0: extinguisher
4: in your car. Now, start to say, oh, play a part. No, don't hesitate to immediately call Ghana National Fire Service. For assistance. When I made it
0: come. Okay. Let me want say, Bisa. Let me Bisa say. A bit of a say, mube kwa kupie mu ewo fire scene. Na chese mube share the cause of the fire no. Ne bia classes ni be mi unu akwa kupie mu. Ewo.
3: Yes. Yeah. It's me shia sa mani yeye. But it's shia sana. Adia yeye ni say. Eye operation manager for no. Duty officer no. O detail ni mano. Na se mi fan se yakwa kwoshia maybe class A ni class B fire sa.
5: Plan B F.
3: And no say no, utimi yusu eye foam concentrate no. 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
0: Okay, and only as a bisa, na me person bisa say, classes na a bit me a clashy boom, sana. Okay, when they match the moon in a because I said, no, we see a church in some new media. A babble pioneer, you see, and you say, a JBN,
3: and you should find me at me dunja.
0: Aha, and a JBN, a diet back, Sabia, and it's baby a fire could be insuni, so booms in suna. 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

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The better swim you know, one also ebenya sikapa. Ubenya set of jerseys and a silver medals. The better swim you san, one also ebenya cash prize. No asansu enya bronze medals. 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Yes, asansu ewo best player, top scorer. One any golden boot no, and a best goalkeeper, golden gloves obeje, and a fair play team award no, and also ewo no. Na yebiye wenyina swa. 32 teams ni na.

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0: and a 0551656656 unsu betimi afre edwa dwentre ana wasem bisa efa nkoman ni atwetwe ho no unsu betimi afre edwudi aba 0551656565 and a 0551656656 ebusa machim miracle Uncle Prosper, what's that to say? 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
2: No much thing, no quiet, no mummy, yes, yard, and your pan young categories of fire, the BCR, never to the beam. And we will start them back. You could move fire service person, maybe
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2: Where you are super, where you can see Panami, someone said. Sandy Pano, fire service, or much money, and returning giddy giddy. I said, for you, man. Type of Nipano, be this serious man, or better work with me. 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
0: Yes, a brass of you are 0551656565 and 0551656656 unsu bit me afre edwo die aba
1: this is plan
0: every time I chew
2: oh no
0: franco
2: dante
0: acha my team
2: yeah nda morte but tell me this at abi all the that e ye the dinner say dia eja etum abi me ni mo kwa ma pa to na ma dum na bi na ka pa pa dot ya me di si abus na me di dum na anu to that me abo me ana
0: Okay. 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Edward Jenchere and now wasim bisa.
1: 0551656565
0: 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Bawa sabaji social life. Ewa tema come to two BBC. So. And na Kofi Ketekre on also the message aba on Facebook and so say I am DJ Ketekre of Sankor Infantim DJ Ketekre Yakupun Show. So also the message aba. We say also bet me a free Ed Wajin Chile and I was in Missa Ede Abba 0551656565 and 0551656656. Yeah, yeah, yeah. Abano, ano. Okay, yeah, the Franco di anibeshasi. No, see, gas. Kumbani say when ya classifications of fire kai ni di gas di. Na unim seni ubisi edum no kofa anya au di insu afra edum na.
3: Meje no masaa, but ubi pisa say ubi na ubi kase. The, all the time, no. Mm-hmm. Yeni bibia, yem bumodia, uncatcher a penny for na bibi, sia, effe. Now you home, I hurry. Minya, ba, minu kate. Uko Ghana National Fire Station, bia, we are prepared.
4: Fully.
3: A emergency response program. It's yem say, at any point in time, we can be caught. The minu kase. Eh? Every station and the appliance, oh, in commission, yes, in commission, just say, ye juma. Sometimes, on a very few unlikely occasions, you know, it may go out of commission. And which I say, you hear one or two things, sir. A bebwana, your friend Bibia, nay, it may come. But once a young commission, you know, one, first of all,
5: 4.5
3: tender, and now say appliance, and now say truck, and now say car, now, your fra, your becosino, are you ready? Bibia womb, machine, Bibia is so womb, phone womb, Bibia, you ready? The free ya drive an enemy crew no before under 1 minute on back up. Say you uko station no ye car be poor say ya na si wa isu wum dada isu wum dada.
0: Okay,
3: it me a year FN say top up as a when big into a moving appliance. It's all the time we are ready.
5: This is plan B.
3: Many you can say crew men are more on duty at any station. Ewo crew room they are ready. I'm not saying siren now under 1 minute over mount appliance. No, the most important thing is you bring the good and a rightful location of the fire.
0: Okay,
3: Freya, very accurate location of the fire. I can assure you within 5 minutes, they should be there.
0: Okay,
3: what you're saying all the time. No, you're here ready.
0: Okay, MC Machim,
6: yeah, I know,
0: Mr. Garlic.
6: Information center, I'm a son like a drew at home.
0: But you mean team?
6: Yo, Marcus, yeah. Yo, I'm doing a couple of accidents for me. Now, I'm a bar, no power, dear. Not about the body now, I'm a brem well. Do my pa, Moody the boy, into offense of me, you know, so over to me and come and ask.
0: And I say, Mr. Garlic, so do dear. Aba, I would say, I go so if a phone calls me into Unsubitimia Frey, Eddie Wagencher, and I was saying, Mr. Eddie, about 0551656565 and 0551656656. Yeah, no, readiness,
5: man. Okay, we
0: are watching.
6: Yeah, middle.
0: Edaka free.
6: Oh, Emma, now I'm going to say.
0: Fatia, you now, sweet.
6: And then so far, service for Michel, Yamisha, only one man will be careful. Michel, a collection, so only a hint and a name who could be. But from the service, I send you. And yet, we didn't get the rejection, sir.
5: Plan B FM.
6: More could do much. Na mo take strategy ya bia me fa se mo juma o na mo ni mo juma no na amafo to se mo so e ti te bi mutu mi chi ni ta ni nu e pe se bi se mo ni authority bi se mo be tu address ti obi na ja kane si ni pa me I like this it ni pe ti si ke o ma bra bom you understand a de ti na fire service da de fire se mo da yes, so then. Not fire service for Beba, no, but text. I would use a fire service over you want to, as a common crazy pill, crutch on you. Because what you want to risky.
5: Oh, I think you need to suffer,
6: and don't any omu, emre muse, omu to michi opi, nobody the cockot, near jelly the panel, no one could death yasset, no offense, she answer. The person be bishop. Massimo, the person be shabby.
0: Okay, Ejaka Free, you be you one. Okay,
3: All right, Mr. Tubulu, a question. Now, may the last one, Yakahona, subswab him. Ejadum, and your size, Sibu. Obibia or Chef Atarubia, so engine officer, or engine officer.
4: This is Plan B.
3: Intensive operational, any academic training.

0: clearly the men say, yeah, you prefer coin ways to and I your friend say, what just here? They are also there to, you know, hold the event thing, your delivery host, no, branch, no. It to me, Obiani Nejuma, me my coincidence, kakra. Me do what? Me duty officer detailing me dia, I said, me, yeah, into Obiani dia. If you are Obolo no watch channel, on Shada and yet, be big diggity crack as in running helter skater. If you be a Nidian is obey investigation.
1: This is planned.
0: I didn't air costum for Pavia now, no dear investigation. A encrate, Juma. Men chair said, Obolobia, Nayan Gratasemo, Obolua, Obe to make it a brancher, or be fighting fire correct. Meaning one or two beer, and boom, more than power. And they don't look at the size of the person, whether you're slim or yet, you know. Once that the person has been trained and commissioned, we're graduating and we're passing out, you know, he knows what he can do. And everybody, every fire officer, knows some operations work. Maybe I met me and many who can say more metro administration offices here. My boss who was safety office. That doesn't mean we don't know the operational work. We are not hold that. We have some little experience. What he has here. And I operational men and casa omono for a very long time. They are also there. You get it? And see, me you know be say about obolo issue, no? And fine, no? And the last one, me they can answer. Sababem.
2: Me pacho. Me saw Odi and so kakra. Ewo amount for bebre team question we miss omu bisa maybe. Say, akesefo ni si ni si. Fire service no ba. And you obia oche fire service uniform no. And a firefighter.
0: Yes.
2: You were various departments. Is na obo boss no. Mimi say I've been to operation before as an movie you call safety department. And your account to send our cobra be one, your account department, your investigation department, your department may be in saying you'll be an firefighter. You'll be an Okofield Kudumja, your various departments or and Nipa Krona be a woman, maybe on your firefighter, maybe or another department, into your various departments.
0: The officer last question, sir, yeah, we know. Or can say, Unyayanka, we are will be the most. Paid officer, yeah, dana no say.
1: Amen. Emblem.
0: Emblem. That should be a buying back consider say firefighters. Obey the priority in terms of remuneration. I mean, sure. Obisa question, no, the question, girl,
3: say, some
0: call
3: scene, not say,
0: Ubia,
3: but
0: question. Very good. Only BB, Ghana National Fire Service, Ghana National Fire Service, yeah, causing, na, yeah, suspect, and now you who say, something like that may happen. Mm-hmm. Your friend may be calling for police assistance or calling for security assistance. One DT officer na only the crew no. Be free control room
1: 4.5.
0: Be free control room. I catch you and say the environment is not conducive. Ibia more attack ni sani amana eko so. So within seconds, you know, hopefully, you know, we will have the police presence established there. But co other fires are me do one on a police war that and also to me see. You get there and the police are already there. And it's so boah. Many madaf will be a dim common war US. No, catch him say. US no. Your both fire na no be had the police DH, ambulance DH, doctors for DH, oh be a co-hobby. Even though fire service won Yafre won. But obiadi nti modu ho no enya afi na obefre police assistant and ambulance assistant Ghana nyame chade ye be du ho
2: na me so me boss asem o kain so sese no civilians no be o ha o monte ye adwuma na se Yafra problem nyina ye se Yafra mo dadada afi na moba obu ha Cross fire station na ben no omo fre ye so munim se o fire tender na ba na free sa station won na ba Siyabesha ni nswa, of late, you complaining bebre about our fire engines near you, you know. Some of them were out of commission. And to utimi fire ye station, no, ye tender no out of commission. We have to call another station. And to fire engine now, but no, on free station, but hono monti ase, then they'll be on us, oma fire da. If you should have been at our fire station, now who say fire call ba, the moment I had it, the did free station or the call. And ti yeye doing and so monti ase hono moba yin say they were coming to attack us waso wuja na eshe na we coming to assist you no na wo attack here
1: 104.5
2: we don't want ti ase ma ti say ya pain ni ada roma

0: another department or you're from fire police, you're training you purposely for this kind of attack and this thing. What soldier you ever born? Who attack you? Said didn't. But they been here. And they are there to assist us.
1: Okay.
0: So those who are among your madrin say still now they will attack us, no? Which we are coming for them.
1: I know.
2: So soldier. Only baby. Only baby. Usually me you advocate say know the contact of the nearest fire station. No. We were offering national 112-192. Offering national. I feel no more be so questions. Now I'm a transfer call. Ni na no time eco and fire will wait for nobody. And see who can here? Know the nearest fire station. I walk an issue omonamis. Who are tema? Know the nearest fire station in Iwan, omonamis. Who are boom? Who are shama? Baby, you will be a rat. Know the nearest fire station in Omede. But it's the response is very swift. And yes, I know who for regional command and national. Now they are now going to call the nearest fire station. In another time, Eden, echo. What is it? Before I be here, no, they were born. Remember, we born industrial number, no, actually industrial for a multi. Me so me feel regional headquarters staff station, no. Me boy your numbers, no, actually it's evil. Now we home. Other times, they were born. Some of the stations, you know.
0: Your fire engineer kita nanka se endorse. Na wa frey se yembra oho nyembra prank cause wa frey. Meanwhile obi so oho wo hia yemboa. So we have to wood the end about first. So we have to attend to your own before answer na eden. Ya besna call the other one. Enti yesro mo mo yes I no munjai. 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Ti se se wa link you phone Ghana card with your mobile phone number. Ye be ba be fa wo.
2: Na no me ti advert bi wo fire service TV. E se obi to me friends na kuma shi. 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
0: Obi kura mpo si nsu oto. 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We learn a lot into ye nko fire scene ye ho sa na ye se ye to kwa wan sua ade na ko do fire scene ubewa akaho.
1: Okay, yes, yeah, gas and then maybe no say anyano any few or the
0: next. Make an wean was him. By the war and we muni say and we are yet purposely for firefighting. Yen fan and we and dunja. Make a boss went in and a baby no so omoko gas filling station now. Ubon say buckets you are normal painting red, no match the fire.
3: This is plan B.
0: Buckets now is one is all. Me purposely there for firefighting. I will hope for spirit. In case it's full and it be good for man, no more the goose no then or massa. Intini use Aria. But Aria is not meant for firefighting. Mommy and Shannon so. And it's our gas fires, no. So obey Dumina. It does obey you CO2 no. Edia Dumino. So when this CO2 na and I'm a boss, no say, yeah, well, fire blanket or high, and no, unfine shin shoe. When you acquire another cockataso. When you're newbie, now, oh, big towel, and now blanket, yeah, you're the cartel on, would you share in soon, no, so keep it, who bet me a day, at the cataso. And now, oh, cause I gather that courage, ma, I could do near them, and oh, I could do any one who janu homes, and I'll be sure, wouldn't me a day, and Beno, and I'm engineer, chilesuna, and to, oh, 290 man cataso, I wouldn't mean conquer fan about. So, who be mu widely now they are corner then they are cataso because one year is the next moment now be pia bonting say kwa ko fresh amount for mebo ano obeba on betu janisi say
1: na tre
0: na tre into that moment now be huna make sure say some miko bi fi e kwampo no wafa cocoa sack and o dia shin so mu na si wo dada ti o say no business na we so e o say say fire ba pe yan afi na o ko hwe yi o fire na o da katasuna mi so e no say another idea e yi
2: this
0: is no tisan is not meant for firefighting.
1: Okay. Yes. Franco, yes, I crash. Say we go back to supply. You know, into say cylinder. In tempano. Ube dum no cry and sana. We so cut supply. Now, baby, jam cry and dum.
0: Yeah. Into. Nish no cry. Now, she can see. Baby,
1: baby, from. Baby, amount. Into. No cry. No. Into. Yes, say fast cylinder. Nisi abonte. Into. Baby, yeah. Say Janice tattoo. Into. Ube ti miye pie. Ako kati supply. No. Na she say. Ube ti miya hin ha. Na. Ako fe uye ni biamba. Okay. Since nisi buy no. Yeah, you need na no. Na your prank calls, no, and readiness and things. So attacks na koso. And what scenes, no? Saying they will be any anti CSA. Nyeje bi ani edi issue. Edum. And we say me and me do kufi. Saying nyeje bi ani edi issue. Edum. Okay. Yeah, shena. Manu se mechato na. Obonse ode. We ne beka hu. O namba ne beka. Na chese ono so di me di na kanga. Ya queen.
2: Yo, Emma me de tango numbers, you know. Emeka tango amiche tema regional headquarters. Now tema regional headquarters, you know.
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2: Ewo tema polyclinic runabouts. Hoya your control room numbers, you know. Me both three so. Inti
1: 0300 70 900 15
2: yes
1: 0300 70 900 15
2: into this number is, you know what tema area hana and that tema regional command now Ufreya they reach out to the nearest you know fire station and then communicate to them.
1: Okay. Sub officer,
0: yeah, before I remember numbers, you know mess let's say omo epo mo fre Ghana National Fire Service, you know me fre na nkan che say wo fie shi na mfa phone into ho. We are no magicians. At least my crucial landmark ain't no baby. I have to any more crown. I have to say, I have Presby Church, I have Methodist Church, I have Pong Clinic. You do what people maybe a journey. Into your friend, and to was my landline. Our friend, and yet mobile phone, I be who no man. You bet you details, say, yeah, but in case you are. And as you who can I be from my head, where she no boy I may could do. And no soup, boy, my head, you drew fire scene one time. Two friend when you're to boss am I? Tema industrial area, you take care of boom. Eba committee four industrial area hanging in a say, ya say, ye wedge ma. And two bit my friend, I was
1: 030 29 68 140
0: Missy Subim 030 29 68 140 and I say Obefre 02 99 02 99 34 34 05 05 68 68 Miss Answer Sisubim 02 499 02 499 34 34 45 45 68 68 Ofre Pe Kwambia Subibia Ubia Yebeba Naiden. Yeah, Baba supports.
1: Okay. Jacob Fee said there should be a department in the fire service who would be trained by the military personnel to protect their people.
0: It's we have them.
1: Okay.
0: Your homo pa your fire police for
1: Okay.
2: Now me chia and boss Ghana National Fire Service boss. If any CFO Mrs. Daniela Mausin to support.
3: It's number 1.5
2: or power book into my mind. Or delegate other DCFO McBrown Pia Junior. Titan here when duty calls. The fire personnel for a multi. Madam, at the first copy of the book. Regional commander so in your metro commander so by other personnel for a mobile program in Yamishram, Madame Wase.
1: Okay,
0: sub officer. Mr. Medina, come my boss. Ah, nyame adoma. Busumia ye be remono. Obe kufi. Aye, ACFO, remo, nyamasapo. 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Say, Yanko Pon Shano, abono ho bain. A man fee be brain in a wet my bet na a jumaima or retire kufi. Miss Senya meaho de in the mano, as a okufi. There twas ubi, el coma me juma a phone in a minimum water my industry area, a juma, any a second in command, so obi bia will see me. There twas ubi, el coma me, remiami who can you? Our fine printer will see me. I a question now, me do be as my bush in a phone, you'll be a tea, be a domiasi.
1: Okay, prefer better myself. What's the ADO1CY Amwanka or no a Metro Administration staff? And after it was sub officer Michael Beidou or no a industrial fire station or a safety department. 104.5 and away, but don't mess sir. And may I do a fed kind a bremo. Ebusia, you came for the bar. Yet the second segment, no, a so.

0: 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Dear wo ye biana we him say u hi adwane no. Eye Adole Catering Services e ho and I make come for mouth. Se for me sem no e babe dan ye ni anya ne kama en for mouth. Program ne ye kama. Do na ya ni jine jane ne so. And unse hu be here se u do me an sem no e beba abe dan ye. Ope ye chida fwaya. Opposite community 8 number 3 primary school Tema eho and Adole Catering Services ye wo ubetimi so afreying e wo 0245707628 say again pa and our part to edia eye Adole Catering Services eho and I may come for a day amount ebusia yenko PM e wa saman kese no, and with the eastern region of Ghana, as I said, 12 floods, I better why yet tone. As I see, ye trouble a day a phone. Now, there be a dano a day, ye papa, pa, and unto no bits in their residential properties, within their warehouse, ubit in their school. I feel so bits in me at the assorino, as I say, no, essie, a sorry. Meaning, as I see, when did you home, and unto no genambe, nanny penny four, and trip your home, and come more 0551656655 Nuvivi semen kanchira will say a nay a ma last minute celebration diano emma 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beje ba on house say
1: One share no vivi say on your own to cake him. He also oh, na me kwa kani say see obey dear mammy. Obey to me a ya na. And no tea and a no vivi say ne what na say I've been a woman who say was so ye be a bema ye nano ya hon a hang hanging. And no to a coffee be a friend say express cakes and as the same day cakes a day abba. Express cakes and as the same day cakes a day abba. Sa cakey a ye freshly baked and ye cake a chef fridge him and into beka natches and ye be ye every fridge him at your mound. What share ye na na ye. Ye two a day amount, ye biki a day amount. 2 hours in terminal on sa ebe count cake and Michel don't feed me no terminal on sa ebe to me a count cake. Na say ye birthday, anniversary, graduation, office celebration. Dia wo ye be an empu free moon. 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

Ebusia was so good, so we see as a profile jumet ye, Plan B, 104.5 FM. 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
1: ye niya
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0: eh honye
1: eda yame ase
0: Okay, now actually, your topic is dealing with regret. Any topic,
2: This is plan B.
0: Topic no yet you won't come on. And then you topic ni come say Jane. And see, no, na now what you mean? Say, be a one to be beer. And then they will say, you are so me if you say,
1: sir.
0: And then you are very silver.
2: Plan B.
0: Yeah, very, may you are seeing in IP. And see, and then, messrs, now what you want to be nice to be skipping. Wa. And then, dear, when you are so now, we're seeing in now. Come on. We send any day chat to our topic. Yeah, Jibra, Sean, come on. Oh, honey. Yeah, Shana, young boy, and far in vrim.
1: Okay.
0: Now, dealing with regrets, no. And if you are that, so you're in and far in Kugu.
1: Okay. I think, sir. We cannot yet. Don't do an ampenny for a soft for cuckoo jam, nay, imams are hot to a barber can wash them. And he said, Oh, they can kind of know, and then he did quay with your cry. Now, my rich eight
2: years for a name for my
1: tea and coffee gun and a jack of winna and I feel so, Auntie Hannah Muina and a pay in check a saber qua mom. Now, when you say, tea be out there, and there. Ye be tin sem ko minim se se ye wi topic no within the week na se shrade for no ba na mo be born to fa san no a ma program no emu yedu
0: okay
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0: Pa Joseph biyaboko.
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0: Mi nsume honye. E sene ohini kina kaya onwa yefe.
3: Thank you.
0: You who watch it. It's about sorry, I'm offended. Two marks about the count. Aye. Why if a pa?
3: Thank you. Thank you. Thank you so much.
0: Okay. Now what's your topic? No. You're dealing with regrets and on a topic, and I would you home come.
2: And if you had a
0: topic, you come say, Jing, Mims and also obey the ODB and I'm. And it's the chassis. The chassis, the Anna did the kind of say, regrets, no, which they must say, or CTSC, Edifa.
3: Okay, and to say, yeah, kasa regretter. Regret, eh, yeah, eh, eh, eh, eh, eh, eh, eh, eh, eh, eh, eh, eh, eh,
0: eh,
3: eh, eh, eh, eh, eh, eh, eh, eh, eh, eh, out of situation bia. You probably could have handled that situation in a better way.
2: This is Plan B 104.5.
3: One handle no in sa way means you know. Ama I say after say what's na say I would dream same ni ni na hono. Who say ah? I dear way the anke ni sa anka miye ni sa anka na say a same way ame kaya na anke and what say. Mi biye manu e kashi and I say na anke ni sa me kan bibi say e chresan. I still may see nipa we. What I say? And see regrets, eh, dear, say, and who be a ban nipa so I say, what's nasty, nasty be a assembly ni na to a chat. Nasse, bro, for me, I make say, when you calm down,
2: 0.5.
3: When you're about to turn us, what's nasty, now we drink in semini na, when out, also soon in semini na, sha, ube who say, oh. Ebi ananke ni sa ankamie ni se. 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
2: No, this is Plan B.
3: And she say, yeah, cause I regret a bano relationship and a marriage ma. Regrets dear to me ma enipa dwelling on yoma bia or catcher a yene partner. And I say, oh yeah, or the tia ne partner. What I say?

0: a way, it's true. Mm-hmm. Because nature kra how a nyankopon ebo bema, ebo ba. Yen to mean ye the same da.
1: Mm-hmm.
0: What I say. And mm-hmm. a man so say ya dia ye de feelings.
1: Mm-hmm.
0: E tie a tree more than send your mama this star akumano at the tie a tree. No, most often no, and form
2: 104.5. But
0: a man, a dear baby, a piano, your walk, but tie a bia, but I ya, in tia, ya de yesa, a dear no. In tisabia, na sabia, bear my affa witchy. Now on so aquae, now on so affanichi. A basana, muni na muhu, I be our wedding sets for tassel, but a bia bear manu. Who know you were ready to say be out the bed channel, but say be on off and chum. Not a fade you, what I say. A be a horn so I in same be on honoma. Ah, say a beer, no, I catch your partner. What you say? Ah, I same way, dear, be a man shed as I may come.
2: But be a career,
0: a shiny panel. It's a ma as a no who be about what I say. Say no who no. At the end of the day, no, it's up to the person, say, or the bachelor, and I say, oh, I'm fine, chill. Aha. And see, I say, emotional withdrawal, cry out to me, babe. Nipa, ni beka say, say, na nipa, oh, who me, dear, and then, na, me, and dream, me, na, me, and dream, me, what I say, something of that sort. And see, I say, nipa, enya, a certain level of, friend is saying pain.
1: Or yeah,
2: 104.5.
0: What I say about marriage in so are the same situation now. Nah. But once a marriage, no, yeah, on the higher side because it's yeah, no, yeah, then crata, maybe I didn't crata to him. Yeah, the ebusiam, you know, abba together. What I say because I worry, and yet between bear money or bar pay more worry, ebusiani na. Yes, you can't a boom. And see, a bassa na it's on a higher level. Say, BB, say, see, wo a friend is saying, I worry more. It's who said, BB, I say, BB, see, I worry.
2: This is plan B. At least 104.5.
0: A papa, and I say, Mammy, it's me call Behrman in Che. Oh, dear, my name is Banny Becker, sir. You best see, I say, no, Fachano. And now your birthday meeting, not much last. Now your car seminal. What I say, this is on the higher side in terms of marriage. Say, bad boyfriend, girlfriend, I just say, be I'm going to stage, I'm going to say, oh, maybe I'm a person, I'm in the power. I worry, maybe I'm a friend, say, a bustia, any sa particular nipano, and on a sa level next to me, babe. But say, bad marriage, I'm married, you're on a higher level because say, I'm decide to say, more bought brano,
1: album,
0: I could see, aha. And to know a bassa now, I'm try say, or more bet. Mitigate asem no mo beka asem ne fu asem bia ye nsiesie asem no aha but it to me create resentment years of resentment to be ohonuma or ye bibi tia ne yere ye fa ne se be about 10 years ago but still e show ba ni e ya de a oba oba ne kai a e den e ne ya. What I say, ain't it
2: 104.5?
0: A friend is saying relationship, Nessa, marriage, Nessa, and your money, dear. So, will ye be edit here? Only a cry, only no one home. Ebia, be I want a boost you, Muna. Ebia, or Phyllis say, I can open up to Sani Power. Now, Ebia, in the midst of say, be a more misunderstanding. Now, what the Sassam now, or catch her own, would they turn him poor? What I say. Massa nipano and trust to be say or the child boy on trust to be say bia sa same bi e bia eto no years back
2: this is plan B 104.5
0: tema to omo so e show mo hu e bi obi wo hono mo ni obi ko tena e eto ne mu na when to be anya she about it or the ashe ne ho ama wani it's affecting the person aye. Trauma, childhood trauma, bi ama nipano ye molesti nipano ye mistreati nipano ebia baby a not here no but ebia osuro se ebia obe catch o sa asemno because we obia say ye catch o bi bia na wo sign wa say etwa wo de sa asemno etwa nipano what I say and see ma sa nipano enye forthcoming say
2: 104.5
0: at all times no obe say ebia na kumemu akatch o sem 102 bi. Aha, about friendship in Susua, the same thing. Friendship, any marriage, any relationship here, I can't say me. It's mostly based off of

0: a friend is saying trust.
1: Mm, did
0: yes. Because say mommy, me no be yet now for far.
1: Mm-hmm.
0: Before say me no be far now for no. I said I have to trust you to a certain level.
1: Mm.
0: Yeah, well now phobia ye nim hawa, ye nimobia, me come as him.
1: Mm.
0: Etren.
1: Mm-hmm.
0: Me nim so we dear. Oh, we this is
2: plan B.
0: Ebia baby na. That kind of friend.
1: Mm-hmm.
0: Yeah, was that kind of friend so on honoma. Sa assembly to wa wouldn't say, ah, we dear me friend na. Obefa, obeka wa asem ni natural nu nimse wo nti wo baabiya. Ye wo another type of enamfofo bi so wo hono ma. Chese ebia mi sha wo baabiya na chese ya bonde eno anu ni obi akoni fi ayewie. Iti before there is a certain friendship and as a relationship and as a marriage no. There's a certain level of trust. Sa if relationship, marriage, ni adi ni na, it's all built from friendship. Uni obi share, nyesa uni ni pani share ya yam ko wari. Mo build the relationship no to a certain level answer. And ani ni na e based of trust.
1: Trust.
0: It is say ni pani oji di e wo umu. Na se e bia wo sumi a kan sem bia chreno. And na se wa kan sem bia ne ya. And na se wo sumi ye bia. Nipa de susu da se wo ena obetumi aye sa de na e ba sa na you break the trust am wo ena say if trust is broken e ya e din pa se wo be sai a build this our level of trust no e bi o what I say I just say in a different situation whereby e bi a the situation has to do with psychological issues and I say bibi and e bi a say nipa ne find out say bi a bibi say na yo be no cramp e sumi ma nipa e twu ho e fi ho because recently here ni abema bia ye nim no ye friend saying a public figure at a point in time of fa nyoma bi mu wo ababo mu because of relationship in ti e be ma na trauma e ma sa ni pay a me kana asem obedidi
2: amanko bebe ya social media
0: and then ho ato na why fine still ogusudi ya wo say onu ankasa otumi ebe yes ha ade no o se videos ni bi wo ho kwa o no kwa mpo ntumi nhwe se nkofo a omutumi bo ano at a point in life otumi ba social media so ebe didi sankofo eni na atem
1: to wenya nu hu
0: what I say into this particular person wenya nu hu we ye ni pan coffee or muche ni sika e chene chese ahunya de
2: 104.5
0: o to me nya humre ebe didi sa in coffee ni na tem out of ni psychological issues be ana or fib but I no crampo who say I say in coffee ni de a cheno what I say according to him no mu de a cheno but who say in coffee na distance
1: o
0: matchum o matchum ho efi ne ho it say basa na people withdraw from you because mi mbedi wechi na ya san ba ba yede ma san ba ba nya
1: san ba yeme
0: ntino na ba friendship ni marriage ni relationship a sana ede eko na sisi ano ye ba ye mfamba edwuma mu
2: this is plan B 104.5
0: edwuma mu baby a meka say we spend most part of our lives ewe edwuma mu nti se ye fane say me bejuma ye bejuma be 8 na ye be pon 4 and as ye be pon 5 a sad number of hours see ni na you spend it at ejume you realize say most times no in kofu ka say friendship at workplace and yet friendship a say utume kan same ni na e stress
1: anything
0: and I say friendship ejume and your place I say we hold you in high esteem because after some upon ejume no be akoni fie what I say but nipa ye nipa at the end of the day no e hona we spend most part of our life into nyoma bi wo hono ma nipa no wo pa wo mpo wo be hu colleagues omo ejume ni ade ade you will tend to trust somebody can ejume what I say. And you know, at the end of the day, no, obi a different too. But
2: 104.5.
0: Obi ohono ma sem sheneswa owns me and suppress it. Ebi a bibi hano. The colleague realizes say ah, ni pe yenye say na oti. Na ebi a wa bek uni ni pana bek hasa ni pana si asie we huse o ebi a wo sa ni pa we mine we ye fine. Na me bi asem ne so a kire wo na wo a me bi asem ne so kire wo no
1: mhm
0: wo ye no wa komechi akwakọ kansem na kire ejuma yefo no
1: obi
0: a because me nim say wo na me ka kire wo asem a send me to wo baby a me hu say wo na it will be wo na asem
2: this is plan B
0: 0.5 ejuma a e bi asiste ni kunu bu no
1: mhm
0: wo kwana yet ne yensa e de kire wo awo so e de kire wo say a sister idi and I say you and a bra idi say you what you say it see e ba ni sana you have broken to a level of trust no between wo and wo colleague
1: mm-hmm.
0: In fact sometimes impo say e ba adwuma certain na
1: mhm
0: wo say ah at the end of the day no nkofo bi e wo adwuma omo akoye bibi etia wo
1: mhm
0: at the end of the day, near your investigations, now you find out, now you who say your mona moye, now you yumu.
2: 104.5.
0: You regret for your actions.
1: Mm-hmm.
0: What I say? It's your adjumemo situations, dear. Who to make of a dear Eddie Showbi? Who to make ye be Eddie Tilbi? Yes, you shame na ye who, na ye chill, na ye pamiwa. Ubeka say, and yadi. But nebia, a dear we are in Susuno. And yet, we break it, if anything. 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What I say, because obi wa hono ma, yobi ejuma, when you say yobi ejuma, but we bien akume muni na,
2: this is plan B, 104.5. 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
0: 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But one day obi hu nipa no TV so.
2: 104.5.
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1: 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And the actual form your investment was oh, I'm from Singapore.
2: This is plan B.
1: I'm from Singapore. 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That just say, waboka from and us ano. That just say, we know who say ah. You may have done mistake. I question. 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
2: 104.5
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0: into regret wo to say say na wo kan ye obi wo hono ma wa boa amanfo bebre enso ne na seda se omu betu ya neka ene bonde wati ase inti ya basa na sa nipa no etre ne hu se me nya di a
2: meyede this is plan B 104.5
0: wati ase inti sa aspects no so ewo honu amanfo abuwa nko fo bebre but fene se asida omu nya ye eye bonde
1: so
0: Akechia, what's it? It's your pastor now. At the end of the day, no, like we're drawing a home, me. Yeah, dear, messiah, papa, will you be mean? Very valid because as only paper, your society, your home, it's a at whom may be a here and see, and some to me, that's a will be a so to me, say, be man. What's it?
2: 104.5
0: It's here, a man farmer. A beer, and affects it. Or but a bear affected the next person now, or no so I can be Uncle Benya and Wafi say any panel or by own ye be. In Kofu baby or honor ma, in Kofu M Mammy Malone. But a month won't you, and we decided to sell ye be because we're Boka. That's what I see. It is a friend is saying, no, when a business investments, yeah, not who come as investments be our hard, they be a make as only pay your investment is very good, but you have to look at
2: this is plan B 104.5
0: urban proceeds need be 100 man when what's not in our dream why you realize that and you're normal because imagine say obi akacha yourself 1,000 Ghana for two in about a month time ubenya 1,000 Ghana bi
1: so we 2,000.
0: And yeah, realistic investment, mommy. I will start questioning sir investment.
1: You have been a 1,000 yeah, and you know, do sir.
0: Aha, that's what I say. I say, as a person, I say to me a question, sir, kind of investment. Say, even me, post, I will catch up, Mr. Me, 5,000 in Brahmania, 500 in proper question. Because say maybe I'll cast maybe I'll owe 5,000 bra in a month time, maybe I'll bring 100 CDs or so. That is realistic for me. Because say we share your fans a stock market, any sign your money my way in na any sign at the end of the day, no. Say a bit shooty cra not abnormally say we say in your double day.
1: Usikano.
0: That's why I say yes, situations be on ma, but at the end of the day, South of Honor Munyas are double. They can testify, say, at the end of the day, we say lose somewhere. Now, say, yes, some online trading, you be buying. Would the coding be now? Would the best shame? Now, or more, yeah. Me, I mean, you are back, I know you be. I'm sorry, Diana, pa. Yes, say, I dare no. Page no ya lucky page. Hey, dollars so. Amount for sika $22,000, $10,000. How many dollars near the idea? Ah, na almost say what to say.
2: This is plan B. 104.5.
0: The best start is I idea. It's what the best to start we ni so.
1: A platform ni so.
0: Platform ni so. Now as you go, no every day we nyaka kaka kaka so. In about a month, no to minya be double of.
1: Usika
0: na wode share. Why not? It's as same way. on per se on the nomination. But eventually, no, I want to make cash out too. In the beginning, no, I'm making sure I say we'll back cash out, but we'll cash out to the next year with it. It's all best time, don't Abba. You keep investing, investing, investing. Ube who say at the end of the day. 104.5. Na afedi. Usika no. Oma penyansa kwa ibiswa kacho. So, oh, bibiesi. Ena, efa hiko si hefa. Na afedi. All of a sudden. Apu no. Aloki. Enwa anu no. Apu na aloki. Enwa anu na afedi. Shame, babi. You are not seeing anything on it.
1: Oboka no.
0: Oboka susro.
1: ASMR.
0: It's a bad investment. Yeah, and share realistic investments. To say T bills are banks, Emma.
2: This is plan B.
0: Oh, people catch us say treasury bill investments, they are for investments. But trust me, grandma knows the best. And una ABR at the end of the day, no. Usika no said that one ma unim say maybe in about 10 years time to come. This particular sika I mean per se made him in Sabeka. He said the 2000 out the betuma. 10 years, what will I dream? 10 years time. No, I can check here. Well, as we investment there, you are supposed to be looking at how the investment is
2: growing.
0: Investment be but as some kakra make our investments, you wanna say, hey, yeah, share realistic investments. Men share investment are winning him say in about 2 weeks, ubenya double usika. Anya realistic. Yadi usika be jani.
1: Scam.
0: And maybe say yes, but I could be by minim so back. I say loom. O said, then I said, some susubi, a dear be. What the Obia didn't go for bear 50, group bear 50, Obia the 50-50 cities. A bet here. Now a record round. We are
2: 0.5.
0: Till say a bet do. Who say NCC? Eventually, no. After say one or two people be saying up and one and another. We can't
1: say.
0: A more mushy training in our way.
1: Hey, Asimo.
0: I'm going to scan it. It's it. And then I make her say, at the end of the day, no turn over, no dear. It will come. But at the end, no, trust me. We investments, no, we sign yes, I will see can no be. Even we see can now what they share as an input. So what to mean ya
2: cat? This is plan B 104.5.
1: Nyamina domo. Wabwa wo. Aye. Share social media. 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
0: It's in 104.5. Then social media if you dare so better say yes, say, oh Aziggy, BB, something of that sort. Can I think kind of nami mammy? Me mammy put an
1: oh catch it out.
0: Eh catch me say, hey, na Nancy if anything in Kwala Yaba. And I say you tie up so. I didn't see na Bibiana, yeah, they are Ziggy every almost every week. Biana,
1: yeah, go from it also.
0: Okay, and I'm sure they're missing it. Then you are Ziggy. And now, Baba Church, you must say, say, I mean, it's Ebia, Obini, ne, Kenya, and us, Obini, ne, partner B.
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0: Now, Omo, at the camera, it's your muscle.
1: No, Macha.
0: Now, Macha, in see, sir, video, no, Echo Dini, Paboni, for one, say, ma.
1: Ni eliki
0: ye liki na aba social media ne so eno na ye fe ne sa ade no that is inti e ba sa na imagine in that circumstance na wo chasa whatever it seems it was
2: plan B FM
0: end of the day no e ko ti sa ni pa boni phone sin no how do you feel now you regret.
1: We dey regret na no so. We dey so. Regret we dey.
0: Because I dey care your privacy. CCIP. You don't want say bia. Me na mpa na. Me shea na the first thing that comes into your mind, sa particular
1: act na wayen.
0: Act na mayen. It's what you picture of me.
1: My first impression of you.
0: Yes. And yes, obia and yebi. Obia and yebi. I'm not my worry.
2: 104.5.
0: But it's a private thing. And yanko ponkra, I shall say a private thing between our refu, their money or bad. And I say, idea it happens between a bare money or bad in privacy. And yeah, dear, we are, I say, obi. It's me chance upon it. It is a why you're not so be a chance upon it. And you can imagine how you feel like. And I don't say, one thing on social media, in fact, I start saying, but I check. Because because I say those times,
2: this is plan B. If yes,
0: I'll be one that will be leak. Na ebia nipa no wo a particular school nipa no ye bia school kwa no ntumi nko
1: be da ko
0: because e tene wo be bia nti wo be hu na hwehwe na amoka ho ase
1: a few minutes of pleasure for a whole decade of regrets.
0: Yes. Because me kai say emre bi lady bi or yes adenta ma na ye wo SHS amoka ho school wonim say your friend by assembly. Emma, you catch her and say, oh, I apologize. She entered the whole school for her own private thing she did. But now it was your privacy. That's what they call public. About your public for public consumption. It's you need to apologize to the public.
1: So what are you? Why are you in a way? And you won't want to affect you.
0: Because school is so feeling said, I would be better. It's not good school anymore. So you have to apologize.
1: The who name the power chance on your video. The thing is, as I say, me cry king. So when I will say your private thing and a why you're not able to social media and so say a be a nay cry and if you much as a beer to me the warmer them the better so or no, it's me leaking a day. Now so being put a leaky and a babeto so and nay a mofra will media and so on in a head. It's what you say your private thing and the other why then and the other too. And you need to apologize to us because why my discretion be I who you and say I pop up on your screen. Not just a way a day. Oh she. It's the sanya money di the regret but and they one my yes and your man debia make us the internet never forgets.
0: Yeah.
1: Yeah, but ku pulia ba. Who drew he? Ye will be on no keep your records at the mount. It will be a penny be pa that be. Now when your government position, when your big appointment be a wasenka or rejoice, a celebrity, ye who ya and say old video be a nude, not just a namu mountain. So the regret comes back again. Saving so what fighting pa. It comes back again. And in the other, be a mekasas a few minutes of pleasure, no, for, to ruin your whole life. A few minutes of pleasure, no, will ruin your whole life. And I be a meja, and I say, I be a nipa me yunu neye. And so a ba, or ba no, suffer the most. And so a ba no, mesro. Say, and fa, or doga, and I odo me approve it. Prove what, and your video ne di be prove is our donor, our woman, be man. And my mum, kwe video, kwe say, ba, society will blame you, the woman. Say, who you lose? Why you say, ne di abeto. E ba ni ye droppy video, say, that you will do any man. A wari a krat ni ye de, na say, ube me be nyan, no be ware, ube huane say, ube on pe uye, no di video ya bet you, ube me ye so ba, ube ware, so, where ye no? Ah, and now me see me who back could be social life in Miraho. Say, ah, small girl. And that's why I re who say, a young in Kulan kitten.
2: This is plan
1: small
2: B.
1: Girl, look.
2: Kit 4.5.
1: Kitten kitten view. And I was, ah.
0: Sir. And another thing, Kwani say, moving on from sir aspect of friend is saying, you're made to me PAPA social media. Ube who say, sometimes, I seem be a honoma. Wako kwa kasa on social media and then social media ultimately recorded and uploaded. You could say some things. Ebi accessing na uka say internet never forgets. Obi I download this video.
1: Oh.
0: Da. Even before you deleted it. Obi screen record.
2: 104.5.
0: Obi the another phone. Obi to me like I said people cannot screen record. Obi to me activate this again. But me to me the me phone way. Now me the another phone. I shall see. I record it. Ebe baso. I will keep it. And it's on it. Sa sem na ukai ano. Ebia, you need not to have said mm-hmm. those words mm-hmm. at the time, and na ebia na ebufu ewo umu. But sisi ane ebufu na settle ne afe na waba se. Oh, ebia, I'm sorry, wahwini. But na ekwada. That's what I say. Sometimes to me,
2: this is Sunday 4.4.
0: I was social media and so. Ebi a ko share nipa no wa bon tin a. Won to me cry man nipa no 1 minute. And you know, sometimes let's all be careful how ya kasa wo social media and so. Nyo ma ye post people. Pictures bi won no ma obi be post it a picture no won him say say picture we. Wa de je ni na egu. And so still we post it a picture no. Ebi adachi bi wa be ye o mind penny bi you've been friend saying say bi a yen covert. Na fe de ko do vet na ye say madam. Well, explicit pictures you social media say the same thing. Even CCR, so because of social media, you to me bounce over visa. We need that so pass up and so 2 coin. Ya shall come say
1: two coin.
0: But ya shall come right, yes, ya shall come here and then one move and the same is final. It's not me, I will bear so. And I be my in commission, I be. Need in age now, so whether or not say in commission, baby.
2: 104.5.
0: Ebi, on social media, won't cut clear in your mabia wire or so. But at the end of the day, no, it's there for life. Where if you, ebi, I could do one of my be sound, if I know interview, who control BBC, say, Nisi, FA, ebi, war be a cause so social assembly, and I say you've been condescending in a certain way. You come across as a misogynist. You can't so be a misogynist. Hate in my success. And
2: this
0: I say,
2: is plan B. 104.5.
0: Shania Manu. I'm person ma be ko mu ni ewa abrabu. And na your friend misogynist. It's say who koka assembly was social media so. Ebeka say. Oh, ebia you are. I'm misogynist.
1: Yes, where you now bow?
0: Yes,
1: I assume, sir, social media.
0: Any impulsive decisions. Or be one hundred mouth on idea or social media. Sadly, it will be the I may come as a man. My idea won't change. Now, I dare not buy it. I dare not yet, dear me. Catch
1: what I always thought.
0: Make sure I'll carry you, my dear number. Since you're not Missy, and my mother says, I dare not mind. I mean, you're okay. Now, say, I dare not a baby dimming chain. Now, say, buy it, my catch also, madam. I dare would have bring me, dear, and yet what I ordered,
1: dear me penna.
0: And see, yeah, bear anything. Yes, sir. And what said that? Ooh, Fini panel. What I say, that's a new panel. I know behind my paper pass. Obi o hono mo be taking another step on your about you page. Obi making sure say people will not buy from you again. Now I sell with business.
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0: It's here. Do not cry on social media because what the phone that will say ya. It's reality. It's a what on idea. It was social media that can you say nipa unyo mo dealing no so so. Amu ya nipa.
1: Okay. 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I think ano pay ena elu ananjo. I came across a video social media na. Lady ne church na semu. 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Ena me kwa comment section so. 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
2: 104.5
1: we na say wa o dipa akwa kan na asem yi wa anfa na gro so no fa na bufu osu na osi we nei regret wo be nu hu papa fisa asem kra nya wasem o obi asem e sie e na wo so wo bando e na wa twe camera e be chirim and they walk and what miss walk can we and I'll be coming to say, ah, I send me any sanity. Or say, oh, sir. It's here for any pack of can, I send me, you'll be on offer Boninche. Cause a reputational damage and a William. No, no, so say there be obese you, so what damaging the reputation and they regret to bend a chance, I dear we.
0: This is the no who be a honor man, I make her say, Nini, na is based off trust. Break is our trust now. And one on no trust, yen building we ingest a day. A day by day, a dear Nipane Beye, or the bachelor, what I say, there won't so be a dear train Nipanena at this level of trust, no, at the bamboo me no more. Now, said the moment as our trust, no, a big break, and one.
1: Okay, topic ni ye dealing with regrets. Nti ye hwɛ kwae be fa so a regrets ye be dealing with it na ye be phone lines no.
2: 104.5.
0: How do you deal with regrets? First thing they say obi a wa de na so unim say wenum kasa nyɛ da. En kashi. Try as much as possible say wo be do ho so. Say enya de a wo be bie wa no akashi in that's instance. Nyadi a obeka shi. But the moment I will be one akasa, unim say asama me barbecue, unim say at the end of the day, sometimes you in same be a hoka, yan shana and you want sana ya kum.
2: This is con B 104.5.
1: Okay, we answer.
0: Yes, okay, we answer. And I will say, ha, asemi a meka e de nanke nisa anka meka. Na fe de we no instant. Sa I no huni de instant. In semi bi won so so a later no time a e bi a more settle mu differences no na nipa ne beka say ah. Sa se mu ya wo ka che me di. A she me pa. Wo be ho say at that point no kwampo no na afi de we no ho say oh.
2: Plan B
0: effect. Wo ka say me ni che nipa. Wo be ka say oh e bi a me sorry o. But e bi a nipa no a bad chance, Anna, Sassam, if you need to say, ah, Sanipa, we are meaning at snatching, and not to make us as a witcher. Maybe as a man, Nipana catcher, or a funny boost, who they try to employ. In Tiabasana, where they assign trust to be. In see, Nini Nano, you have to come to first of acceptance, say, dear Mikae, my yardie, dear Mia, my yardie, so to me, you too. That's the first level of letting go.
2: 104.5.
0: You get to that instance, you accept wrong. Say, my yadi, Mr. Fachemi. The next step is say, we best ceremony fache. If you need paneho, that is if you still want to maintain relationship now. We best serve for Boniface. Say, even sometimes if you don't want to maintain relationship, it's nice to tell the person, say, I'm sorry.
1: I'm sorry.
0: Na se bi a da chi bi e bi a na akwa ko shi anipa no obebi e be hia anipa ne mura but e bi a because of sa word two way I went to me and say I'm sorry ama ana se
2: o mi so ka che 104.5
0: na fe bi e bi bi papa bi en ka bi anipa ne betumi dia ba uno aba
1: o okay
0: Me say, Nancy, and I'm here, maybe, and I'm here, a dear Bissa, but Obiana mean in the same pain. Ah, Sandy Pan, me, ma'am, blocking no my energy, but eventually down the line, me be sad for sir help. Sandy Pan, no, to me, the someone, I do.
1: Okay.
0: It's it, and yes, I wouldn't you be a sign, Dancy, so who say. Relationship
2: 104.5
0: as much as possible say woni nipa no business so den o
1: e be amika say nipa dear woni dey obebo o da che en ti say asem kra na we mon try say e answer na say relationship o say adwuma na mu yo mu be break say munye en kita odie na da mo ntem no mu jai 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If yes I dear would do sister, yeah, would do me.
0: Yeah.
1: If the tables should turn near the doer.
0: Any
1: old day. 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
1: Okay. Yan share na yen ye MBA phone lines and at your for my interior ba it would be phone lines a dear too.
2: Time was soon. 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Mitre, the most prestigious community soccer tournament in town. Say, dear, teams ninina nya bedrasa pujenti, a jet to a tour. Aha! 32 teams from 32 communities. 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Committee 2 aye Mexico as

0: gold medals. 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
1: Afe ayakai, se coaches beba, team managers beba, na afe official ayah scout team eba no, ayah Kick Nation Sports Agency, Plan B FM Grassroots Cup 2026, abuafo, ayah tayechi, ema yedi jumede ebreo, yedi kain, ayah Kick Nation Sports Agency enyo munkwa sports water vena womu edimu akotene sanso ena aye little

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2: As I'm ready, I'll be a master in the pro. You get a 180 and come on a brand to be by
1: 4.5.
2: Or by 20 panam and anything, come on, Apple. And any pass you. Nintia or buy an only me. Oh, Jana man, would you need me piano? In the market, did I make it for? Now, if you know, oh, Jana man, now, grown for, and yes, grown in Korea, I tried it before that year. Ah, the annoncy, any new name, I shall say, the ending, sir, if you mean quite a brim. The man, I'm quite uncountable. And the any panel, I'm quite a target on two on Pamachel or so. On Jama, some numbers. It is any panel. Come over here, I could be my family panel. Indeed, Yaman come
0: home. Uncle, I'm fine.
2: Church, that's it.
0: Yeah, that's the official Kutu. Ebusia Machin.
3: Yeah, media.
0: Ejaka free.
3: Oh, Emma.
0: Patch your mind to you.
3: Oh, dear, Minsha. When I'm full, me, no, yeah, I'm the plan B. Normally, I'm the super blue now. In the Hana Dam takes a pa. On the blessed Agoso, on the Enonam Japata, on the other Panfo. My first class was in Bees or Gross City. On the plan B, the only if you
1: 104.5.
3: Okay, because I said, Bisa, or him, or Cassay. Say, we are my friends, eh?
0: Isabella.
3: Oh, Isabella. I phone Amma. Isabella phone Amma. So, me come out with Katrana. The person be shallow. And then he said, Omidi, Obidi, assemble. It be a couples, and I said, depend, you know, it be enough for an hour. Did this animal bomb or not? Put to be said, Bakunu no Huna or Baku and Nunu Huna. Omid to be said to me,
1: this is plan B. 104.5.
3: Maybe the ABA. Binya be a moon again, Gazera Gozo. Na, Yenya issues in Tawan Tawa. Na, me finally say, or the Asabna Kosrai. Na, Miss Mamba was a oh, William Panacho, my name is you. Not a chinchina, on Penina, Asabu Buhuda. It's me, but say, Moya the same, Mom, perceive this as a den, I move to me a resolve, say issue.
0: Okay. Ebusia Machin.
1: Plan B F.
2: I go see my juice.
0: Oh,
2: thank you for your good one, Dada. I also met you. Yes, I know what was also.
0: Ede wo diaba 055-165-6565 and 055-165-6656 unso ubitimi afre ede wo agenchire ana ede aba dealing with regrets enhu komo ene yahweche ne ne dey chat topic yahweche hun komo e wo den duem ha enu nti 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
4: Hello, good morning.
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4: eh mi pacho ma chan na nanti ashase no namu nembe tisem sitani katase I say odi o partner dia na work out the city channel. Na actually no or the government ni part and tell be say na work. In fact, I idea
0: Okay. Yeah, that's it. And that's all the way for two. 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And that's 0551656656. Also, obey me, a friend.
1: This is Plan
0: Edward Injury. And I was saying, sir, Eddie Abba 0551656565. 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Unsu bit me afre. 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I'll tell you question no. 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E kwa bane se e adofu mi enu enye asem. 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Na omode asem na be da shraj. Na afe ba kwenye nuhu se o. 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
1: Plan
0: BFM. Asem no. Ye nkwa so anase ye nso bo na ba kwene so de media me mpene chinchina me mpene o se eno sa no charge e kwa mbe so na mufa e service a case no
5: sa ye hone de wo ba ye nye win or lose situation at the end of the day no se obi ahu bebi a ogina what you say nti se wo ba na se ye try say ye best settle ye ban boam I settle as a in fact, and you hear me settle as a mummy and a mobile. We are just a third party, a war mediation.
1: 104.5.
5: It is at the end of the day, no, I said, about who said, baby, I'm in change now. I want to meet now. The next available place, and I say, young friend is a baby as a court. And I say a higher institution than Shraja, which is a court, basically. In fact, courts no na, we are higher than us. We hold the powers of high courts. Instead, they are called higher jurisdiction. We advise you, then you take it there. I say, how now? I say,
1: this is Plan B 104.5.
5: Court will hold quite so best show. By you know, you're in Shenipa. It's a human rights institution. It's in Shenipa. What's my say? It's a set. Yeah, in show, Nintino. I said, we won't pass from Jia. Say, you're the Uber court, baby. That's what I say. Your best show. Now, why you're there? So, even though you're funnel, you're to mission Nipa. Some more bad agreements now. At the end of the day, your best show. Sa agreements, you know. And I make us we hold powers as high courts. That's what I say. And see, to make sure. Documents new and that's about the monsa. It's
1: 104.5.
5: It's binding on both parties. But say asumji ambana say agreement ain't me amba. We advise that the complainant no and as say respondent in this situation take the issue to a higher level. No sano. Say in case a shraj, omuhia shraj testimony and as a bibia. You to me, Emma, written reports about situational.
0: Situation.
5: Yeah, bad case. No, yeah, the money. That is
0: okay. In see,
1: this is Plan B 104.5.
0: Ejaka free, Isabella, it's me, you question. Ano, yeah, papa, I'll go free. Ejaku to no chess, ubika, some chain. Emma, ejaku to situation, idiot. Em say, nipano, ne benu, ne huso, timinu, no hu. 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
1: sane
0: tiko e sa reputational damage so bi jina honu o nime jaku ta o baka se jaku to nam huyo ye kronfo
5: inti se e jaku to ti emi ya Se only baby and Nipano wo and as I say next time Nipano can be visa editiona or make sure say or report Nipano for discrimination. That's what I say. Because who discriminated against him? You are saying things you don't know. That's what I say. Now say and I say obey to me at the defamation action cry abre nipa no. Say if nipa no kaya no, other people so oho. You wa say nipa no.
0: Wa say
6: what? 104.5.
5: See, eba sana. What's any funny reputation? You can bring an action for defamation towards the family.
0: Okay. Isabella, why don't you send me chat to my agent?
5: You see, the mechanic said at the end of the day, they said, Nipani na, yene, yet see ya who I say. And I say, yet see one, they say, who how are you better safer? And Kwaka send me a unim say at the end of the day, no, a bema. Problems aba uni obin tem at the end of the day no be no it yen hwe ya no kasa ye yen hwe ya actions ye yana mo mu ye yana mo tu mu
6: dey be this is plan B 104.5
5: so abra mo ye ade ye private don't do that eba sa na say eba social media so a obi a be hu na afi de wona mo a me hu a say me pese make I say me kwa make
0: kai
5: inti me say wa obi an hwe ne hu ye and I say himself obisu de assembly do na se etia wo fa ho die so a mesere wa fa wa sem ebedan shrage ya so ye e wo community to senate trust clinic building no so ho no ma.
0: Okay, Ebusia Isabella ena mutenin kan Isabella a investigator e wo shrage e beda na so so be kain sa e ma ye danger so fofie jume die no e bro Ebusia be do bi bia se ma mfre ma menti bia mfre where Facebook for both drivers, Yango drivers, Uber drivers, taxi drivers, trot drivers, ma mko long journey ena afi so kada riders na no ye beda muni na ma se se de bia da mude moshe na mude mfi die to 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
0: 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And what you have been changed about near Jibre, Naya Timia King Kang, Etimi, Ediamon. X no sea plan B104.5. And also like a page, you know, sir, no comment, Emre Pemono, Abakin Kawabin Chen ye, Etimi, Ediamon. YouTube, Abusia for Monsumodiano Edadana. Plan B104.5. And also, we at Chakoya. Your best source of a like a page, Namay. 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
1: Yen share a year prem to break us here, say. Ewo plan B, or ha, any nine, a chilipo, a numso. Yes, yes, yes, yes, if your memory should be dream. Deputy Minority Leader, Onukroya, I am Rashiba Jenny, Ejinimuma de Shea War, Asoqua, Abatom Peswaswa, Onumium for Patricia, Apia J, and a nay or Cassie. Na dear Onumium for Apia J, can you answer? 70,000 Ghana cedis be. 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
0: 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And this asim nyina ba.
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0: 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Ye trezi.
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1: 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Ene ano no but media me hu se minority yi majority ama.
0: Yes.
1: Ene na me hu no ho.
0: Yes.
1: Even
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1: enko but am pa mu family me why meje
2: plan b fm ni o yo
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3: this political platform that we use to organize for political power should not be the basis for recruitment and other things that may actually be the basis for doing things. So recruitment is one. There are so many other things. And if you are looking for good governance, if you are looking for the best for all of us, then it shouldn't be the underlying factor. It shouldn't be the basis at all. We are advocating for that every Ghanaian is a Ghanaian. Let's look for people who have what it takes to do the work. And I think that is what we can actually help Ghana to move on. So that is my, it's just an advocate that we are putting across. And like I said, somebody will be sitting somewhere, this guy, what is he talking about? But that is what we should all be looking up to. For me, is the ultimate. The countries that have developed, that is the way they do. It's not about partisan. Party is a platform for organization. You use it to organize your members to come to power, to come and implement the good policies you think you want to implement for Ghanaians or whatever country we are talking about. But it shouldn't be the basis for almost everything. Fine, from the government, you want the people to believe on their ideology, what you preach for. That is true. So the key government functionaries, ministers and those kind of things, if you are picking political members, it's fine. But the basic normal thing for the day-to-day activities, recruitment and those kind of things, should not be politicized.
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0: 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And do ma now they are true to be at me. Come on, it's answer the open ABA. Nobody shall mention me in pet sanity. Now, I don't know. I'm not gonna say conference of heads of private school second cycle institution. Hey, can't you reference the chops? Almost about one tier chima hair will be in pen will be pepper. Yeah, yeah, crado. Eddie, I'm a fray. I have private school, my chima. And there's a coin number toward the mom. Now, a band school, then home confer school. I'm afraid of chum 54,985. And it's sabi, or more baby D and Sansame. Our band school pana, ne ye be popo, money, dear chomo, na sabi, yet yet your mofa, dear so, near poor money cheer, no crambatia, and ye private schools are. 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
4: promise the people of Ghana that the second phase in this effort to make sure we protect our river bodies is not simply just coming for an operation, but to stay permanently here. And so I'm happy that in the last 2 months, you have been here stationed. I've already been in touch with this district, and I've actually seen the volumes of equipment that has been removed from this Ankobra River. And that tells a lot of the sustained focus that we are working. And I want to thank you for your commitment. This morning I'm here with the team to inspect firsthand the work you're doing. And I, as I've said, we want to make sure that we are not leaving the Ankobra. We are not leaving the Ankobra. It was very clear to us that you leave it and they come back. But we are going to be here as long as it takes to make sure that this water is tended and to make sure that we deal ruthlessly. I think we've gotten to this point where it's very clear to us that anybody who is seen on the river body polluting it has just made a decision that all the alternatives we provided that they won't comply. And so we are here to give you the support and let you know that we are committed endlessly to ensure that we tend this power with it. So we will join you for the government when we are done to make the assessment.
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0: Anti abusuya ene dauno ene ati eye oswafo ahwe yensase na afesi mu adodode edemo man kronkron Ghana yimano ama Kofi Bua ege the punch man ene uchin wedi abambofo no mohwe mo munkofi ne mum no ombeda nsu no abo ho ban se de bia ankobra na ene ese tim pampa no ene ai se fitivitivitivita
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6: 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Mitre, the most prestigious community soccer tournament in town. Say, dear. Teams ninyina nya bedrasa pejanti. A jet to a tour. Aha! 32 teams from 32 communities. Anuna e chaguono. 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Ye biem e chasse life. 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So, ah, o

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The better swim you san, one also ebenya cash prize, no asansu enya bronze medals. 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Na yebye wenyina swa, 32 teams nina, obia enkokwa, achede befu, ewo homa obibia.

four. 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
5: Meji 2 silver medals, Black Star ji 1 silver medal, mom 1 ji blue dollars, big dollars they can own. By any minister Kwame Nkrumah. And to say a bed into the country, I don't know. Say yeah, no me be. And now my mind am into me. So say this it here. Both parties ni me nunyina. Both big parties no more Ghana ni me nunyina. Because I starting to run this regime. Honorable you teams are catching say, what mean to one racing champion for South African or African games. But they do politics time, obitina or catching say about and I'm catching say politicians who free and chango. I continue, sir.
3: This is Plan B.
5: But as we be able to move, yeah, you Africa games for Ghana 2023. You call 2007, oh, Algeria. You call, yeah, and MPP are buying free, are buying so. A fair cunyaso. And this is for by a moment, young farmer. MPP are some baby, you must have for about 2023. You know, yeah, to committee. Ah, I'm about to transfer a good deal. So, and you share. Said the bear, the enemy to me, Tumpon, and you are rejected Paralympic Committee. The question, Minister, a troop, no questions the man up to now. Yen TBB and Fruho. Oh, come back as you have a 12 bench. You have a 12 bench in today. And you plan a 12 about me, you president, a president, not quite minister say, as soon as you are now bench, you will be a minister, will be saying. I then also yet this our committee and rejected Paralympic Committee free. But Olympic Committee will be a quaka. Let our minister, the Beban say, you prepare athletes to walk or retire. No winning medals, both Olympic Games, Common All Africa Games, and the Commonwealth Games, or buy and or share and you know who say, Para athlete bay, and I call retire for. Sadiana, let them or the Brian. Now, Katia Ben or Medicoma, other groups, no Olympic Committee, no more Macan and Sana, almost what they by me are famous our committee. No.
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5: Para, you're rejected in this country. You're rejected. Man can't be boasting an anti ya. Me come and nothing ne. Say you're rejected. Oma reject ye. But abe ebe tuno. Monday coming week no. Omo ni di enyaya vote. Omo ni di enyaya vote. Because biya na me ni vote ne be 50+1. Mama odi akwe president na odi akwe u minister. Fe. That's how you go ball for any matches. You only lose back who win back. You only win. You can't tell me say. Just only friendly matches that they prepare team. No, I'm not any bonus. Anna, yeah, I'm not travel allowance. Ah, I don't know. Me and you, yes, sir. And to me, saying you go back to the street, you go back Ghana. You go back to the street, you go back Ghana. They be a me come as South Africa. We are still in darkness, and you do so. 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Maybe so. Let me piss out to the stand to say, when I remember you saying I made my coat to be out, but me and you for say, and Cassabian Pedras, a time and ever.
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0: 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Once I hear to the president of the Republic of Ghana, and now the Danko Kuabeka say, and guy, you see, I can't see that you're my kind. You have a late stadium, you know, 25%. It's a BSA Quinan, any about Kusuma Buna, and so through the miniature feet and sports.
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2: Some of the topics, Felix Bafo, we talk about Ashito Lenu, we talk about the goalkeeper, Moshi, John Moshi. These are experienced players mixed with youth that we've recruited this year. We just want to be in the league. I want to do well. I want to be among the best. We've told the coach to make sure that at least we do well. I don't want to put any pressure on anyone. I know people are not giving us a chance because when did they come? 11 Wonders is a team that have been around for a long time. 1959, we were not born. But it's gone through phases. When I tell you how much the guy and those things have played there, you'll be surprised. But this is the time that we must also watch, sign up to be called. And we're building a team from some point to another point. So far, we want to make sure that at least on the field of play, we do achieve. And this year, people should watch us. I'm not joking.

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2: 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I didn't say no, I did ever. Na, you best also 3 p.m. And then so, and I 4th of a year, September 2026. Yada, eh, Namia say so, I hear so, ma, I hear at the Pebby Achain. Meno Kase, ma, Yencha, I hear a Trotro drivers, a Ghana for ATN, a passengers, Oma Ete, Oma Kermo, Afin so, information centers, a Hodua, Omo Afa Shuno, Ewo, a year Ghana, ha, Oma, Ewo Western Region. 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

0: gold medals. 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
1: 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Na afe official air scout team ebano. Aye Kick Nation Sports Agency. 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Aye Kick Nation Sports Agency. Enyomunkwa. Sports Water. 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
2: Right, and everyone, so Yan Shasi and Fee, I a few Sam Kakra, Yan Saka, and Friday 26, and 4th September. Na Yan Fan Semino, I'm a den at your former Men Shasi, and for Enfi, I Ghana, I Premier League, I Manchester, now Chi, every year, Basso, now Yan Hersedia, I Yan Shano, parents, and no referees, Eddie Games, and no, I call Eddie Afa, Ochina, Marcha, Etuja, on the 5th of September, say, and at year, Ewo, Ni Aj Kraku, the second sport. Complex. 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Aye adia Sunday. Game so ever to so a cry has a full commune ayebrekum Chelsea and a ibisha asia kain march no ekoso ewo legon University of Ghana aye sports stadium anti monshanso referee Foster aye Bastos wano ena 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
3: serious injured player was tried because first I think what is the most important we don't have any serious injured player what is first and most important thing also I have believe me a lot of positive problems because a lot of players are with serious attitude and serious performance showed me they are ready to compete very serious for starting 11 and it will be difficult to decide but their job is their job and they did it well and I hope also we will as technical team do the best our job and we will choose the best and we will
2: we and in some way coach and a boss a couple Adi tu jakra hasufuk bubukuno ayadia Sunday omo ebo home game ano on adin womene abrekum Chelsea ana ade asheswa ayekosiada 3 p.m. ana match no etuja na 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no
4: as a form of pressure. You know, I've been doing this for many, many years. I have 35 years experience of football, and Rome wasn't built in a day, you know? Yes,
5: this is Plan B!
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4: So that doesn't change. Every game we go into to win, and that will be our objective.
2: Way and in someone, I hear Eric Tinkler. Kumase Asante Kotoko, aye coach and so Eddie Atuja, Yeribi MT for and Avianti, both has a folk and a fee, aye Kotoko, Omo a coach, no, Omo Edin Komo, Eddie Afa, Omo upcoming, aye games are Utimsa Ebaso, and so Anahona, Yeronsem MT for na Yenkote Richard Bodu Agadas, Oronso, and Sema Odi Atuja, Yentia Ote Kotoko for the second time.
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7: Because I've been out for a year, as I said. So coming here, I want to do my best for this team. I'm assuring the fans that we'll do our best for the team and win the league and the FA Cup too.
2: Anti wei ene nsema aye Richard Buadu Agadas enso edi atuja ose obabe bono homo dembia na kotoko aji league na omo aji FA Cup no esi omo esreso enunti ena wasan abanti eronsem enono asante groko 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Sir Ebamoa, na Washington Susa, and so at the Amae. Ora Keto Kreku Akasa at the Afa Okoyan Befaso, na Ghana style of play. Yet me a year pay, say players, say coaches, and also Keto Kreku at the Hunkoma Kra. Yankuti the Odia Tuja.
8: That if this man
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8: had more time to scout, to get to know the Ghanaian players and to pick his players, maybe he wouldn't have picked the same players he picked to the World Cup. That is me. The Ghanaian style is that simple style of allowing your players to show their technical ability on the ball, their dribbling skills, their passing ability, their high level of technique on the ball, and this kind of qualities that one excites the fans. This kind of quality are the ones that will unlock defenders and allow our attacking machinery to be very effective. So what you saw, obviously, was somebody who said a limited edition. Yeah. Of what is possible.
10: Literally non-edition.
8: Yeah. You know, and so let's see. Yeah, maybe a different coach would deploy different players, would pick different players, and the Ghanaian way.
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8: If I am the coach of Ghana, I'm sure I'll pick different players. If you are the coach of Ghana, I'm sure you'll pick different players. But at the end, all of us come together and we say that this is the coach. And he picks the kind of players that he wants to pick. He thinks about his philosophy, the player that suits his philosophy, and he deploys him. I'm sure if we had won against Colombia, if we had gone to the next stage and maybe in the semifinals, this wouldn't be a topic. We'll say that he played dirty, but won.
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2: Wey, and in some way, GFA president, Edia Tuja, Aye Kate Okreku, na Ochreche, Ghana style of play, any philosophy, coach, Oba, the Obeba, Nijinano, Obachri, Edi Amati for, and so, Oho, na Menoka, Sayoku Pimo, Swedru, or Blacksa, back to Ghana Premier League, Aye, matches, no, Ebeshasia, Naochi, every year, na football administrator, renowned one pa, opening Kasia, Aye Kwame, Chumasi, Aye 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And hey, Ade Aswedu All Blacks are appointed on as a new administrative manager of the club. 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Yekote Kelvin Osei Asibi omu first match au chinachi Sunday omu bono de oronso edi atuja afa match no.
12: Bekum Chelsea is not that small team. There's a big club also, and playing against Bekum Chelsea is something that is going to be very difficult. But this time around, the approach that you are going to use to face this game is going to be different.
13: How has the team prepared for what could be a tough opening day encounter?
12: Yeah, I think the game is not going to be an easy game, but we have prepared very, very, very well. The training section, the physical training has been something that is going to be not easy, but in all, we are going to do our maximum best and put in a much effort to grab all the 3 points in this coming game.
10: Your supporters, there are high expectations from them. How much does that motivate you and your teammates?
12: I think we the players cannot do anything without the supporters. Their support has always been massive to us.
2: Wey, aye, Kelvin, or say, SB Accra, Hansafolk defender, or no, and aye, vice captain, Edema, aye, Accra, Hansafolk Bobokuno, and a Ochre, aye, Hansafolk fans, and India, Untiminum, Mumu, Omo, 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
13: good. I think I spoke today earlier with some FIFA officials and I shared that I think that the motivation behind the group is really strong right now. I think now that we're in Poland, it's a really good mix of excitement and also kind of this real desire to compete and to hunt for something that we haven't done before. So I think we're ready to go. I was extremely humbled. I'm always honored to represent Ghana and to play in a second World Cup or under 20 World Cup is an extreme privilege and I'm incredibly grateful to be here. So I think the experience in 2024 in Colombia really emphasized to me how important it is to focus on each game. And, you know, we have our first game on Sunday and I think that has to be our first focus. We have to look towards that. And then, you know, we'll take it step by step from there. But that has to be our first priority before we can look at anything else. As a player, I think I try to bring a level of composure and communication to the game. I think that I've really tried to improve in that area in terms of my communication on the field, especially as a center back and from that central position. And so I'm hoping that that's something I can continue to implement in this team now and help us organizationally.
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2: We any insema Alexandra M. 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

26. 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Aha! 32 teams from 32 communities. 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

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Aye Kick Nation Sports Agency. 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

0: 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Bueni 5 p.m. and a sa match in Ebaso. Omu wiepe 7 p.m. Yadia PSG and AS Monaco for Enso Edibe Shesho. Wunim se PSG after omu 2 games ewo French League enimono. Womu enjumi enyan win. Ninyina akwe draw ewo omu games inimu ene. 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Womu first win of the season ewo French League enimu. Na nyami admo tina ewo French League enimono. 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Troye eni Stadbog nyamiadna Sunday 1 p.m. ena sa match ne eba so. Angé eni René eno so eye 3.15 p.m. Marseille eni Paris FC 6.45 p.m. to wait. Any matches are weekendy. Basso, Ewo, Air French League, Air Match Week 3. You don't send Eddie Emao. League table in the league for Eddie Kane. Womu, Ewo, 7 points. Monaco, Ewo, 6 points. Paris FC, Ewo, 4 points. 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Insia, Eye, Troye, 4 points. 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Enwoche, Eye, Marseille. Wano, Ewo, 3 points. Asi, Ono, no, Toulouse. Womu e 1 point, Nice e 1 point, Ena Auxerre woni e ye point bia ewo French League enim. Abrante Mafuta washe 3 goals. Florian Thauvin washe 3 goals. Le Paul onosu ashe 3 goals. Abrante eye Dumbia usia kind ma breast washe eye 2 goals. Ena Abrante Bruna onosu Monaco washe eye 2 goals ewo French League enim. Tway any matches are weekendy e baso ewo French League enimu. Yenko piemu ewo eye Italian sia anu nyamiadma ene. Ewo Italy no match bako ewo honomo. 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Empenifa Bonabaso eye manager of the season 2025-2026. 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Yen fia matches te honu. 3 matches. And ever Koso Ewo Italy memu. Fiorentina, Womini Torino, and Air 1 PM Ochina and Ebaso. Inter Milan and in Napoli. A big game upa 4 PM Ochina. And also Ebaso Ewo Italia Anu. Shannon Sun se Inter 4. Womu a defending champions. Ochina omet nefi Ewo Giuseppe Meza. San Siro. Womini Napoli 4. And Edibe Bueni 4 PM. AS Roma any Atlanta. And also a 6:45 PM. We and Manchester Ebaso. Ewo Italia Animu. Nyami Adma Wachina. Yeah, 5th September 2026. Nyamia Sunday no say ene koso ewo Italy memu 4 games ene be koso Frosinone any Venezia 1 PM Parma any Monza and also 1 PM Bologna any Sassuolo 4 PM Juventus any AC Milan and also 6:45 PM and also another big game upa Ebaso ewo Allianz Stadium no Juve any AC Milan bebweni 6:45 PM Nyamia Sunday. Ewo Italian Serie A animo. Monday no, there are 2 games. Ewo Italy, Cagliari, any Lecce, and no, 4:30 PM. Udinese, any Lazio, and also 6:45 PM. And no, Encomo, and no. League table no, Roma for the kind. 2 matches, 6 maximum points. Inter Tosumi, no. 2 matches, 6 points. 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
1: 104.5. Obviously, Joe Gomez was maybe the closest to coming back. Conor Bradley and Giovanni Leone as well. Where are they all at with the recovery?
2: Yes, I think as you said, the closest one is Joe. Joe will probably start training with us next week, and it has gone normal. The recovery, a muscle injury, more or less, respecting the time and this, and I hope we can have him for. Before the break, let's say, I think the next one probably should be Giovanni Leone. I think the plan is also to start training during the break. with the group. I think even Fede should be around those dates, and probably Connor and especially Hugo go late.
0: We any and someone Spanish international opening Andoni Areola wano a coach Edima Liverpool Edia Tuja concerning any team no injury situation ahead of an enemy game of many FC Town Eddie Elbuen or Chese Mlanche Nina Ubia Aye ready. I just say Abrante Joe Gomez wano wepra or Chese in the next few weeks no and as a next week no or Besha say any team no aye training. Abrante Giovanni Leoni Ufi Italy memo last season and a lipu for Eko sign on Ebejdemu Isia kind momo. The first game Ewo eye Carabao Cup ni mno against Arantin. Abrante Giovanni Eloni Eku Praye. Enona eye ACL. Anterior cruciate ligament injury. Sa injury no. 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Hisi ni hun eye ato no. Chese. During international break no. 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Aye training. 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former player Edema Spurs, Edi Atuja.
3: He's my idol. Still, he's he's 41, whatever how old he is. He looked like a 20, and he showed how much love of football, the passion. But yeah, I can't change these things, you know, like Lionel Messi. Wow, probably I would say he's the GOAT. I can't disagree with this. He's
0: we any and someone a brand new Hwang Min Song. Wano Air South Korea International ni usia kain Emma Eli Galaxy ewo eye Major League Soccer ni mwache se wumu se Ronaldo eye ni idol pa but goat no greatest of all time ni die eno no eye Messi ena uti 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Manchester United player no and you know, what me say we free agent war pay team abo. Now no and I bet you edge say Everton for any Abrante Akasa Edward see and likely say the next few weeks no Abrante Anthony Martial ever sound back to premiership nibim no be see a kind Edema Everton Mobokuno when you fear a year Edgerson 30 years and Anthony Martial who feel France memo when ya and likely say a Everton for the next a few weeks and no what Mr. Abrante no Babe Jemma see a kind Edema Everton Ewa Hill Dickinson Stadium Everton Bobokuno, a ho and out Mr. Anthony Masia, a big them a siakan, and so Eddie Amomo, Yenko Piemu, Ewo FIFA, any UEFA for Akachi, would him say a World Cup no, a bane we no, or Penny Gianni Infantino, or no a FIFA president no, why she ye pa, a do baby, was it or ye a FIFA, or my competitions need to the World Cup no, or the ma private investors, no musomania stake whom kakra, no musomania GB, and out to Mr. Backlash a buyer from football community, titri UEFA for. 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Meno Castendia, a brand year corner, Cody, while joining England, and at 21 a set up no as assistant coach to a year Lee Caslia, Meno Casseno, Kono Cody, where we are coaching Manessa, Eddie Ama England for, or no so making the England senior debut 2020. Meno Castendia, where assistant coach Edema Lee Casley, Ewo England at 21 na and also Yedonsem, Eddie Emma, Meno Casseno, Arsenal for also. Wouldn't so my brand ya, a friend Ethan in Wanerino, Omna Kupimu, Ewa Eye Dortmund, and no A loan. Now Asna for H said, Womulonom Dina Kono, a brand no, Omosha Stunano, Ome Sen Hiano, into a likely swan winya, loan on my cutting a short January, or my sang of my dear, or be jum Esia kind, Eddie Amomo, into we any and seman, and also air cosu ewonum, yen kupimu, ewo teki memu, na kupim ewo tekia, tima, a friend Galatasaray, only Tim Kessia pa. 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He said, Grady, the Chinese room crane said, Omasan Kosani Abrantia, Rafael Liu, from AC Milan, a commander Sabrantiano, onye bimo kra, maybe I've been one hundred yard, my dear squad and crano, ndi enkambi, into a chess and penny for enyano, then you menu yano, won't go petim embo. Leroy signing, when ya in fear a year at Yasa, 30 years, and out to Sabrantiano, and so enya. Yedon sem edi emao. Meno kaseno, former Crystal Palace a player, openi Rufo Zaha, wanusu a free agent, 33 years, and yenu, abetuja HSA, ESO mafo, wamu consider So Marco sign a brand here with Zaha, one a free agent no. Giampiero Gasparini, one a coach, Edima Roma, Nenya Briepa, say free agent, a brand here with Zaha no, Unyana Copeno, no big Jamaica kind, Ediama ASO Matimino, Ewo Italian, Syria Anima, Yadon Sem Edi Emao, a free Ballon d'Or no, Nyami Adama Utimi say final 30 nominees no, for Ballon d'Or 2026 no, Utimi Nyami Adama Tuesday Ebay, and I'm 24. A be release ASA and your names to play sa Utum Zoom make his 30 final 30 man squad. Ye be mubi miensa near the banabaso as FIFA a world best player as a Ballon d'Or no. 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
1: Oko Major
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1: voice nanka Friday di nanka inse voice ni yesa
0: yeah nanka because ochina wa juma
1: yes we just one voice no because I na ko e fida there anya ya ye ndante bi ndante
0: oh okay eh ndante
1: also there also odante
0: yeah
1: ben said I can say odante so ndante
0: oh yeah
1: ben
0: oh.
1: Comment so fen 11 or Sabekan.
0: On Sabekan. On the 1 p.m. 1 a.m. crowd on
1: Binyan. Yes. On the same afternoon, Ophi Town Eba.

0: Friday, they have no fit our mind. And you want to be free. And Ochina?
1: Yeah, Ochina, matches I will hold.
0: Grassroots.
1: Yeah, Ochina, matches I will hold. BBC Youth, mm-hmm. and a permanent everlasting. Yes, and a bebo. She.
0: Yes.
1: And a part two.
0: Everlasting for no hard dream, Papa.
1: Yeah.
0: And a BBC Youth for so say, Omunjebu.
1: Omunjebu. Ha. Tenya de ya, Bako Bekofi.
0: That's the thing.
1: Sakrawadjin, and so, and a real Tema City. Mm-hmm. Second game.
0: Yes.
1: And a free East Legon, and so, Abbey Sporting Club. Mm-hmm. And a fourth game. Watching a bebo four matches. Mm-hmm. Now, last game of the day, and watching a Tema Militia. Amot, committee two. Momne aye emku professionals. And so abonti ochina this the four games which him say ever so.
0: Games near cracker.
1: Pa
0: cracker. Because unim Sakrawadjin near Rotterdam City.
1: Yeah.
0: That is Wednesday.
1: Okay.
0: Michelle clean sheet.
1: Okay.
0: And I know hype say Obeshe Munko boys.
1: Okay.
0: Say Sakrawadjin on a clean sheet.
1: Okay.
0: And I Rotterdam City Munko.
1: Munko.
0: Aha. And I Sakrawadjin mami at as I say. Tournament you on person moji.
1: Oh, okay.
0: I'm on before round of 32, no. First game, no.
1: Okay.
0: That cliche guy say, on be show be ya.
1: On be show be ya.
0: On be show be ya.
1: Oh, okay.
0: And I wrote to my city, so say, Afiwe, Eyo Mafi.
1: Yeah.
0: San on my ati ya.
1: Okay.
0: Inti, a beko ye game be ya. Men can da da.
1: Emu bedding,
0: papa.
1: And then your second game.
0: Yes.
1: Of the day, Ochina.
0: Emu bedding, papa. And o third game no boy no sansi subi mami
1: third game na yeah East Legon
0: yes
1: omni abi
0: East Legon fu
2: 104
0: omo yesho so mi East Legon fu go East Legon die no East Legon no e dada b
1: senior
0: so what you say
1: yeah.
0: But you on bobo na ye dada b no on bobo omo ni tulaku boys no
1: na ye easy
0: na ye easy it be wonder the way omo ye East Legon boys
1: and they say from say team
0: oh
1: team dey na me cho say kotoko team ya ti wo kumasi say no bi fi Congo, ah, Obobi.
0: Oh,
1: and say, I asked my team.
0: But this is football for the community.
1: Maybe I want to have it now.
0: We'll to have it now.
1: Maybe I want to have it now. Hey,
0: because it's the good boys, the dear. Charlie, we are East Legon boys different.
1: What
0: you have
1: here? Different level.
0: Yes, I'm a
1: boy.
0: I'm a yard, papa.
1: Hey, team, dear. Do one answer two free. Maybe I'm much.
0: Oh, yes, and then no crassim. And the last game, yeah.
1: Last game is here, Tema Militia. And MCO professionals.
0: MCO professionals.
1: Yes.
0: Who said, who
1: said? You ever said, any team sin be Ebekasa? Oh, my be nominee, no, Ebekasa.
0: Mati, you want sin be some. Who said, MCO professionals now?
1: Yeah.
0: Mesmer, I say, Nankon Pippa and Kamudin. Any of my morning boy. I say, Chewak, Brahma, so.
1: Yeah.
0: Called MCO professionals.
1: Yeah.
0: Meaning they are professionals. And I hope, say, Ochina.
1: Yeah.
0: On my beautiful football.
1: Yeah,
0: that's what I'm hoping for. Okay. I'm good professional.
1: Inti
0: on paper and idea. Like I say, for now, no, I can't predict anything. Okay. As I said, yeah. Stage now you do no.
1: Yeah,
0: team over born more than
1: and I'll be co-winning.
0: And I'll be co-winning because now we want to separate the boys from the men.
1: Yeah,
0: so what I say, and that is what. And Osha, this weekend, Chuma, Naka 1 weekend.
1: Yeah,
0: and I hold him the be ultimate winner.
1: Yeah.
0: Inti. Saturday, Sunday coming. No? Yes, straight teams no say.
1: Saturday,
0: yes.
1: Ochina, I be about round of 16 matches. Ni na good. Ni do quarter final.
0: Good.
1: Ni atwa quarter final matches eneso. Sunday.
0: Na Sunday.
1: So that's what you're
0: saying. Na no so ye free.
1: Ne ye free ho. Nti eba bi mo first Saturday, last Saturday no. Ana ya be we semi final.
0: So.
1: Na fi aka third and fourth and then final. That Sunday. Na fi atefi.
0: Unim be there competition mo. Un the stages we ni ya shewa ufi.
1: Ufi.
0: Yes, I will oof him.
1: Yeah.
0: But next week, Saturday.
1: Yes, I will. Hey, yes, him.
0: Yes, I tell you.
1: Hey, yes, yeah, him.
0: I won't go for you. Bear. Because we can't care. So we bought 10 and 4.
1: Now this pray for me.
0: That's the thing. Because this year tournament, you know, Mama Yachi, as I said, even go king, Nipo Obeshe goes be brave, you
1: know.
0: Or Akwinya so be kwa man, oni.
1: UK.
0: UK. Oni kicked in.
1: Yeah.
0: I'm almost sponsored that promo, no. And, This year grassroots cup no like I say sponsors no I had the papa apa.
1: Yeah.
0: And for them to give us the level of an international level whereby yeah baby took aqua manoni so it was a stage now you do no every striker have to be selfish
1: yeah
0: every striker we don't go waiting box no if you say I'm almost space say shoot yeah I will hear you say shoot and say tournament no. Oh, when you have 5 goals, I am sure you have a goal kick.
1: Yeah.
0: And every, and I would say, every level be from round of 32, 16, quarter, semi. So we should go wo, every level be any more be brave, say final baby you know. Now no, I go kid. And it also say that is the greatest opportunity. Uba benya, uba ko bi manso. And then a man be a keke wo. Uko UK.
1: UK.
0: Football for crow. Football for crow. Inti ebeye akwenya kese pa ma. Teams in ya say do edge their strikers. They say omombo omombo dey be say this time around no. Offer na be down no. Ombe mi omo ni papa papa because this is an opportunity whereby it's come to stay for long. Because me sure say the organizers no be making sure say next year grassroots cup no. Ombe gusu and the that offer na ba and we are hoping and we are trying to educate the striker and said they should comport themselves as well. As I said, you have found too quiet. You have share your attitude. Because your attitude have to matter. Because you have to be known ko baby wakuma. And obey dear chidia and yamabi. Maybe I didn't as I said ukun ukra na okum. I didn't say obey you be no you be. And your attitude towards refis. And see, I do win na yeah barbeche. So that when uko kinu ujia, if your attitude is not very good, I'm sure say. Alumna, kick the info no better than I say. No, we know where the team come up. Baby, say, apprentice, this and this, you have to work it out. As I say, baby, you are
2: Kick Nation.
0: Kick Nation. Okay, someone up there, kick the
2: team.
0: It's a Kick Nation for. I'm a Abama player, Nati. I say, Usuban be war, and so Ushini, because one Shini, yeah. And yet, I dear boy, and you more, baby, say, I'm going to just offer Abba because it's going to be a better offer whereby it's going to. Improve performance wise when it comes to the attackers. Inti, oko enye mwa bebe se offer we have, but ebe mwa bebe se ye nya strikers of be selfish, you know. And ebe mwa bebe because the strikers have to be selfish. I'm telling you, they have to be selfish and they have to also be good.
1: Okay.
0: Sana maybe perfect strikers, no. And I make a 18 yard box, man. Be selfish. No, you're selfish, yeah. Una ubo our team because every striker, every good and clinical striker.
1: Selfish. That's the thing. All right. Yes, but it's a mango for Ebeba, Tema Militia, NFA, Team Greatness, Ebeba.
0: Okay.
1: Na Omoa, Yenomono, Yenom Bidium Como, Ewo, a human sonafi, Yakuin, Minoka say, Real Tema City, a pedophile, Egina, a human so.
0: Okay.
1: Ochina, Omo match, Aumone, Sakrawaji,
0: yes.
1: Ebisha, second game,
0: yes.
1: Yemisomo, Omusu Sufa, Oma Hukika, and Pepensua, Ombo Buano. Akwa Kudu. Chairman, good afternoon.
3: Afternoon.
1: Na bibi aboko dia.
3: Yeah, okay.
1: Mm.
3: Boko.
1: Na
3: ose. Nyami adu
1: boko. Okay, obi ajuso. Plan B FM Grassroots Cup 2026. Ochina, more game. More ball against Sakrawadri. Dia din kaino Real Tema City. This is not the first time, Plan B, grassroots cap, no, moba, time be a moom. My humble buano, and then target, modeba moon, and then give me.
3: I feel, and in Sakaragin is also the area where that are. Then you are one place. Then you match in the crazy match. In person, Piaba Park is not better. Piaba Park is good football. But every year, you need to know. First, go early kick, there 5 minutes now, Sakaragin or the Pumbaku.
1: Hey, Sakaragin for you, so, Chairman, almost said. Omeshemu, omonso tournament no ba omo ejiako. What are some of the challenges competition obemu ofisi especially this edition?
3: Oh, this edition there be challenges there.
1: Okay.
3: Last edition me by na reference no. One or two this be a omo make here enye by me so make correct omo.
1: Mm.
3: Nti me by ni share challenges there. We need to go for it so challenge make sure challenges are by. You want my first match? I mean, she has to be a tournament in our mind.
1: Okay. Munko, you know, but Ochina, you know, boys, you know, prepare Namaba. Final message. Real Tema City. What do you mean? For Tema Community 8. And mu busy. Can we be? F.I. March in Honafi. Yen Fawzi ya.
3: The make for March in Honafi. Actually, I win my 2-0. Now the make for me in France no more committee. And I'm sure about it. I feel me the plan B company. And now soon the Bosha mission. I'm meeting us to say the plan B tournament in the Baba. But it's I'm in Ukatampo, place in our camp. Those who say, I'll prepare here for this tournament. I can't put a one with a campus and a phone. I can't be boom. Just imagine, say, I was only there prepared for this tournament.
1: All right. And you wish him all the best of luck.
3: So much, Mr. Mirishi, a couple more, all the best.
1: All right.
3: And they don't say, there should be an inch more.
1: Okay. All right. When I say party, I hear Plan B FM Grassroots Cup, one of the owners of the teams, and you know, Modim Komano, Real Tema City, or Chese, Omo Air Prepare, and more camp, as at now, cry. Charlie, checking out, Frey, Sakrawagin, F1 on Afi, you know, Monsu, and Cassay, Trense Mango, Sifonso, Ebeba, na Dio Hubiano, Yatuaso, na Bibia. Comments, young her, Ochana. Yes, young room. Oh, yeah, Tema Community 2, Mexico, Astro Tefun. So, when you, your third weekend, started a year Ochina, and a year Sunday. They say, yeah, we, a year, around 32, a year matches, you know, you know, aka, a year, a few games, a round of 16, Ochina, you bet, if you only ra, a quarter final, no more. A dear, Anna, Oka, dear farm, a query.
2: Mamincha o minchi etifo minchi Derek ni mo bibia kwa ba yeah so far Plan B FM Grassroots Cup kaka kaka ye kwa ni mani sa na yeah the round of 32 games ni na ba ni wie ye ema last weekend ye start say ye bo round of 16 games no so far ye hu teams ni bi kra two teams a qualify for a year
1: quarter finals
2: 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But I hope se, going forward, na se subsequent editions no, ye be tumi enya ubi a, wono ebe wini no wetu me defend but it looks like teams no enyina no obi aba wono so e try set on ma eye current holder no in defend the title no okay. That is the beauty of ye gala ye bono
1: okay.
2: Very competitive ba every year bia no ye ba you teams ni so mbobre womo mm ma eye one person and dominate tournament no inti enene ma Plan B FM Grassroots Cup a year unique and a different from other competitions are you a war potemu and the Ghana has in tea. Mimo Mudia so far, Meniaji with football no
1: okay
2: players no or Mahonki can coaches no yes instances Biana football yes ah so pressure or tension and wording but sana football tie. Aside that ni na no the quality of play any players are you who no they be make catch was say we mo need defend from the hu e wo first division is second division no difference be any going forward no now no be be do no e crucial moment e dey ma teams ni na because ye ya ben an say ye wi an say obi a ya ben say obegye e ye the ultimate nti starting with Ochina games no and your games are at that form crab. Go ahead. A year or chance fixtures now. Oh, match any kind between BBC Youth. One makers one year host City no. One money everlasting. Everlasting last year and Kuyamon. But this year no. One more to me. A year. I think say one more everlasting for any year. BS before FIM defending champions.
1: Yeah.
2: I need one more. I qualify BPM round of 16. A big game pa. And a BBC youth for so omo ba park niswa a domo mudibano. A man competition no a demokra. It was channel sa first game media me for say a game be a befe pa BBC youth and a year everlasting. Or China Ebebo Ebaso a first game and a sakrawajin and sune real tema city and a wuni munku a din komono. One also when you're lucky, or baby, the first year game, no, yeah, you know, last year, first game, you know, the year before 2023, no, 2024, no, the first game, sir, 2023, sir, but a few will know where, Rotterdam City, one so team, no, my changes, kakra, one more the new boys, aba, munku, aye, a beauty team, pa, and he said, Nidia, Osha, my first game, now, bomb boy, no, look to me, say, a team, one more, and ya, Brianna, say, one more. E what play quality nunti enye mo wa se ne no motumi aba be du one of 16 to munyom o ye sakawa dwin game no so na e game bia e be fe panti mo mu de I'm looking forward to watch round of 16 games at e ba so e wo tema come to 2 Mexico as we take finish.
4: All right, my uncle human so once again ya ne aye sakawa dwin team no penen for no so en kasa omo wo tema community 4 ochina omo wo match omo so ebebo nanka ye expect say omo beba fi ha but bibiti omo ntimi ama clean sheet akwaba bibia bokode
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3: Okay, oh coach, another was papa. Ready, come. I mean, Emma was here for a papa, and I mean, don't watch it. I mean, show more and I think that Sakawagi coming into the Plan B tournament, you know, we prepared so well, Yabuayahu, and this is not the first time I yaba. About this year, can the first time I think they could do is run of 16 say, and Kakra Mekani said, looking at Rotterdam City, they have one of the strongest teams as far as the tournament is concerned, and I've had the opportunity to watch them. Looking at players, Munku, Paredi, Debaye in their first game, they won the game so easily. But Sakawagi inside, you know, we are very prepared and fully waiting for them tomorrow, and we believe that the three maximum points that is at stake in India, Sakawagi Befa, because looking at Rotterdam City, the advantage I mean so far in the whole CCR, and they say Rotterdam City have more match and rest. So their players may not be able to rest because the game they played yesterday at the Tema Community League, you know, there was a tough game. And Abema players in the great Ebebre, and you know, Sakawagi can take advantage on that. And also, looking at the likes of Omu player, I friend Mahama, who is very, is a very dangerous player. No, I find him one thing. And you know, I think the supporters, the Sakawagi supporters, need to phone in Amra, Tema Community. It's and the Real Tema City. We know said they are a strong team, but the 3 points, the Sakawagi and the final progress to the next stage of the competition. So, Michelle supporters need to phone in Amra. Omu come akuma to Omu yem. Did you ever come?
4: Oka say wafa obi player bi ho adwe a na eno no as e say
3: team bi akuta ni engine.
4: Okay,
3: yeah, so oka say what the Barcelona eye in fact one them Abraham Messi wo Barcelona no mo kwa kwesi akan bi a coach Philip Lu we see all their entire time planning to stop Messi.
4: Okay,
3: so what the American what say
4: but you say pa
3: player bi a won engine ah the good guy is our engineer. On one of the team, punish him.
4: Okay.
3: You know, we shall wear some city team now. Nipa made Nakate or yeah, Omu engine and I am Mahama because
4: okay.
3: Omu first game, we shall go la defender, no quay mistake or bet you want to finish them with your original or Bob Bono. And he said, keep on a keep an engineer and Washina. Now to move there, I granted there's no doubt there on one. real competition. You know, you didn't make it to us, you best stop, you know. Because the first game, you know, now you were seeing the side. I was almost strong, you know. We play most of the players out of their position. But this time around, we are making sure that all the players are playing at their rightful position. Maybe the answer,
4: okay.
3: It's not going to be easy there, but I believe that Sakaraji will go through.
4: And tell me, I feel more team, I'm over team, they are competing for the ultimate.
3: Sure, we have the team because their boys, you know, they are very young and talented and promising young guys. The connection is there. The connection is there. So the team that we have,
4: okay,
3: the team that we have to compete for the ultimate. So Plan B should wait for us.
4: Okay.
3: And expect more from
4: Takrawaju. All right. Ochina, mo game na second game tia na maba ntem kakrama e. Mo ba nso amaji team sheet ntem. All right. Clean sheet e
3: better
4: say.
3: Better on to say. Na ma mi fa kwenya wo zina maba wa huma zi dia minchia menana the whole term from before. Ope di is eh the papa and one gas be. Ma minchia ma ku.
4: Maba ninyina, yes, enti team greatness for so ewa ha. Aha. Omo krade omo dia mia. Yeah, ayasemu. team greatness, yes, omo so ewa ha. Open your kwaba.
5: Yeah, yeah, me die.
4: But Jeff Rosen.
5: We are Wilson Ofe.
4: Wilson Ofe.
5: Yeah.
4: Okay. Una team greatness ayo dia o.
5: Me campaign for no ba say, yeah, me na me die nim.
4: Una odie nim. Okay. So far, any man kose?
5: Onya miadum. Ibiada ndi kwansu biaboko.
4: Ah, ochina Sunday. Mo de ma qualify quarter final. Ah, Sunday mo bo yeah, first game. So far, mo de ma bo 2 games leda. Matches no challenges be na mafe abedu sata bi.
5: So far, yeah, instead of far challenges be musa, but challenges na ni say boys ni best I kill margin.
4: Okay.
5: Na ya moving forward. Game to game, enko ye no preku, enko dwin ye next game ye game a ye wo e oda ye nso no ni abo ye ye we key on no ye qualified in we watch the next game. Yeah,
4: now mo face si aye Bankuman quarter final another aye match a e shipa mi hu say last match a boy no atin say oni season 4 we ni buy but na imodin I think say call on penalties. And sana mu e wini mu first match mu wini I think say mu she a long goal, yes, and a second match mu de penalties and a mu she ye and the mu third game ni quarter final against aye Bankuman a pressure bi ewo ho.
5: Oh, the message say fi your game against season 4 unze.
4: Okay.
5: It tells you how competitive the tournament is.
4: Yeah.
5: Because who funny is it, sir? I know you say you're coming and teams follow me now.
4: Yeah.
5: It's just a teams now, but no be and bambi diagro. And then with Bankuman, no, this is our third game facing Bankuman.
4: Oh, the same the
5: tournament to you. Your first game, you're new about Tema Sports Stadium. I'm not saying I'm looking at your tournament. No?
4: Okay.
5: Then second game, that was last year.
4: Okay.
5: I'm saying one goal.
4: And I'm the same.
5: And then the third game, the affiliation will not rise the third time. No.
4: Hey.
5: NC. You know, we are coming.
4: Team Greatness, any Bankuman, she had two times. It be a Bankuman, but the third time, he did. Mom Prima, Sa and Kuguno Emma. Okas and Yan Sobe now, because my show Timmy do no my heaven Kuman, so T a uniqueness and a side.
5: Team Greatness has always been a better side.
4: Okay.
5: With this Plan B tournament, no. Plan B tournament is, as is concerned, no? Team Greatness has always been the better side. Every year, be a buyer, the super players, number quality.
4: Yeah.
5: Upon qualities, but I am not kidding, that's hard luck. Bina Arian. Hard luck Bina Arian. But me once me share your game against season 4 any your first game no against CVU now me who say no boys no pushing now massa come again say anyhow you're going to take the tournament
1: apart from mono because maybe South CC I'll be case obetimi age and or prime a year you know say obeji tournament na me boa apart from wono teams ben and I say team ben na we who say or a threat to you. So maybe sounds
5: you team be happy.
1: That's a obi anyho.
5: Me who team be a team be a threat to me. I go in from your copark this one. I'm one.
1: Okay.
5: Yeah, who team be a
1: yeah.
5: You started tournament way from Tema Sports Stadium. Me who I've always been a better side. First we win.
1: Unse yeko yeah. They tell me to say unse yeko woke up we. Yeah, started here no. Obi etimi kase France obeje.
5: Yeah.
1: Obi etimi kase England team obeje. It may a pencil four teams and our countries down say,
5: Ombeji.
1: Sir, teams with you move back on a ebeji. I don't think I may be so say.
5: Unze, you can say, World Cup near Koya.
1: Yeah.
5: We share France, I tip you on some beji. Never France in this game against Spain. Hey, I say, now a psyching, you were very low from Takra.
1: Okay.
5: I'm a starting game, no. Now, I'm a bobat. Imagine you cough man, a man, a bit you. And then tournament like this, no. O starting year now the moment are obey us all brown one sick a crib, you know.
1: No be different.
5: Better you because your game against season 4 is here. Yeah, but boy, no boy still relax here. I'm relaxing. I won't go any buy, you know. Nothing, you're who praying. So I'm saying, Pedro Muno, and I won't say nothing born and by your side beam. You take a no. That was all. God being so good, we have a better keeper on our side.
1: Mm-hmm.
5: It's, you know, on our boy, man. It's a CV 2 penalty.
6: 4.5.
1: Enti team B enti mi o
5: agro ni from
1: okay
5: you be ball park ni so you do ho no man be hu say at least in greatness ya ba fu
1: okay
5: we enkeni jo
1: mu team no efin
5: ye free assignment New York
1: assignment New York
5: yeah
1: enti ka be bi chere eye area ho fo because unse football there etade number 12 number 12 no so ye supporters
5: fans me catch aviation aviation New York assignment Roman down for you now, cause the whole place in the friend, you also put this whole near me park, and the bus, I'm a whole me catch room and say, I feel it, I'm unjina ye, my end, but yeah, bam, bam, be dear, bro, and I ain't disappointed, you're my feeling. It's no more bar, I'm so I'm on fat, they didn't, I'm with the baby dear, I'm from bra. Now, yeah, they are the captain, be coffee.
1: All right, and the team greatness, and so I'm paying for now, you know, more Akasano. Sunday. Omo ebo aye bankuman eno no ye quarter final do be win no na oko semi final na che se oben ultimate ne ho a said ye no se ebre ne ho enti before se wo be kokora no adi asem na wo kan atwa to Sunday match a money bankuman for ebo
5: oh na mi kan di atwa to asa mi sha send manda plan B for us. Because of questions, never question nearby anything. Me can't the other plan B in penny for us.
1: Okay.
5: Oh, platform Kasia, I'm with my youth, no. Because, we be like I say, we share lucky to be in your mouth. See, Sikenia Umboa, Usika, yeah, we're in for. Yeah, share, doctor, they were all G youth in home. So we Sikenia, or didn't seek an airboy youth. Answer all per connection, outside a bobo honum quite any easy.
1: Yeah.
5: Is Scaffold or send a bit to my sour Ghana and say, you know, into no make us a doctor and a Misha.
1: Amen.
5: Misha Doctor Pan and a Misha Plan BFM will be our happy. We all boom up tournament we a conning in Biano. We see already in Shaw Bia. Now may can't it just say, I'll grow any form.
1: Okay.
5: Sunday.
1: Okay.
5: I'm better team greatness in car.
1: Okay. Musimo represent it. Ashama in New York.
5: Yeah.
1: Okay. All right.
7: Oh la la! Time was on. Plan B FM Grassroot Cup 2026. Mitre, the most prestigious community soccer tournament in town. Say, dear. Teams ninina nya bejasa pejenti. E jet to your tour. Aha! 32 teams from 32 communities. 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

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Na yewye wengi na answa, 32 teams

0: All right, Inti, that is team greatness. 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
1: 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Won't cry now. Obey, yes, so with me about room. What time come to Mexico as we tell so a free young Niska Oba, Ubena Bia Transocama, Bia Peso Diviano, Ubena Bia Di Honomna, Yemeshe a year football papa, football papa, correct a year football, Oba, Uben entertainment, you know, one castle winning by Ginty, ye Jew Bibia, say. Ye umisha ya mad watch na ewa tema come to Mexico as to tef ni so.
0: Okay. Derek, ya appointe ya coach Carlos Cruz Biom andra we timi ama. Minim sibia issue say ba a concern amount for a rizzy o dia ni say.
2: Unim oko Carlos appointment no dear Mr. Papa Pananka ye ni juada anka mini beji. Essence pese pinsen pense dentia.
3: This is Plan B.
2: Get my head as I said, Carlos is the best coach for the national team. Because at the age, and okay, this African continent, they are telling us, say, there's no better coach, offensive-wise, or between a balanced team now, my apart from Carlos Cruz. Monday, you say, you're pensing, as I say, the appointment, no, to tell you the truth, you say, Minister, can you hear me? Minister Ninianji, now so on first of all, because it's a short term. And AFCON, Okoma Diache. So the national team want to qualify.
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2: In Jacqueline, say, only option, or Momo, the benefit of doubt, say, they think, say, Carlos is the right appointment into a job. After September, October, international break, you know. It's a resource now, more human, yeah. Ubu a jar. A bit pure my way. 5-7 scar, and to be doom sergeant. Into Monday.
0: Your name, I have your Gambia. And I'm going to September for any game.
2: That is the thing. I have your Kong saying to be sure.
0: That one. You didn't even share because of.
2: Never! Everywhere football. Ebi mu ye football.
0: You don't just say you timi ko shy Ivory Coast. You don't just say Ghana for yari pa coach ran yari.
2: Yes, that is whereby we see the tactics already deploy.
0: Okay.
2: Because so far we know the tactics Carlos Queiroz is good at.
0: But I say okobot tactics we hear now say ko shy Ivory Coast for yari.
2: Ain't see that. Who the players been ko shy Ivory Coast? Who yeah signing it?
0: Okay.
2: O fear but gutter to gutter.
0: No, I just say Ebi or your team be Cyprus.
2: Good. It's a good thing.
0: Yeah.
2: Your man's bemu.
0: September.
2: Exactly. Season starting. FM. It is say as of September, I feel na Oko team fufuma. Oko, when are you going to warm up into the season against? We know African football, and yet in Brody Fudina's face is whom no. Eke crowd. Some African qualifiers need it. That is why Sudan, ni Ghana bet me Asia, but bet me Asia Ghana. Or bet me ni Ghana. That is the thing. That's how African football is. The only advantage I was a Carlos Queiroz system, no. But besides, who say players been here? That is the thing.
0: And your players here do call work up here.
2: Good. Now players here do call work up. How many of them are getting playing time?
4: 0.4.5.
2: The only team signing.
0: Only team.
2: Afedi no okope team. Nanka a Oji or mine no Nanka qualifies you or better than change. No more ubi fufro ashi mama no because. As time goes on, qualifies the best number. But, on our signing, on our mining, it's going to be in tranche. That is why, main candidate, any Ivory Coast, you're to me in show. You're going to lose that game. Now, Monday, you the breakdown. The reason why, minister, not on Carlos Queiroz appointed, now, so, air short term, and some more. Dear, air to NSA, no, sir, never bad GFE. See, near tier.
0: Okay, auntie, I don't want some, I don't know. Mammy, me a phone line, sir. 0551 65 6656. 0551 65 6565. Open so free now, boom, back on my dream. Equino, Edaho, Ubitimi, Abel. Mammy, Chan, and Antia Mojan, Mampon, Crapim, Chidom, Hine, I don't know. Ote, Abri, Jamaica, so Nana, Unquasso, Avia, Mamentunca, Nami Bianya Kama. Hello, good afternoon.
5: Good afternoon.
0: What's that, Kwame?
5: J Okocha.
0: Chama General, Bibia Bokodia.
5: Asum Jen Kang.
0: And Kang Sopa. What's that, Intio?
5: Okocha, Tama, what did we come with it? I mean, Shramo.
0: Hmm.
5: And the Kwame, my head, that be my son, Pat, Jennifer.
0: Yeah.
5: You know what you're near with you? Hey! I'm a son, one way, so
0: I'm going
5: back to Krao.
0: Okodi Fufu.
5: Oh, from B, more deal with you, more deal with
0: you.
5: Hmm. Okocha, my man, Thomas Samson.
0: Okay.
5: Coach here, coach here, coach. Oba. Now, you want to me, will say, oh, Papa, I had here. Let's see, I shall check and watch them. Oba, so, or question. Now, Africa Cup, you 14 years, yet you've been there. Or what could you say? A diabo to that.
0: Okay.
5: And now, rushing.
0: And now, rushing.
5: The catcher means what I want for the bossy.
0: Okay.
5: Now, coach, you would just about the boy, my day.
0: All right.
5: Coach,
0: I'm going to ask you. Good afternoon.
6: Afternoon.
0: I'm going to ask
6: you.
0: Kutu, Babi, Akalifa. Ghana foot you.
6: Because of time, Mr. Any time, you know, because if I know the echo wake up.
0: Okay.
6: Because
4: we coach. Now the unfamiliar too much. Now maybe more fire. Now we panic casting. The few energy was the time and number do not come. 2 minutes away. It's not progress here. You can bear me the funny. I mean,
0: I'm not going to be able to do it. Good afternoon.
6: Coach.
0: Chairman, Bibia Boko.
6: Boko, now
0: you're here. Boko. But your friends are Kazavri.
6: This is Apentem.
0: Or therefore, young boy.
6: If you saw a question, I'm perceiving this. How's blessing? Hey, waiting our children, panicking if you are not to watch room.
0: How much room to?
6: Now, I'll come over to Panetina, and I said, we don't know what's not there then. You, and no, I'm a stable dream, but we shall be dream. Wait, when you're a man. I don't call for the wing at Makuchi, a man obey. I cannot wear here, Kasabi. Yes, everybody, Mudumunata man obey a man.
0: All right.
6: I could be running.
0: Meda Sepa, Echa, Apentem Funa. Good afternoon. 4.5.
6: Good afternoon.
0: Jemma, I'm from Kasafri.
7: Agabu.
0: Agabu, sent you.
7: Mochaman. I'm a Chamunya. Oh, I'm coming. Jemma, I'm a happy president.
0: Okay, 0551-656-656. Hello, good afternoon.
8: Good afternoon, Kuto.
0: Me ba chef Rose Okasafri.
8: Over the bar.
0: Ujina.
8: Okaja.
0: Minya.
8: Agabus one day. I could begin at the AM the fire, the way of Catanum.
0: Okay.
8: I could tell us to Muman and Mirai.
0: All right.
8: Muman and Mirana. Over Juma. My coach is going to swim with Brian and Moa.
0: Okay. All right.
8: I mean, Chamupa.
0: Yeah, that's a pan. So, I mean, come. Good afternoon.
9: Good afternoon.
0: My patcher first or Casafri?
9: I told me this is Francisco. I told him more.
0: Francisco, you ain't you?
9: Yo. 104. I told him that I'm Ghana Blast. I put in my Eddie Bayano. I know that not be blessed. I know that my favorite. Not me too much. Now almost I say put in a money Bayano. Any. In fact, Yano Kasem. Oh, Ghana. Yano Kasem Eddie. I know say Adio. Any say. Omo di be my. Now almost yet Blast. I say na baya. Oba tinya training le yahu. 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
0: Good afternoon, sir.
10: Oh, coach, I
0: Apostle. Enter 4 City.
10: Enter 4 City. Enter 4 City. I have bottle.
0: Obaya, come in, Sasha, see a stress rate. Oh, stress rate. Oh, tafreta.
10: I'm going to go to the house.
0: Good afternoon, sir.
11: Yes, sir.
0: Senior, bibi aboko dia.
11: Boko adaro ma bibi aboko.
0: Ode from Pache Frost and Akasafri.
11: Bibi are champion for Senior Adam.
0: Okay. Champion ma yankoye ode for.
11: Champion for Senior Adam, sir. Shaman.
0: Okay. Yenti o minia.
11: That minimum say jam from Omunaja.
12: 104.5.
11: Hello? Good afternoon.
0: Yeah, good afternoon. Meton Kao, you too.
11: I'm the champion of Hussein Adams. I'm a free flash, am I?
0: Okay, champion of Hussein, you too. Plan B FM, Yanko.
11: The American can't trade Ghana for you, and I Omunya Butre.
0: Okay.
11: Omunya Butre, next day.
2: Just some few minutes to go. Ghana Premier League, I shall say. Time na fishes ne by me. I say, fishes no. The first five matches, Oshie team e favor pan e kotoko. Kotoko matches no. Enshenda anye tough matches.
0: Okay.
2: Because this weekend see only
0: DBB United.
2: Inti it tells you say.
0: Oh, brekum.
2: It doesn't matter where they are even playing.
0: Okay.
2: Oshie kotoko ni pedi. Anye DBB elema kotoko problems. So what you say? No matter what they be see, I'm not musti amakofa ten club. And we are
0: expecting. They say, sir, teams in Omo Ba, Omo Nia Brio, one say, positive buyer, or also Ab Mafia has, Aj 12 year friends. 70, you say,
2: has,
0: who prepare here, and today opening home.
2: Oh, Oku, Dabi, say, Elali, Asia Midiama as at now. Elali be good Midiama, rough, air or calf competition. As I say, Elali, Shen, ne, DBA, and Abibia will do now. And yet, the diamond never stopped him. Until I make us say,
0: okay.
2: First matches, no.
0: Okay.
2: Kotokonias, almost 30 years, my. And here we are vision, a winning a match. Into Kotoko, right. Almost 30 years, my. And open our money has, and open a chair one check.
0: Okay. Comments, young guy.
1: May wish Miami team has to fuck all the best. Sunday, and Brekum Chelsea, the Bebweni, a University of Ghana Sports
0: Team. Brekum Chelsea for some of Shamon.
1: Oh, there be a mobile. A woman has in the last year, three seasons in Yeno, the first game behind Nkuyi, but Otran Kwadi, Sir Jensen, be breaking. Sunday rather, a University of Ghana Sports Team. Yeah, we show more the best, a on first game of the season.
0: All right, Tabusa for Yeribesia, na Yasoreso. Otana, Saturday, Yibesia, a war, a Tema, Community 2, Mexico. As to telephone so na at the grassroots cup 2026 and all matches are akano yet a home a year and sansun at the abba yes sorry so na yakrabu
13: oh la la time was so time was on Plan B FM Grassroots Cup 2026. Mitre, the most prestigious community soccer tournament in town. Say, dear, teams ninina nya bejasa pujenti, a jet to a tour. Aha! 32 teams from 32 communities. Anuna e chaguono, wankasa unimodida, ye biem e shasia live, ewo tema, committee 2 aye Mexico Astro Tefunoso. Ah,

jerseys and a gold medals. 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

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I was here Plan B FM. And was Kusua Wutia no Plan B Drive, of course. And I was here. Was Kusua Wutia no. I was here. If I be Biana, wow, what's in Kano? Metiacha, why? Of course, and here, if you had that, we're too fun and then coupon, another room. It is Friday, what you see at the Fiadamo. I don't see a name, a good roof, Fiada say at my four near Niaja Pazza. At Rick can see, I call you a near Busna, Quaco, D and Ninom Niaja. And I'll be beer to me, we pay your honor. Of course, I was here, I transit. Yet the Nompara Ficas are dead, the Joe Quantata, at the war Aqua could pier a fear soon, Jim. And I feel beer to me, we pay it. Obiama, my message, you are. Yes, me hupa, and so me miano. Ari abusia penny ni catch le kwabnam reku. Abu bronkosia, adie beye and saida. Many a study.

I was yet sending you a war, eh, Yano. 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When is that a warning yet? And said, I knew you, yes, now so say, beer will be our Ben Wolf. I said, what one and one said, Rubbish, yeah, no question, a yan, eh, yapa. And Ruti, a ray will be beer washing it off one. Yes, sir, what just said. Your bonnet, dear.

0: friend, not Shabu Shiadini. 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
1: Hello, good evening.
0: Even though you're riding the baby of every.
1: You're very good for your
0: Yo, yet I say hello.
2: Hello,
0: Mahao, do you need to be a free?
2: Yes,
0: okay,
2: free. I think we'll tough.
0: All right,
2: yo, and then you need to buy a friend, mommy, a tata. Your friend, a tata, way at
0: that.
2: And I'm not a test your partner, a piadonco. Well, few me,
0: Yeah,
2: okay, dear Bono, Adawoma. Doctor Menchimpana.
0: Doc,
2: yeah.
0: Dog, have you my interview?
2: Yo, Mamefa, said the Mamia, I'm a sophomore. Pastor Emmanuel ITV, a pentacle sophomore. Oh no, lawyer district pastor, I was home. My papa, I can baby, oh, a year Ada, and I may a yard more. On the 7th November, and the year no ever so over a war at that. Now, the 7th, get here, part of the service on the 7th, you know, mentioned for many years of the back, never supposed to be here now. I'm not with you and the Luciano. Between Mamma Shuffle, Pastor Emmanuel, 80 weeks, a year said because he is Pastor Bernard's one. You got to tell us, dog, of the Cinema Park, a war at that.
0: All right, here I say hello.
3: Hello.
0: Mahao.
3: Yeah, yeah.
0: Papa, busia ben awo show mo dien na wi ai.
3: Oh, official koto na me ka sey.
0: Okay.
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0: Okay.
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0: okay. 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
4: Yes, boss.
0: Ajausu, I read you. 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

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Aha! 32 teams from 32 communities. 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
2: ya ebusia
0: embomboko
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2: na dia do how many packs
0: na dia
2: cha se e wo 2 packs e 4 8 packs
0: dia e wo 31
2: oh fantastic
0: yes
2: ebusia
0: yeah.
2: And that Friday
0: yes
2: Friday,
0: a mini ho mother seni. Yes, crack.
2: Oh, more ya winna Friday, where your mama said,
0: Omoko said,
2: Yako, Yamined,
0: on one edge,
2: yes, so edge, and Yamin Shaw Mudding,
0: yes,
2: and almost a moko jum winning. Or munting a mewo hanne.
0: Okay.
2: Aha. Aya na nkrofobe bebe kase Friday do a munni from Friday to Saturday to Sunday the whole weekend no. O munni ni o mo beye. Na weekend na ebo obi so mu house your weekend I say my weekend was bored. My weekend was boring. Na me weekend na e boring. 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
0: Asemu.
2: In that dear mewo hama mu.
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2: Inti ye na answer week ni be wie weekend ni be wie na ni ehun se ya chilly weekend ni pa.
0: Okay.
2: Ye di kind. I will be to me a year for the week.
0: Okay.
2: And first of all, maybe I'll be to me a small family indoor open ye diane. Na wa fre wu fie fo. And u niska ben yani be break. And yeah,
0: be a kit webi. Ya yi da sen ya size to ibi.
2: Oh, meze, un chen bro na we wa a party.
0: Yeah, bro, dada, yeah, bro, yeah.
2: To your small party, be a jollof be. Umbano, mono, tiffy, and a cra. That you make out your say, hey, you do weekend, yeah, me, mamma, and papa, moon, fire, and see for
0: me. No crap.
2: Near G, a Gianni, near G, and sa, chase.
0: Running so the omo person, your man.
2: Ah, intimate, so we do weekend up. Shut now. Wa ma uba, unko baby, unko dia groma.
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2: Unko fa baby, and wa.
0: Oh, banu, do you pay? Never, I could see.
2: Oh, wa. Nia bibi kakra
0: wofie.
2: No kwasem. Na wu bibi kakra wofie no. Ube to me the board games are come home.
0: Okay.
2: Chase or wavery. Ludu. Chase spa. Your cards were hot. All the board games are games. Bia ube to me the one sabon. First games. Nina mama yen sambra. 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Eno kwa.
0: Edea.
2: Nia omudi alugoto tono.
0: Alugoto.
2: Aha.
0: Hey.
2: When I wish I was...
0: Okay.
2: O pe games ibi tuwa. 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
0: Yes.
2: Inti yanye bibi ebeka ebusia na boom. 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
0: sa ni omo wo so omo kakra
2: eh me ye party a me ma nya DJ da
0: oh
2: We are DJ, we are a couple of them. And now, Sempe, who to me plan a family picnic? Say, be a beach, be now near Bushiana Belqua. Some memories in Kitten, Kitten, Kitten, Kitten, Kitten, Kitten. A yeah, na ye young who is saying ye be as I have
0: a ye be.
2: O shano, o to me kind, ya ma be out now, mammy, no papa, no ya. Ah, and then ma a one in Sanya
0: yes.
2: Mano Kaya no we near Jesse me mammy. And yes de be aye bray a do time we are na enjoyments no
0: oh,
2: no sha. 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
1: yes.
0: Media si e busu ya.
1: 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I was young, and then Friday, and then I was young.

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I think Pinonia Drew Nunu, Siamo 25th September.

7 o'clock p.m. sharp. On a Jumedian Rush, I see it. Jeremoa, because he said, I know my battery for one floor. Say, as soon as you are not so binting, oh, madam, there's a old now chrono. Hey, now, Kaina Shannon says, sound.

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0: 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I was here, I'm in Samoa, Kwababio. And Bambla Plan B 104.5 FM. Plan B Drive. I know Azukusa with Yedo. I was here, Yen Sebreno. Your core story of the day, so. And I feel BBB to me a repair. And then I'm wondering, sir. And then I study Reynolds. What's that say? What a yeah, story of the day, neighbor. And then I was here, yeah, yeah, so. And then I took you. And then if you're done. And then if you're done. And then I say, if you're done, say, yeah, natural, sir. ST.
1: Ebusia.
0: Area memoir. How?
1: Yeah, Ebusia. Now, Okakalike.
0: Every day free.
1: Ah.
0: Are they?
1: Every day. I said. And
0: your original one.
1: Yes. Dapita. Okakalika. And the other form. Now, your story of the day. Now, the Kakalika be Yakos.
0: Yakos one.
1: Ebusia.
0: And that's just, I said, you mean Nimna, the Kakalika.
1: Nimna, Kakalike, Bisa. When your hint.
0: Is
1: that? Ebusia. In the story of the day. Our wife will be no matter how. And na de bia na emunye kra na oban eko pre pe divorce. And finally
0: say oko pre say yenjaya
1: warie no because awarie no sika nim. Omunniska ohia na wom nti osha o ntumi ne be ma ne nti.
0: Entna emma dia say sa.
1: Entna biom nti. Oko jaya warie na nyame mpebone oh ebusia omu jaya warie na pe the next day na abrantie di loto
0: kacho ni ase eh
1: ebusia the next day pe omu divorce process ni wie the next day na na abrantie di loto
0: It is here almost the same.
1: $100,000.
0: Nancy, yeah, they call Ghana as he came one. And yes, I'm get to a
1: chess. Mm. Mm. My name is Siebusia. Obey who we are, or say, oh, yeah, Jaya, why you be minty or something, you couldn't buy.
0: Sassing.
1: Now, on to mean Jaya, why we are in a womb, a day, and I on Wobenya day. Divorce, no cry when Yashi and Frim. It's in that year, your story of the day, no.
0: Enti o tra o san be wadi biwa na sese.
1: Ah, wona ne be mananka. O be ye den.
0: Anka me ye den.
1: Aha.
0: Me die, me nim ne me ye die. Me nim unti.
1: O be je no baka na.
0: O se.
1: Wanka be je no.
0: Ye pon ameka tire.
1: Ayo.
0: 0551656565605516565. Hello.
2: Abu za pa ye ko bi me ko.
0: Kofi Ghana.
2: Ai. If you're from one about, we know only 2 hours here, so, honor. But what a few minutes on what happened, I bread, still go, which I'm not one, and if I come back to my
0: three. I come any better, who
2: said? Uh huh. Which I'm
0: not all. Fabra me.
2: So, what was that? What is the 2 hours here, so, honor? Yeah, yeah. And so, go be more, where are you going
1: to be?
0: I don't know.
2: I'm going to go to the house.
0: Ariti dia lady ne yan dia wofo aso ananya sa.
2: Se wo kono we wasaba no.
0: 104.
2: Minimum do babae. Na minister wo jamia ko. Na ska ba wo ba be dey.
3: Alright,
4: Evangelist, yeah, that's say hello. Mahao. Hey, Daddy, you didn't be a free free.
3: Official,
4: oh, official, my interview.
3: Now, one house you know, local total. Yeah, papa, be all right. Yeah, first, near here, black and white TV, or near here, a nice room. Look at it. You know, my TV theater, black and white, or net TV theater, by colored by the TV. So, you know, a young commander, Obano. The actress said, Bear Money, I will be the nigger.
4: Okay.
3: Hello.
4: Yeah, oh yeah, last caller, my auntie way. Oh, you're my auntie way. Oh. Okay. You, yada say, young fawi. Hello.
5: Hello.
4: Mahao.
5: Oh.
4: And Pomboko.
5: Yes, I don't know what's there.
4: Nyamia drum, yes, you're home here. What penny, where do you catch him, my auntie way? Oh, you're right, my auntie.
5: I don't know what you want to call because oh, a bear man is in your mind for you. That is where you end the pan or that bear man is all quiet and a flab boy acquired beer. What's a bear there? Into a uncle.
4: Okay. You. All right. Yeah, that's say, I was here. A bread tea at your friend base here. Esther Reynolds. Yeah, sorry.
1: Say, yeah, Joe, what do you say? You're here now, Becca. Into one car, the more banana, and I'll be my uncle.
4: Send me no tea. And I will see a yummy.
1: And I saw a queer come say,
4: yeah. And come on, sure, yeah, no question. And I will say, where jammy? Into woo. And you're quite.
1: Na bi o na nya mi e bi a na mi ja wo ni nti na nya me pese me tweme ho kakra na onyeska na na ese wo no na wo mwa da enye esa na wo kakusi enye sa na ese ehe nya me pese me dane me ho kakra na odi shrau ehe ehe ene e wo di sia me no nti sa wo nso wo do mi a nsira na ba no enye me no
4: Of course, yeah, sorry, so. And by the same, you may be in a trust with your mama. I was your penny catcher, Quablam Rebu. Many are studying Reynolds.

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1: Oh la la! 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Mitre, the most prestigious community soccer tournament in town. Say, dear. 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A jet to a tour. Aha! 32 teams from 32 communities. 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

0: appointed by politicians, and they work and serve well. Look at our security agencies. Puppets of the ruling party, ruling government. And so they are not able to open their mouth, even arrest thieves who ride public cars and are fed by the Palestinians. People who earn more and better, well salary, and free benefits, occupying official houses with chauffeur-driven cars. Benefits come in thousands. They steal the most in the country. Go around the prisons when we go to give communion and pray for them. Some remand for years, and yet those who openly steal and plunder walk our streets. What kind of society is
1: that? What will be different between the special prosecutor of and whatever office of law enforcement? And the reason why I agreed to accept the nomination is that this is a new office. Corruption has done so much damage to this country. In the conflict resolution, it is called structural violence. It's an invisible violence that kills millions without anybody seeing it. Taking millions of cities for oneself under illegal circumstances deprives people of good health, education, and all the developmental facilities you can give. So what I want to do is to be able to set up a credible institution with a credible culture, which will be able to block the leakages and the seepages. If I'm able to do that, I don't care even whether I am not able to prosecute anybody. And part of the law says that it is preventative, that if we succeed, we won't need foreign aid. I will say, with knocking my chest, that the amount of seepages and leakages at the ports, if we were to close them, our budget will not need foreign assistance.
2: The Church of Pentecost is over 3.1 million, about 10.38% of the Ghanaian population. And we have brought in 15,000 signatures. I believe that this is significant enough. If they give us time, we can even bring 2 million. Yeah, just to make a statement that this bill, we support it 100%. And so we are praying for the parliamentarians to make good arguments. They should know that there's a creation. This is a sovereign state, but the whole world is a sovereign state with a ruler. And then the one who created us reserves the right to tell us how to behave. If we leave the right to behavior in the hands of the creation, then soon every lifestyle will be shielded by law. Till we have some anarchy state, lawlessness in this nation. Now, if you want to have sex with a beast, I say it's okay. If I want to have sex with a pig, it's okay. If I want to marry my daughter, it's okay. If I want to have sex with a tree, it's okay. So where are we going? So the issue is not about rights. The issue is about morality.
3: Because we live in a world where we are told we are the leaders of tomorrow, and the politicians of the day have ensured that tomorrow never comes. Let us today tell the politicians of the day that the tomorrow they have been talking about is today.
4: We live in a continent today where, as the young man has said, our young women upon attaining puberty cannot afford sanitary pads. But our public servants have iPads which they do not know how to use. We live in a continent today where our leaders who preside over our health sectors have no faith in the health sector. When they are sick and their families are sick, they run away to seek treatment in Germany, in France, in the United Kingdom, in South Africa and India. Even our health ministers don't have faith in our health department. We live in a country and countries today where the political leadership have no faith in the education sector. They bring unto us

0: primary education or universal primary education, but they can never dare take their children.
1: As you, yeah, bang. Omo amochi omo galamse no. Omo chuo mumu. Yebe ma omo amnesi no omo saba.
2: Then I asked him if he had ever been offered a bribe before.
3: You mean as president?
2: As John Mahama.
3: As a human being?
2: As a person.
3: Any human being in the world would have encountered, you know, corruption in a way, one way or the other. Either being offered a bribe or a bribe being demanded from you. What you need to do is to put yourself in a position.
2: Mr. President, did
1: 104.5.
3: No, I haven't taken a bribe.
4: But even to think about it, it just questions who are making these policies. This is what happens, that when you've mismanaged the economy into this hole, then anything sounds great to you because you don't have any option. You see what I mean? And this is the problem, that anything that is taxable, that can feasibly be taxed, they are trying to impose taxes on it, increasing withholding taxes on withholding and so on. All of these are hurting. They are hurting the economy. These taxes are hurting. And therefore, you are not going to get the growth. And when you don't get the growth, you will not get the revenue. And when you don't get the revenue, you go back to increasing taxes to get the revenue. And then you are in a cyclical
5: But I can tell you, as my colleague, Deputy Minister said, we are not going to the IMF. Whatever we do, we are not. The consequences are dire. We are a proud nation. We have the resources. We have the capacity. Don't let anybody tell you. Like when Joshua, Caleb, and the 10 others went to spy on the promised land, and only two of them came to say that we can do it. And the 10 went around the community, murmuring, you can't, da-da-da-da-da-da-da. We are not people of short sight, you know, and we have to move on. Okay, so let's think of us as who we are, a proud, strong people, the shining star of Africa, and we have the capacity to do what we want to do. If only we can speak that one language and ensure that we burden share in the issues ahead.
6: Get the industrial piece. So you have ministers in the government have been performing like this. If they are performing like this, what is the reason why a president is just going to take his green ink and say, we'll betray with you? There are others. Send so many MSs, because there are several people who have left my government, which I removed from the government. There are people. Neil Biano won my first term or no second term or that's all. But there are some of the longer serving ones, but they do not so many. And that is the reason why. And I think there's good explanation. You and yes, will be any MFA. It's not me, sir. The Juma or yeah. The somewhere Juma or yeah. And then I'm MDJ.
5: Thank you very much.
7: See if I radio, but compatriot, yes, Bosome Frem, Assembly members, or much as a moon. Now, your friend beside me in Tia Mano, Abanisa.
8: I'm so moon, homie.
7: Me
8: bacha
7: mai.
8: Ah,
7: me wu.
8: Me wu ntio mu hu me. Why?
7: Chief
8: mbacha nti na mafra wewe. Ah, pato mo nzo me wu.

104.5 FM, Ebusia Memo, Adomo, Aquaba, and Fambra Jubete as well. Oyo Brenna, Nonaya Bapons, Mano, Edu, and Crown. 4:19 on the clock. And Bray, I said, I'm a message in Koma Tridium Ponkami Basaya Dom, who are crying so up by Hopine. I'm a Sabre, that's it, I said, Jamada Bojimo Jerry, Murphy Sania, Nayo Nasa for Radia Dom. And Bray, so you are Tanasi. You made any day, Eddie Ebano saying, Eba Wakomo, Efre, Eda, Edrada Kosini Fiadaso, Abra Buen Breno Nine Copy Missing Nuncia, Ebebo. They said, yeah, da, when you do fear that, dear, not a dumb back, but never see the star boy. My boom, my dear, yes, and I could you home, come a palm. Now, I made your copper, Kate, Eddie, Suho, Eddie, mommy, master said, now what you mean, I know on fire and call. Now, and your man to me and to turn up him. Now, what you mean, eh, dear, you're a boom, my dear, yet, I tell you, I will do some dream. Then, if you're ready, mommy, Pio, Jojo, found good fear some dream, pa. And then see, yeah, don't be BS, send our chin on no kaya home. Then, Nedia is so that's why kaya home. Now, said, yeah, wow, when you made in the trouble of medal of Santin Tennis, so. Our Tema Committee 2 and 3 Jansen as well. And I'm my befriend in Tafidi and so www.planbfmonline.com. A honest answer online radio and semi call my baby at Tin Ukrajin, a honor more. And it's a busy, Bomadia Kaya Honey and Pimquay and him. 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

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Say Abrano, Brano Mokaya home, my yet to Epim Koyanim. Young to me, we tanker drivers, and fame from Moina bomb home ordinate. And tell me, because they made this a draft one with Brinuano. Alpha passenger far and the town routine no El Coswo. One so different Ewa and Cramo, Tamahano, Divrum Ewa, and a Akrani, Makolani, second in Potemsu and Nemo. After one so with Frank and Bubumante, I do an Ichimu Kumasi, and I say, yeah, and Cram Edicot Takra, the Cape Coswini Bakazwa, Omoinano and Bray, Erade, and Cramo Super Papa and Famukudwasum Bium. 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

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eda plan b 104.5 fm

And there was a bedroom, if you can see him, www.planbfmonline.com. There's nothing similar to me at the above. So, train your basis here, nothing yet to me.

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Jamede shas and I say no gram say on Denzu River only dredging we jagbawe assembly into the way jagbawe assembly no and what it and him say and Denzu and Zuni Yadia Galam say be air cosu nim a yadia 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plan to 4.5. Acquire 3 acre plots at Cantonment to build a new headquarters. And you know, good body, there are two names and answer what they are about to do. Say, one of the answer will be between 3 acre plots of land. Ewo Cantonment now where they to see a good board of new headquarters and on see the moon chiremo ede ama wo Ghana is not going the right direction. Catholic priest tells President Mahama and you know oba Roman sumno peni bakwa or womo edia two judges said ya or mino elkono kamia se and jina ye or mine baby elkon and kwe ye crowd de kokubonsa wanasa wakas and sin and edi ache mampeni se mampeni share na for mine SCC and into me mwapa. OSP open probe into alleged 70K payment linked to parliamentary vetting. You know, and run a bet to say, yeah, mami bako. And they, yeah, this is KB, Edwin, Edia, come on, no, and no, minority, chief whip, no deputy, and okay, minority leader, no, deputy minority leader, and Odia Tuja, HSA, Yisikabia, and Penifone Bombardier, the Kupimo, Ewanakachi, say, when you enough evetting be intimate, cause on no, HSA, Canada, on nonsense to mean Sisupi, Anga Sabia, on what they buy, say, you may be, and of any name, who may be a Sicano Ifria, a Timber Tone Pronso, and Odan says, can I decoy a name? OSP Office of the Special Prosecutor and no and I watch us one bima 1 year as seven more and hue more and if I say canina elmo and so maybe be abba abesumo Ghana Muslim Student Association way GMSA and they were there too just say they demand enforcement of religious right for Muslim students in mission schools. And you know, one HSA, mission schools, ABIA say, yeah, Methodist, and I say, Presby, and I say, yeah, Roma, sorry, almost schools, I would want to see, you know. Now, you know, cramophony be a to me, Econo, Elcos, Econo, and whom may I say, one or so, yeah, but more quine. Now, one or so, to me, I yet the answer 1 year, and I say, do one or so, more bonfire. Wanted to make a bonfire, a horno more, and also at me, Edia Bana. Okay, as at now, I mean, goes continue better. I brana, mimic good Jesus, Nina, the name, say, a doom bra, or say, cramophone, a bonfire, na, your mom, quine, and momo to make a bot, it's true, do fear the sedia. And yeah, a school phone will be number no more young cramophone. Now, so on, but so much, and a coffee, and tea. Now, only now, the Muha films or more quack, or ya, sorry, and insino, and a more dear ba, etches, a mood demand, say, Humbinia. 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So one of the just says, Sukufoina Eddie, a good one in Sukumo, no watch room, my dear. Emma, one or so word to me, Abba Bayam Penimpa, Elwa, my conqueror gun, and one also yet to me, Eddie, Abba Besumont, winning some hoodwa. 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

0: Abusia, my young room, Nafe, and some of our honor and answer a letter to the president, you know. And in before one of your petrol, you send some so one of your two judges, your name was 15th September, your best answer, and we say petrol, your ba a babetum. Then Ben Predia Nelco, Anna, Yaka, and ya Bibi Nelco, so I had to say Ukraine, dear, better, never war, and the US, and here, why war. 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I'll bet two men of five cities. And I said, Dian, and also a bany ye, name to me more. Where ye have for course, me no pet, with ye me no pet, Monfanche, and in tea, ye were room. Hello?
1: Good evening.
0: Evening, sir. Elliot.
1: Elliot.
0: Bibiabo Cordier. But your agent, Che Yanko, Tiawa.
1: Yes, sir. Miami, fat. Edu Gitamako. Mugabe, Marcy, who now your board members? So, because the way Petro, also this time here, Master, I had him here in your college, a binum. Because Petro, in the year campaign, fear your papa, a kufado. But in him say, your bar, my idea, pa. Because the this time there, let me say, yeah, ako, chikakra, extremo, the way I'm starting from beginning, every time I go, my name say, where I'm running for, a car, obeti, and I'm going to form. Because, I say, and I'm petrol issue, where so, the drivers, you know, I'm going to share that. Increase it. Lorry fare. Basa. Mr. Energy Minister. Muka muhum boom. The way we start it from beginning.
0: Okay.
1: Minister. Thank you.
0: Thank you too. Hello.
2: Hello. Adoma One.
0: Mr. Garlic in here.
2: Information Center. I'm a Samako do action.
0: You be a boko here.
2: Adumo mini announcer.
0: Boko.
2: Yo. That is any Dumapa would be boa de ma or de boa or my Ghana. Now, Pato wants a worthy catching in it to happen, not in Dumunun, so
0: assistant.
2: Ain't he or my penis or move to Petrunusuna? And no, no, no, you say I did here. You're toying Walker, you're toying Pato. It is a cobato or motus war a drama and also they are. Now, all my penis or the Caclaber to say they are. All in Boka and it's what the 15th number to say they are. Many the amu say no quans one. Medati.
0: Menzo Medas, Baba, Mr. Garlic. And see, Abusia at the course in Essihano, Mufanche, say near for course in me, Nupe. Na am Pim Queen, me near Bigafour, in Ninkomo, and Brina, and somewhere honor. Aye, Mammy Patricia, a Jay. Sikebi a copium, a copian in Sassy, honor, or ye minority deputy leader, and a Wabomodia. Say, and says, you can copy and says, and your who's going to be a free potty. Ah, and says, you can be penis, and she says, can I sound so irritating? Add to me, Eddie, acquire. Now, or Patrick say, I brand now vet and ever vet, see, dear five ministers, me and Yara, Yarriga, and Afe Yamame, Zenato, and Afe Supreme Court nominee, CB. And our Susu said majority keep whip no. Ebo more than says he can copy him ever na catch it. Na yema mean so who says Siki a modia bay mintias you na ifri he ne ban a say na sikano why dear na mode breman ab abe den. Na in some ye bisano and he say Sir 7,000 Ghana city 70,000 Ghana city sir. 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
3: 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Akiti arms of government. Na, ene a whole chief justice. Adane hon, public relation officer of the executive there. Say inti minye weyo. What say I'm our court, with district courts, any with circuit courts, I done a quiet. It be more than since Kwame Nkrumah time, you painting him, and no, and you wa said ye, name him, Koye Mammy Mwamu, and any chief justice, Nama Oye. Aye, highly, unacceptable. 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buy na Ghana publishing na gu entirely. And one of the best institutions in Ghana. And that's what I can say. Now, a whole, and yes, Ndankama, Sebi, Akwalebi, and I say, a normal human way, Ghanaian being kind.
4: an arm of government, head of an arm of government. Your mandated functions need the way you go. And then what done on PRO for the executive. Any only or we say don't get the uncle win. Chairmanship, near who says chief justice, a human on pay, name of your pay, a party, a human.
0: Okay,
4: it is not acceptable at all. Say, see, and I will take his stand. No, Obi, as some crab when him now, okay, better than a man for a JD. Send your yeno, Sebe, any quanso, and as any quanso. And yet, O Mino, and Penifono, yes, any old DH, is genuine decanante. And Penifone Sebi, as he say, Omo ye chatu on mono. O man, he in a trigger, a beha o Mino. And penifona ye yom na exis and come ye neutrano. 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And so ya den what that one day in yipabe wu. No one ch den dien abe. 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So do obey chief justice no. You were biased. And nimbi wen ye fe.
0: Okay.
4: And ye fe omu ye o famu, omu ye papa mu. 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
5: Ibi abo ko na se.
0: Nya mi adu ma ne. Wo fe ni ma na asre.
5: Wo fa hit se no. Hit na hit se no. Min ti hit na se.
0: Ah. Ubi se no be che chiro.
5: Eh mi ti en ba. Che se. Okay, min ti ka se ma kan se. Afa nyo makin.
0: Okay.
5: Ai. Obo juma.
0: Okay.
5: All right, so quick okay. One. So considering the topic, it's kind of two different sides. Okay. You know, it's rather unfortunate because we expect a lot from him. Such comments should not come from an office, an independent office of such.
0: What's your comedian? What 10 minutes?
5: Okay. So it's rather unfortunate we don't expect such a comment from an office of an high office, like a higher office, like on your office, a more independent office. Certain things you need to look at it from different. But then I also look at it from another angle of say, one way Ghanaian. Well, and what's on yes, sir? But maybe I feel say probably maybe he's just passing his personal comment as much as a judicial chief justice, you know. Or say a Ghanaian face as a citizen, Ibia. Bibi Koye. So, but say, should we say, Ibia, Mibo? Should we say, my man say, Bibi Koye, he can't say it. And as a Bibi Koye, he can't say it.
4: Okay. I'm not saying he can't say it. As a more kind, you know. And yet, Sebi, 2022, 2023, 2024, and I snitch here, and I can say, Obeton Hotels. Yeah, one man snitch at Ton Hotels. I'm a party for Mato.
5: Okay, and by then, sometimes,
4: or Supreme Court, and you know, once I can't embarrass myself some months, no court retirement, or tell Supreme Court, and you know, maybe the any say, or no post when you chief justice in Pua as a Supreme Court judge, commenter, a best sounding like you are being politically biased. Don't do it,
5: yes. It's rather unfortunate. We don't expect such a comment from an office of such. But I'm also looking at it from the angle, say, one, also a Ghanaian, with your tax. What do I say? And he say, Bibi na sebia, Bibi koyi ya. Wait, my God, so where koyi? Bibi koyi, so wait, my God, say, where koyi? So imagine, say, Bibi koyi ya. That's a kufo beka say, Bibi koyi ya. Why, bone? Imagine saying, "Bibi Nkoye." That's what Kufuor Bekasi Bibi Nkoye. Why are you onya bonye? The same one as Bibi Nkoye. That's what Kufuor Bekasi Bibi Nkoye. So onya bonye.
4: Is it?
5: Girlfriend. Kufuor Bekasi Bibi Nkoye. Dia.
4: Ghana Fire Service, yeah, profit all.
5: Get from the wait, man. Get from down
4: to. Oh, yeah, and then I get from here. Yeah, Ghana, yeah, you see, Kayati, say. And yeah, they took get from, say, Yenfebi, NCC schools. Yenfebi, man, and supportive school, school for normal film co school. And then I'll be declared profit. So I profit.
0: Okay.
4: Buy and sell in your get fund. And your money be on my. At this, say, yeah, your Ghana. See, I'm here. We always divert attention. Satyana Chief Justice Koye, no, a non-starter, and a bad.
5: Oh,
4: people should be
5: this.
4: Able to tell the Chief Justice, hey, my friend, waiting.
5: Oh, and I'm waiting.
4: Chief Justice, who is a checker?
5: I'm Ghanaian citizen first before
4: and
5: Chief
4: and
5: Justice.
4: And you may come here, or you may catch us, or a Chief Justice, and or a Ghanaian, and catch and say, oh, but I'm a crown. Second quarter, what I'm a crown. Oh, crown, you know. Make Debbie, that is his. He, one is his mandate. One is his functions. As I say, he supervises the courts in this country. And to be catch and say, even Tema, Habo City Center, manu, Uko Community Wana, maybe a second court, or Community Center, or Okranya Kono. So he should concentrate on his mandated Wednesday duties. Now, party as in to
5: answer.
4: Chief Justice. Our clubbing, our public.
5: And your business in our in the office.
4: When you get yourself into people, you get acquaintance with people, your friendship.
5: That
4: can,
5: makes your credibility. That's a weird, but I can still jail you. It makes you understand that my credibility is on still.
4: As our man, we money our no.
5: As a man, how can
4: our money on my friend in Ghana?
0: Okay, and yeah, topic in this one.
4: Our money on my friend in Ghana. You who's a man for the
0: for my. And into a friend, you made it dear Banisay, Panic Chief Justice, Moka Cancer Seminar, and into no Ayadiana, a hard guinea. Your best friends, it will be your own answer with it, because Yena
4: will be a good idea. Chief Justice, Ho Chief Justice, I'm not to Iampia.
0: Yes, sir.
4: Compare me for me, no, I'm about one. That is why he forced himself to establish prima facie in the Gertrude's case. For him to come and enjoy the seat and be dancing in public and be passing unwarranted comments.
0: As I said, I know between you can and one can in there because I think that one of our sorry be a treaty as a binum. But I'm going to have a pinpoint to say, yeah, if you don't know my area, I'm going to know, say, I'm going to be a sense of the next
4: team. 104.5.
0: And you never get four about it. You're a Christian, that's it. Oh, no, so I'm going to be a home, ever a hand, say, you're not better than Canadian, you're a man. Because honestly, say, a man, Queen is here, and also, yeah, it's a 1 minute, you're a Christian. 1 minute, an hour. Okay. Good. And say, you're a Christian and Brimwajo.
5: Okay.
0: Pacho. Okay.
5: Mijo so na.
0: Bibi abo kodi.
5: Adum ni ahwe ye.
0: Yeah, there are
5: na me bano. Na my late kakra. Na me se.
4: A profile list. Bi abi kita se.
0: Oh.
4: I said the scandals of a good for
0: other. Oh yeah.
4: Mimi baby video.
0: Twinchia. Oh yeah, twinchia.
4: Fa kamrane to sumami. Enu ni NDC. Adi amu chichema. Amu chichema omuweni.
0: Twinchia ni yango.
4: Adi NDC for chichema omu communicators ni. List of a good for other ba omia scandals. Ano amaye ni dosia. Hey, and so me no ka say omo ntimi fa ba ko kran ko court. Eye 1850. Ano ma church o ano NDC. We no am so me be. We no am ni dibo o man. They are still behaving as if they are in opposition. This is NDC for you.
5: Me say, me dey rich
0: oh oh. Oh yeah, oh
4: yeah. Where the pamphlet?
0: Oh yeah, oh yeah. I have pamphlet. Do you see anyango? Do you see anyango?
4: Hey, oh pamphlet. Oh say,
5: huh? Yeah, nana no catch her and say. So what person would they adhere a C M P P niya?
4: M P P niya na say this. Muna mo cracking game.
5: Crack him. Wey, obi, any obi be an Nigerian mayo. It is out of research. Macho meba. Research amaya as a communicator that I speak with facts and figures. Actually, asembi amekano mu injina ya medeka.
4: What do you mean? Me you copy now. Oh yeah, they are better than one.
5: I send you soft copy. So,
0: do you have two chair? Two chair, yanko.
5: Okay. Ya dibi esu ya di eno ne dibi so e tofu na ma bohi akote ma west constituency na brinche mo du ama all the ward coordinators, the 11 ward coordinators within the Tema West constituency brinche mo du ama munyina na ma the na ma manchia to all delegates
0: okay
5: in Tema West na ma da omo say ejuma din omo here from 92 Ebe pim 2024, aye jia kunye fi ye nyanom osunuko kuku fon semino. Ye ye juma ding ni abosasi nuhumba in the name of the NDC. Meba chon meba, jami.
4: Koni di tu for you no.
5: Enji, ye best rese. Tema West for, oh, asembe ukreni. Enji, ye best rese. Me buy and made the crata win a buy. I think on the list here it is 118 scandals of Dr. Baumiani and Nadu Dango Akufo-Addo government. Kutamin Sem has say, where it is a public document. Now, okay, Kanya, emu, sumpa, and you say, Obi eba be kasachre wa, bisa say, on what basis is the person going to make any argument in the financial sector? Now can you hear $9 billion to sustain banks in this country? They use over $25 billion to collapse them and lay people jobless. Basically, no. Way it is just way we see a kind of mupu. What I say? In we see a kind of mupu. Amaminia Bema Richard. Send a baya or Kasa. You won't taking the time Kasa because they say whoever can. House of equity should come with what? With clean hands. I have in my hands 118 scandals upon almost 2 years in office.
4: What now with the match on your hands? How authentic is this
0: you
5: must stand on some principles
4: setting
5: when it comes to economy, governance, corruption and so on, so that we can match ourselves boot for
4: boot. You think you are in opposition, huh?
5: And your best rest, you know, this is not our propaganda. So far, almost 2 years in office, not even a single scandal
4: has been.
5: Very good. So, boss, and then me one when I buy you, but because of the purpose of the topic, I'll rest my case.
0: Yeah, the topic, and it was. Young room were talking and a topic at Deja, yeah, mommy, minority deputy leader, mommy Patricia, J, and all the other two just say, vetting, no, Skibi ever turn up on 70,000 Ghana cedis. Oh, no, dear, Sikano was also retaining. 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And your mind, ye better than any yet, you bet to me. I yet, Juma, Asun, Emma, mine to me, acronym, Emmanuel to me, acquire. Yura, Richard, any, Messiasi, Ewan, Honor Fay, ye in common yet to me, I shall say, Eddie, a freehold. Ye was a man, Ediasa, and say, I mean, send you be hour 10 minutes. Na yet to me, up my acquaintance, 5:15 per pepper.
3: Asemwe mimi hu ni nani ni tio. Me as assemblyman de. Sen yema we nye mwangwa. But the nansenya isi ye. About yin yan sami jenfi. Baby a wo a wo ye gumas chief executive. Ah yes ye kakakra bay. And sen semwe bay ya. O take ni personal. Never man yes and nanka attack. Any sense be see a chin or say afenyo abeji sika on ho. Aye non su be ye topic and a man for kika. Ane abia a mas adimia busy. Me meka as it is. We obient me and frame me and suspend me and punish me. As an assemblyman. Ye babe come confirm me chief executive, sir. Oh, I be throw. Do you cry assembly cry any political? Ne ya ye caucus. Ube hunse ya first. Oh, ye the madam oba. E ya monshena mumuana yen yede yen confirming
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0: Mo ubinchi manu nsiboni. Enyesika. But question ono ebusa ne ho. Ah, no ntimi nsumi ebusa me ho say a call for what? If he through who to where?
2: Plan BFM.
0: I get my point.
3: Yeah.
0: But mamu mi entra nya den politics. Anyesa emwa mwa pa. He? Gana ye wona se bia ye yo. Anyesa odi mo so odi influence yo. Let me tell you. All the nominees are omoko he. Whilst president has done his own search and has openly endorsed the person, say modene ko na parliament are endorsing a man through vetting. Ebe ye very difficult. Say ye unipan kwa ye mfan.
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0: Anna, as we speak today, crowd ye a non-starter. Because they don't even need the majority, the minority to confirm the nominees. And to me, I'm so many questions. Anna, sebi. Like I was saying, say, young assemblies, ne ya, yet me ya, a friend, ya, mamma, bibika clan. Obia, and I just obey, no matter what. Ah, now say party for create me as a young quarter of a man Christian, young confirming 100%. And say, Beba, no man for a 20 year.
1: 98.
0: Yeah, who cry woman is there sometimes. Yeah, who expecting to better bet here? No, no, better man first. Yeah, also want to, yeah, be confirm here. It means the caucus, Asia. 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Caucus, na kase muache miinu. If I say NDC caucus, I muache miinu. 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
0: 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Ayo personal investigation into the case. I establish se, se ni. Kan ye hiyane se enka, auditor general reporti. Anka ba this, omi ya prosecute bimu, by way of doing your further investigation and search into it. 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Yeah, quite about to confirm them no. Kakrak FM is him. And no, we be 500,000 be near the amount. And yeah, we never turn my bed to no. Say, we are converted to be not the Skaba, not deputy minority leader. And Punka, we are 70,000. What is it? Ace Kabi. Own drum on the crown, son. Die ever vetting coffin. Oh, one rub on Tina, son. But yen yan kasa yen ye huni. Any excessive. A division, yeah, and yet change mu. Any answer will be when you we set it trap a mobi, into na we are bear issue. Nankesi Gabin, 70,000. Ah, and then you can who's on. Tis any we are seeing any as a mamu. When you say so, Uncle Dija and Ariel. After all, me this cannibal. I'm so honorable. Oh, Matisse Biao, who constituency say anything to you, 70,000.
2: This is Plan B.
0: Now, Papa, never. Someone can say, yeah, bevet me to the message. into no so kwa investigation.

0: okay, investigation says scano. You're the ban be catch us a make as ye be vet me to the command. An and yen ye be vet no no de beba. Ebefa ebia de we friends in cocos sonaba. Ain't ye banny as you oh, and you may be near quiet and move bibia, or then Abeka. Of Maminka be bincho. Maminka be bincho. You were out of station allowance. You were committee a sham quay meeting.
1: Okay.
0: Aka allowance woo.
2: 1 0
0: Says Sikawi, okay, investigation. He is rather going to waste our resource to do your radio. Banyo okwayeno, ehunya, or rather, no kwasenye isika. He will not establish any fact. He will not establish any fact because that 70,000 cedis will not influence. Ah, na se Christian Tiano means, so only a covert, you know. Oh, now, yeah, I hear about. And I'm here, a PAG, and I find your markings. Send me, Miss Question Crown, also be flagging out. I'll be flagging out. 104. Let me Anna, you're funny now, so Anton Channel. Ye will crown as a committee, no, and you know, to one. A beba floor for voting. Voting, oh, yeah, I'll be ready. Now, be here is not a news over Twitter. Now, my name is over Twitter. Hey, Juma. Oh, Mama, Adia, I say the image of this country, no. Excessive politics, now, yeah, Adia destroyed the image of this part, country, no. And yet, say, Winnie, my dear, yeah, a whole parliament, and you're going to move you. Forget about whoever is reporting and whoever is allegedly gave the money. And your parliament, you're going to move you. Say Ghana Parliament, they are both bidding see and where say how much you trace car, any influence vetting. Any fair, but all yes, royal, ain't in your bedroom.
1: Okay.
0: Obi face a entrapment, any day, you know, ain't any MMF, you didn't me. Means me make me can, nay, we, and I could say, and a quiet day. And both MPP and NDC. Obi ni o beti midin in sa a baby and aso ni bibim e di abodu ya se oko parliament obi bi sa ma baby bi medru ni ntem da omu nya ni omu ye no na fatal country no is sinking the image of this country.
1: Okay, but as you are Richard and no atin ga me bro you are Michael ho na fe anonso to na jun chire emfa emra o sa simia ehu na fe yintum empimo enko yenim ewo hanomu seye na yenhwe ewo sansimia ho iro Michael me mwajubium
3: oh chale meje oso
1: wajun chire ewo on this topic over 10 minutes
3: oh mate the topic we me ho we no I was just smiling because news. I think I was speaking to Kinana parents. We're news. You see, maybe they see Mama BBI BB. Just 1 hour of hacking. A bit, Mama, is two things. It's two things. Either say, you see, our oil's royal is either being careful because of why a can send this way. I think you make an issue, you know, Moka say, because extortion matter of extortion near the idea.
1: Okay.
3: Uda say, and no smart TB. Say, as a agenda no push us or the assembly by toes, so I say, oh, me who, me not this information, we, I bet me, I say, oh, in TB, Yahweh, if I be an Yankee, Yankee case near the idea, that kind of extortion something. I don't know, I mean, Jindy, and you too, what I say, and that's what I said. In the way, two things. Either say, Senna, okay, oil through oil. He doesn't want any accounts. He'll be Patricia, Honorable Patricia J. will be we're building the credibility for over a very long time.
1: Yes.
3: Into all my 70,000 being bambe. Or Chinanku. What I said. Say, you see, I'm going to cast extortion in 77. And I'm going to say, 70. Now, me credibility, I'm going to build over a man from 70. I'm going to say, this is plan B. What I say. So, wait, Mama says, say, see, I'm going to claim, say, this ABIM, GBB, Kakani, and Fanya, BB, Kakani, any news. Pushing agenda. I was saying last time when I make cut on I can boldly tell you say, one of the reasons why I'm man said Ebi Akufo-Addo spend a lot of money was because of the father sir say, hanging parliamentary. Because there are sometimes some agenda that's not to me push, you know. So once I hang off away, once NDC, once I hang this for you, Mr. Rana, they have you can't say super majority. So they don't really need much to be able to push some agendas. But with Akufo-Addo need time with that hang in parliament, you need a lot of effort to put certain agendas.
2: Okay, 11.
3: gold. Maza, you need to put extra effort. In TBA, DBA, NDCFO is here, baby, I'm spending 20 cities. They push that same agenda. What do you say? Let's bring it back to your country. See, see, I said, I'm going to say, students say that, oh, protecting the credibility. Don't buy my GNE coins, me, na, be our, so, wake our extortion. But the 70 answer, no, I approve it.

0: no cre, senya no cre. Some of the captions is sinking the image of this country.
1: Okay. You see, say enya no cre po asisi aro. Omo e bi o mate senya no. Ebi a, you see, we have information to say this one is good. As o ba beti senya no cre, ebi on ti cra. So he has already preconceived that idea and when the team say, yeah, can he say this one is going on. And the basana judicial, if there's one particular service, one particular way account authority, I would say you protect a judicial service. No? Because they must always seem very, especially can say easy, they must always seem some kind of level. Ah, everyone say yen fab in being cocky can come. Very, very scary. Because yen fan is say, ever say son okay say, oh my god, I go to the way out. How would many who say, be a can say, maybe you could hear my kind of Christian? That's a mini Christian. In ya, a kind of say, Christian, put my guys at time, I'm a passive who. It's a hard move for the Christian, put me, I say, it's me, deal could you put in the first place? So, Miss Samoa.
0: How would people see Christian? That's an hour qualify. Where is your way to Rangaunya?
1: So, even for, yes, so even for all the judges, they are not even qualified. Because when you have been said, when you qualify now, only two, once you are qualified, the general on the two.
2: Okay.
1: What I said. So, Miss Ramwa, I'm on here, guys, whether you true and I say you true, guys, Miss Ramwa, if there's one particular kind of service, I can say, arm of government, I was here protecting the moves, it's about the judicial service. Because, Charlie, you did not see a good hot move here. Obiabe slow say obet me the accept me also fako. Won't be fako because all magazine, you go off.
2: Okay. Mera se Yura Michael Tay ena onso atene kan ye ko Yura Christian ho na fe onso no onfa na jinchire entume enfa embra na fe entume pim ko ye na busu wa sugu zo otie plan B 104.5 FM e ban se jume die e 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ni fo ajinchire fo Facebook ni so fa bra na ye be kin kan na e amount. You're a Christian, I'm a Roman.
3: Okay, menu up me that was it. And a kunya wa mami. Na mada, His Excellency John Dramani Mahama say, and all government appointees are ministers of state, CEOs, directors, MMDC, DCs across the length and breadth of Ghana. Ah, umubwa, senebeya, the reset agenda. The vision of this particular administration can be achieved in all the sectors. The economy, the most important
4: 104.5.
3: One, agriculture, petroleum, in fact, infrastructure, road development, healthcare. And to mention all the appointees of His Excellency John Dramani Mahama in making sure, say, the vision of the party and also the government is well manifested in the lives of the people of Ghana. Now, back to the topics, and I say, asama ye nyina ye ka ho asem no. First of all, me the baby say, what are the basis for which an individual is appointed or nominated for a particular position?
2: Bravo, no.
3: I will say, Bisa will say, adentina ye power be say, ko ne ko som e wo. You may dear way say one competence say obi abo bill and I say unim day or a particular sector and I say a particular fielder he or she qualifies for being nominated to go and lead direct and make sure say his influence and competence will have direct effect on Ejuma Okwakudie. That is one of the key factors that is considered before appointment or nominations is made before Parliament's vetting committee approves whoever has been nominated. In the case of Yura, former majority leader and Mia Mema May, Senator Rollins, any others. Secondly, credibility. Before ye be pa wo bi se ko ne ko di se djuma we no the person and I say nipa no e wo se onya some credibility in the public domain.
2: Okay.
3: E be ma obi bi ejide se asem ase a okwa ko di se djuma we no odi no kre any peri peri yo we ka ko som Ghana because a

0: nipa ne kono. He or she is not going there for his or her own personal interest, but to serve the interests of Ghana or the Republic. And who be here say, you better put a credibility check on whoever is being nominated for what? For vetting. Thirdly, track record of the person. I'm identifying an answer may highlight on qualities of a possible nominee that will cascade into what? Being a minister, CEO, and so on. Credibility, an answer track record. Say, oh, profile a nipana. What and what will come up? And I say, as some ben ebe nipano say, oh, as someone see we oko school, aha, ne hu en bon chrono asemu. He or she is credible, very righteous, and capable of going to serve in that capacity. That is the track record. Ain't you, baby, sir? Say, maybe manu see in that particular side, no, the qualification of the individual nominee. Ain't he? Omampani John Dramani Mahama is in his wisdom. All these particular checks has been done. Ah, any power now, what power no? Oh, Omumujide say, when it comes to competence, 104.5. When it comes to credibility, say, but track record, any qualification, any panel, obey me, I then assume based on all these factors. And no, yenda umampini John Dramani Mahama say. Now, back to Parliament Vetting Committee. Constitutionally, omejume DNA say, any pa umampini John Dramani Mahama apa won. I was say, omu toto na no. Ebise bisan insemu. Sene beya ejumedia o kwa ku dino. Ubeti midi no kre. Enye pare pare yo. Edi miya kwa yede. Akwa kwa sum gana mai. Ewa bebiya o kwa kwa sum. Na, sa allegation sa abe. Ye baby sa se. I have made some note over here. Who sent the money? The allegedly 70,000 cedis are akọ minority ye mame Patricia ho ah wa bo atu egu no hwan ene de sika ne den e de call ye. These are questions that we need to be asking ourselves as what a country trying to develop and curb corruption and strengthen institutions. Who and I say hwan ene de sika no call ye. Secondly, why chain and a second year than a free year? These are questions I was a busy beside your home. First of all, a nipa bang say you or ba or bema and a deco you a nipa in the dean the same and a why chain a second fee FM ain't he a nipa now or alleged no or so ye sign simon united and no send a bear gun of war adrenimono. We can get the basic understanding of this particular matters, whether it is true or not. Who is responsible for bringing the money into parliament to the minority allegedly? From who? To who? And if to who, how many people are supposed to what? To be the beneficiaries of those particular money, or that particular money? And the reason, and I say, butayentia, sikano,
1: 104.5.
0: No, senior, I hope you are getting my issues. These are questions that we need to be asking. And that's what I say, ABC, sir. Why? Who? From when? To who? Any butayentia? Sir, sikawe echo. Allegedly. And into whose interest? And that's sikan echo no. Yeah, the paper table so. Yeah, the proper their purpose should also be known. If all these particular matters have not been outlined, I'm not saying before I begin science we are not. To me, dear, it's just a mere allegation. Now we are in a political setting, sir. People ride on trending issues to divert attention from issues of national interest. Now, it is something that as citizens responsible for the growth and development of our party, we need to what? To be looking at them. Critical look at them for that matter. Senye Beya, we can build a robust political party, a transparent operations, and what? 5. At the end of the day, have a cascading effect on the management of our country. She, asema ye kenyi, ebeti miya bemi se, ye disika kwa kwa mobi, se, onpasi ubi. Maybe ni pano na jimu hano. The person might not be credible. And it's not the duty of the vetting committee, they say, omanpeni apa ni pano, omusuye de omunye omunhifye mu, the qualification, credibility, moral standard, and so on. I bet me I'm a sankofona kwa kwa sumu omanye gana. And he says, Sikano, what is that Sika going to do? Say, no cry. At daintina, I was say, you go in human, you go in human, say, sir. Maybe the MPP is trying to what? To equalize. And I say, omu pese, omu neutralize it. The main issue are a war on board. Ah, yeah, the successes that we are chopping as a country, not only as a government. Ah, by the intervention of gold board, yeah, intimi, I had a sustaining yeah, economy through what? Forex reserves, forex. Ah, boy, amaya so yeah, economy no pumping, I then ah, a gina ho. Na nu ya, yet say, yeura, same jemfi, I say, minority leader. Afenyo Markin, nanka opesikebi efini nchain. Ah, the reason yura samije fima ene se. According to Mr. Afenyo Markin, no, IMF report biabe kani ninsa. Ah, omu shushe muno, omu fi se God board as part of its operations heading aboka. And for the purposes of what the minority not to flag that particular issue, ebaba ya asem no ewa gana hase no o kwa kope kakrefi CEO gold board in chain. Ena yewu asami nyevi se evjadi nyame se o pese sika weya enya dia me sami me debe mao. Let me come say what you say. Ena baye bubuja ewa ha na.
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0: Onabo asami nyevi a day. Minority leader, minority leader, Mr. Payne Markin say, oye bema, omunshia wa court, or evidence to buttress what is this particular matter. So politically, you know, you could say that the MPP was pushing an agenda, to assume that lawyer Sami Jemfi is prepared and ready to face this particular matter at court. And to be the man who say, no. Dena MP before by ya omunde sa enim guasie we ababe mini omu minority leader. Aya penyu marking. The leader of the party in parliament.
2: Enu guasie be enu.
0: For instance, Obi Eddie asama to so say.
3: No, because Sami Jemfi never said it anywhere. Say afenyo S Totiska F no. Until say be Eddie. Hit spas, why the waboka?
0: Senior.
3: Oya ni press conference, sir. How many and fast winner? What per 10 minutes?
0: That is not true. Per the records. Per the records. It is,
3: okay,
0: it
3: you
0: is
3: go
0: better,
3: ahead.
0: Sir.
3: Yo, who go ahead?
0: Obe mama yue my argument.
3: No, go ahead. And you politics.
0: Okay.
3: That is NDC.
0: Because
3: that is NDC.
0: And for the purposes of records.
3: Credibility of Ghana, no. and not obey any politics.
0: For the purpose of records.
3: I know you are recording to show your master that you did very well. So go ahead and do it.
0: This is something that I do as usual.
3: You just do it. Me.
0: You understand? But the most important thing is that God born as an entity,
3: even as we are speaking,
0: it's not a profit making.
3: Almost say a allegation.
2: Yeah.
3: And the Adrian Craft, for all you know, it's fake news.
0: If you follow me very well.
2: And it's the Hong Kong money, yes, Hanomo, SAY, Editina. I was here. My young Chay Home Rasisia. You Chay your home bar. And so, no, you be to me, I to you, so I will a Hanuman say, I was here. My young Chay Home Rasisia.
4: 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Teams Ninina, Nabigasa, Pigenti,
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0: 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But money copenia and penny bidi, what to say again, I dare say, I bear for Dianina, na no air, dear Queen Yaho, Mount Soborum Honma, Obey Bipa, Eddie, Neo Jollof Rice Bank, Kufuoni, dear Kaka Kawina, and into Oborum, our Aduleke Tree Service, one Ebema Obi. I dear Bakwa, 1 year here, Conan, say, Womuti, orders, na, and to say, yeah, yes, say, yeah, party, say, yeah, wedding, bina, oh, yeah, penny, and now better, I say, Aduleke Tree Service, Ewo Ho, Eddie, and Mau. 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
1: Ekache. Enia end before. Omo ka omo no to. Yeah, a college. It is a boss. I'm a father.
2: Forestry Commission, Dr. Brown. Namin Chef and as Minister, when I was forced in Adaruma, Nikita Nelmo, Om Papa Karan, no infam Mabunua, Pap qualifies from Belgium for Forestry Commission. 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
4: 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The incoming chairman. The lovely man. Osman Osu, aka the Wapolo, who knows you. Just Onuna, Elko Water, now Mampo Abwa, Ampatwa, Amma, and Kajapa, who has the interest of Timitomati, the men to me pay, and Masaya, Domon Payana, and Musuna Mampo now. Then we call Kotare, Window, and Jess, Sir Obeya Koya Ramana. Some comforted their mother, we have for the seat for ever to look at the young people. Just study young kind of crap. The Kayamba Nia of Fire about 70,000. This is there on the stand of corner. That's kind of on your bill. What sometimes, okay, sir. MPP, 18 ministers, sorry, some of them taken up for the attack. As finance minister, or they go or more way, the party into a monster. What is that? Or be by the Kaya say, Nibi Amor Muska Tomunga Sadian. Check MPP or Musubayan. No. Check Allegation or Mumo Eduma or Mumu. A great problem. Everything or you know. That is 70,000. When you're there, you're Minister of Speaker of Parliament, you're there. Now, who's the assassin? Because what MPP, Betty na mo hono. Wo wo ha enya ma. 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Ba o nya ka to mba pata, on that part munni twa mo benka. Because you tell no NDC wo. Ah on betty ma da pata. 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
0: Let's the great. Hello.
5: Open a case here. I mean, I'm asking you in count.
0: And counts in a Biabo Cordier.
5: A dominant Bible, and yes, he is.
0: As you were, it's a concronian.
5: Once I don't know.
0: Young Cordier,
5: and I'm more for a mechanical as well. I used to go in 20.
0: Young Cordier,
5: incoming that chairman, you will not watch a jack. I mean, chair and a tea, and chairman and not watching to my west. I mean, chair now. Acting chairman of NDC, you are Justice Buff Bunny. Today, Okatama NDC, I don't communicate, I'm a NDC, I don't know. Opening,
0: Hello.
6: Hello. And yeah, we're on the corner. Life from Kantaman to Market. Accra, Ghana. Over this year.
0: I don't believe.
6: Hey, I don't know.
0: But you're
6: here. Yanko Padu. I'm an actor, man, and I want to be a young top. Do I don't buy if I don't understand if I'm in the penny command and I've been in cheap. And that's right, my dear, at the hospital center, watch a jackal. In fact, it's empty people in any national chamber. Oko Yabba Mua, or Casa, okay, one is the Okada Domano, and the delegate among Kotuaba, and I have a watch a jackal. But what would you do? Only if it's my time to boom, yet you know, and the watch a jackal, national chairman, and a bee. First right chairman, or you could grow up, and a Jeluka, national treasure. Ah, I just say, Ado, Papa Baumia, that's your president, Yabu Ocha, and you have a person, Mid Delphiana Mount for M. Yanka Matamo, or you have a couple of Nipa, and the Aumian Karatam, you, Anna, Madame Mekana, Chief Justice, Oda Ghana, and this is what Boga, I would. And you don't need anything. Hey, Chief Justice Benny.
0: Hello.
7: Yes, sir, master.
0: Debu.
7: Yes, sir, boss.
0: Ibi abo kodi.
7: Oh, minya. Yedo nyamias. Megu campaign. Onse. Ubi afra. Now we send wine. No water. But me ka. Yes, sir, master. And I won't say Yawaza and our friend incoming soon called this organizer. Then say, Nyamita Wadia, Wachawadi, on Pajendi, Yawaza, baby Piara, Pia Bumidi, between Yamme Messenger and people who be shall say, Yawaza, Yen Kanukre, Yapawasam, the well, we are Wadiano, whom we are only free, but Obi in the radio so we could suit to Meme, and I'm missing Lumina away. Unimni awiye e awu za mi ti fe jo mama o den
8: nane ne kufa anka anfa jo mama wo bo ni dia cancer me brain ni aso fu bi kwa cheche eso gwa ana o sa be
0: ya
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8: Sha, se eba sika semua. 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Kind of Toronto, for a finance minister. Yes, no, I said, bravo, be by me, check it here. Oh, they now better come to not my pass. Check away, be. The problem is, this is try right. Say, I'm going to the dollars or whatever I'm out for. Some with our video. And I am 50. Now, look at me, because I can't quit. What did you go be? I'm out for a question for 50 dark as I can say. And I guess that. What we guys and what we can only. So guys, I can't see you. Now, me, I was that. Santa, Yami, Pelgum, Possum, every plan we could defend it. It's a woman defend Jobia.
0: Let us.
8: A fancy guy, somebody, Jobia, and everyone, some because I'm in your pants together. I can't name it. Me, a bunch of customers, me, Jobia, and
0: let us say, Yahoza. Hello, last caller.
10: Adumba.
0: Yes, sir.
10: Good evening.
0: Evening, sir.
10: I'm really kind of here. You are some country for. Montumano, because one of it's my work process, you know. Into another corner, Collins, Deputy Communication, sir. Oh, Trovo for Mr. Montumano, and I buy. Don't get a matter. Charles, Maganza, sir, you did kind, or you can catch MPP, and you say, oh, I'm sorry, Adoma, why are you my MPP? Why my MPP in that category? Not the NGC Nikata. No, I've been in territory. No, why Shama, NGC, so I cut it off. Oh, yeah, advert. Yes, sergeant, I'm here. Nah,
0: Nebrenason. Nah, Nebrenason.
10: True.
0: Why?
10: Nana Makubayan, or discover a chief that incoming national chairman for NDC. What do you want for Pan Corretino? I'm not sure. I wish and high man, you call it. Sadia, I'm going to ask them so. Yeah, we, Sergeant Bao, MP for you. Yes, sir. Media, me say. Then I'm pa, but I'm papa dia. And this is pretty for Munti and Abekin. One, can afford to Abama Muenya Parliament. Because we say, and we are my way for Mutlaham. Ain't you appoint committee at the Muya Firefighter to Nasa Mokoho, Nasa Mutua, on my joint, Muba, a bringer, so anything, no, my job, Metro Agency. I pass with Jerry's new nomination. And the agency and 70,000. 70,000, you pass five. Kick a hair, not just with four. Yeah, pray. Me bump pass anything before, me bump pass any other cray. Now, sir, we saw Pomo. More appointed committee and I said, because country, eh? We saw Pomo. Not the OS costume, not the new FDR.
0: Meda se anti e dia frej me dia ni and besia tetse na fe yentumbi nko yenim era Richard Enin pacho tiawa na fe yemfen agronisi
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0: okay.
11: In Tiaba, Nasa, yeah, tackle institution and the performance of 5. 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Heana and Fata. 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
0: me da sierra christian tiawa yes
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12: akonya we so na machia
9: Dr. Alexander Amobafo, or a Pentecost University lecturer, and also a teen patron of Pentecost University, or be our bill or governance, economy, any corporate instruction, also Osansu finance background. Na baby, I will be no Dr. Alexander Amobafo, me den check is say modu at the amount. Thank you.
0: That's it. And I was saying, I did you media and the BCI? I did you media on Chamney, I see. Make our say, yes, sorry, sweet, Cassiano, Power, coming in the Ukraine, which you know. A idea after driving a super banty, you can see if you didn't, and feel free, I said, yeah, Tibia, or my, you be drawn, radio, you copy him, L Facebook, and so, a Ernest, and not the copy him, L Facebook, and so, and see, the BBS is all Kaya home, and my, yeah, you made it, Eddie Babbage, so, and can I improve this up? But that one says, Samuel J. Brand, I would say, they said, the BBS, or minor, you be

0: and no moment de I proposal one more at the abba mountains room and unti yen kensi su pain say ya tumti driver fwa nye muti se mo se mobile to tu lorfe mu and ye I'm sorry. 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

Penny Abatras or Boy Chidom, what you call Facebook, and so TikTok, and YouTube, social media platform, you know what the animals were. 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yeah I don't know aya www.planbfmonline.com I was would do why them live be as okay ba and today here is a bush prepared yeah penso bi bo egu koko so afi yam famaso mo woni twese fie de bi ya debate ndi ye be debate what is it?

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0: is a reason you never you a ma, and yet the new ma, what is there? 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Why I? Okay, but you're not say, do any?
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0: A grandma do it.
1: You know,
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1: Yamiadum, be able to call. 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
0: Yamiadum,
1: and then Yamiasi,
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1: if you're a boko,
0: and then you feed
1: Fiada Mosu,
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0: Yes. Atie for kasi dia say yes.
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1: 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You know,
0: Dosso.
1: 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Eh, what can I say?
0: Oh,
1: may I say? Eh, Odi kama miyankasa me from who to him, fine example.
0: Okay.
1: Eh, Edwana, oh, say me, Na, edu brebi, and I say, do brebia. Nanka, and you may yet be mono. Nanka, as I say, and coming, who can you, and I say, I'm praying. O tumi yesa ade ne eboa me
0: okay
1: 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No, a poem. 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Then, eh, desa. 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One castle to me, you know, no, eh, oh, and to Sanka, Cosia Benoit. 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Oh, am I, Ako, eh, near one corner be so as I see, and I'm a banner, my 1212 be. Oh, Emma, and it's your. 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
0: 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And you know, far here, my quantum and tinning would name in China. I wasn't or don't it as well.
1: Oh, that be so don't dear war. Na, cast out the two jays, say. Or don't it, say, oh, once I own Panayo, you read Mutidia, Mondom was Anka Monte, Motte, or don't know. Now so, Muntamunat, no. 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
0: 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And no question about what
1: to a dozen. That's all done, dear Waho. Then a banison, a fiddle, or dirty commands and a missile ten crying.
0: And to make us into a dinner, a walk mum, and this only ban war, Taman on the background war, a puman tamoa. And no question about a better or better or so.
1: Oh, I get to a dozen, be a dinner. And quite yet to say.
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0: yes,
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0: yes, yes,
1: yes, yes, yes, yes, yes, yes, yes, yes, yes, yes, yes, yes, yes, yes, yes, yes,
0: yes, yes, yes,
1: yes,
0: any topic in
1: order to take
0: a mixer, Emma does a tear. Anyone be in womb?
1: What tibble went and yes, they are waiting, waiting.
0: And Fagina, a Fagina Duman Abraham. Fagina say, Emma does a tear,
1: Emma
0: does a tear, and even a dotia, it be beer to missy. A dotia, which one be beer to missy. A dotia, or bite to me confine a bimachi, bimachi for bachi.
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0: 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Soon, some help be a dao swano. What they call Indian man, wha? Obesha say, Name, a day, 2 minute, ya man, Yame say. Yeni do ya banner for a ha hansa, dear, the same with dinner. Papa, a ye, who's my yama who do a pee? The hiannas of a boprin war. Now, one so, what to me do, how I cotton him. Can I send us, mamma say? When ya, who namu enuma, where soon soon yuma? And is that we are dear, fa quiet a sabia. We are dear, Nasa, who namu ya dear, fa quiet a sabia. What do you call Nasa? I knew ye dear, now Wabba, Sansa Biane, whom we are the Indian doctor, ya dear. And this audio, ya dear, the car quite a sabianza. Nayan shed, ya shed Nasa and shed the anachas with your ba, Indian manho, now or the soon soon near my swire at the Amawo. And now, first one was a wo, when ye saka wabiaho, when ye a Fasica Bajisica, when ye me Pesica drew, Debbie, Miss Row, and found a San Manonco. And now, when ye look to my lotto numbers, Debbie, when ye look to numbers, biaho. 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

0: 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Na, bomade, na, a fray, Indian man, a war, 0595 0595 0595 304 37 0595 304 37 and I say 0595 0595 304 37 Oh, what's happening? And I saw friend, or better, was soon to be And there was here, oh, how be I whom how will Fakwa dime. Indian man spiritual hearing and services. Now, or more, papa, papa, be biasono, and quay ye so and for Emma Wabrum 0551 656565 and 0551 656666 Hello.
1: Hello.
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0: Yami Adam.
1: I wouldn't be meeting. What's to be in one of our quaddy? Now, only. And that day, wouldn't be on two or three in the world. Na nini ya wahi? 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Ayodo mapu, you even, obapu sabi, One in the area, and I say, Fimpo, Nase, I will watch also an Nasi Bibia, who look around as a bee, and from Hart or Kaka. You can cancel Ubishan with him, and your attention puts a baby beer. Who to me, Annie Baby, say now, oh, way on kitchen, Ubishan out to the dear piano, it's about Fumo. Well, it's in the million kind of maternity power. Why in the Mutica, Nancy, me, and dear, or to hope it comes with your baby. Yabon Commana, you baba you nothing to do on the phone way at some papani. Money I mean
0: ma. That's it, my boy. Hello.
1: Hello.
0: Madu. Hello.
1: Hello.
0: Madu near first talk at a fee.
1: Hello.
0: I'll grab to me guy.
1: Let's own cap happy.
0: You your first and I got a fee.
1: Mr. Garlic Information Center, I'm a summer could do at all.
0: Okay, Mr. Garlic, can't you?
1: And Pacho, you, sir, one or definitely, I am not or dono, a woman say, sir, or wait, if you say, in plentiful baby, see, or daughter's ashes, she will share me no, never submission will be. And I say, yes, I'm in Temua, and I'll cry at Timua. A boy, I'll go to my room when you pay not owning any inch, I'll cry, no mono. 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
0: okay yo yeah that's it oh fa chami 0551 656565 0551 656666 emu bia na busia obetumi abo bremu hello
2: again aba
0: Okay.
2: Mao don't know your day. A day. Because they are online teaching. Teacher needs to have online. any teacher need you know any more classroom. Yeah, and I bet you are seeing it. And then about one of me, Miss Awo, you man.
0: Oh, Eddie Penny, teacher said, oh, Tremi, I didn't know. Oh, Tremi, yeah, Matthias, yeah,
2: yeah. Yeah, yeah, I was so bad, I know. Yes, oh, Yan and Eddie.
0: That's right. That's it. Watch me. 0555 1 6 5 6 5 6 5 6 5 6 5 6 5 6 5 6 5 6 5 6 5 6 5 6 5 6 5 6 5 6 5 6 5 6 5 6 5 6 5 6 5 6 5 6 5 6 5 6 5 6 5 6 5 6 5 6 5 6 5 6 5 6 5 6 5 6 5 6 5 6 5 6 5 6 5 6 5 6 5 6 5 6 5 6 5 6 5 6 5 6 5 6 5 6 5 6 5 6 5 6 5 6 5 6 5 6 5 6 5 6 5 6 5 6 5 6 5 6 5 6 5 6 5 6 5 6 5 6 5 6 5 6 5 6 5 6 5 6 5 6 5 6 5 6 5 6 5 6 5 6 5 6 5 6 5 6 5 6 5 6 5 6 5 6 5 6 5 6 5 6 5 6 5 6 5 6 5 6 5 6 5 6 5 6 5 6 5 6 5 6 5
3: Yeah, What's your name?
4: I cry at home, Kappa.
3: Nearly can't hear. Genesis chapter 2, verse 4. Next to me, Mark 19, verse 6. Next to me, Mark 10, verse 9. And now, Ecclesiastes chapter 4, verse 9, 10. And then, like I said, Mark 10, kind of war. I'm not going to talk about it. And moi, ma, odo, et you pay it. Maniato.
4: Okay, you, it has say. Hello?
5: Hello?
4: Akra Maju.
5: Eja.
4: You. Eja, papa.
5: Anio.
4: Akra into it.
5: And there, odo, pa, dear. The minute, papa, from one, dear. We ain't there.
4: Hello. Oh, fetch me 0551656565 0551656666. 5-6. Hello. Hello.
6: Hello.
4: Akra Maju.
6: Eja.
4: Yo, Papa, you're from Sanaka Zavin.
6: Official Kutoni.
4: Yo, Papa, ain't you?
6: No problem.
4: Okay. 0551656565 0551656666 5-6. Hello.
7: Hello.
4: Akra Maju.
7: Yeah, Adriana.
4: You, Papa, you're from
7: Sanaka Zavin. You, Papa.
4: You,
7: if I say, you know, Miss Michel Majenga, Akra.
4: You, Akra,
7: I saw me about the way there. Obia, I bet you imagine, said the TFA. Memo no crab, dear, but could no crab only say, Obi, that kind, asking me, Obi, Aka. Obi, I send you. Obi, say, a DIH, and a dear Benedict. No credit, and can you say, I sum na ba. And maybe I obey my back, be worry or ba. Nadia, a jumasana to be beaten, Nadia, obey my net to quine, and as obey to quadia. And Kawari, the Yamiak, I will obey the home while I walk from 1 7 to the chair. Nadia, the Yamika, and who say, the Akaboom, any question. And you say, Mwati, and now I said, the Mwati channel. Nigel said they wanted to send a credit banker. They were kind of crapped out there or were there. No banner to Fakwa. A watching said, Montembek to wait to be every now with you. Would be Momoka say, Mumuni, you want the na a cob and croom. Oh, a yes, perfect. Name will do it to every way to every day. Oh, and yes, it will be before the issue will be before this, but a real moody and credit over kind and work and no credit. Yeah, back up. If you move the area, wait till every day. If you move the awari de wo wari a be manu oba ne o manu namu namu tisa ko mo dia mo die bu wo ye bia mo ye bu nsuma je na no e dan wase
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7: Hello.
4: 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Hello.
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4: Mame, what do you mean? Hello. 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What do you mean?
7: Hello.
4: What do you mean? Okay.
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11: hello
4: abapa maju.
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4: Mami Maju, what's your name? Hello.
11: Hello.
4: Maju, Mami, what's your name?
11: Ayo, Mr. Wonka.
4: Yo, na your friends are not
11: even.
4: Even though your friends are not
11: good evening.
4: Mami, your friends are not good.
11: Hello.
4: Hello. 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
11: Aha, Fede, Mr. Wonka.
4: Yo, Mami, into you.
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4: yo mame ya tun ka ye ntie wo ya tun ka hello
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4: okay 0551656565 and 0551656656 we shall obet me remo hello.
11: Hello.
4: Baba pa majo.
11: Yes,
4: yo. 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
11: 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So one who could take them for now, or Dorca, a city meeting them, as I say, when you were saying. Because a wadia, and I awa wadia. I would leave you over the piazza, some quant, bank one. But when you knew what, find the man anymore. And sit down about a couple of dollars, some more grass and say, yes.
4: Okay, you. And I say, Obama, hello. Hello.
12: Hello.
4: Akra Maju.
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13: Hello. 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
4: 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Baby is strong. 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
13: 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Okay. It's not true.
4: Okay. Ente so.
13: 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Enye no pre.
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13: 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Se distance no wo ho na odo ne wo pa. Bi eye nije kra.
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13: 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O be kasa video call. 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
4: Okay.
14: This stuff, no, a tio doso. 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Eh, denya, dakro, or bakwadi in Betisa. 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But that's a woody, woody, where they order form. And the distance more than any day.
4: Okay. You know, say, Papa, 0551-65-65-65. And now 0551-65-66-56. Hello?
15: Hello, good evening.
4: I'm Grandma Joe, Papa, now who are
15: you? Boko, now who are
4: you? Yeah, who are you, Papa? Brother Frost, another thing.
15: Another thing, I'm going to have a pao. So, some way. Or better, we now so baby. Or don't be unkind to keep you she, but let me my land up. Oh, baby, not so, baby, dear. Cause I want to know.
4: Debbie,
15: and tea and carpet.
4: Baba, what's the main kind?
15: But I'm a tongue, Papa.
4: Yeah, you know, and another to minimum, yeah, and say. Distance, Eba wa di mwa na mpina chwi mwa, eti wa dona wa wano mtemunu suwa na.
15: Oh, depi.
4: Okay.
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4: Okay.
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4: Okay.
15: Eni ye ti enti ti wa dona mtemunu.
4: Okay. Okay. You, yeah, that's a papa. Let me show up.
15: You
4: 0551-65-65-65 and 0551-65-65-65. Hello.
16: Hello.
4: Oh, papa, Maju.
16: Yeah.
4: Yeah, Frost, you're not Casafi. Casafi,
16: what
4: you're saying? You, you're not
16: here.
4: And the distance, you know, at 2 or 2 and I'm 2 or 2
16: At 2 or 2
4: Now,
16: at the baby, Obani could be in Canada, consorted with your
4: baby. Obani, a day. Hello.
17: Hello.
4: Yo, mami, afro sana kaza vini.
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17: 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I am not going to be able to do it. Papa.
4: Okay.
17: Emma, dear, said Bema, obey, Bema, no, Musa, or so, obey, obey, obey, or ban which is different place never man so be for eyes. After now one man quite cry say, oh, one year obey. And to me there menu while I'm if I show took a quotinaku much and make sure say every month be our busy. And yes, I'm a 12 on them. Eh, mimpo.
18: I'm not sure. The person me try mo say so obi e wo baby na we nso wo baby e no nkyere say amontem atete so amu ya ware fo na nso apre tete na wi ase nyina dane ntina na kintina say wo kunu be wo nchen enye kintina say wo yiri nso be wo nchen eye ntia sie oto o mo wa sia te se odone wo ho obi fa ni nikunu echi ana se obi fa ni yirechi acho de meka no se ase
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19: okay yo
18: Mr.
19: Madrin, I'm in shop. Okay, 0551 says 5. But you also bet me a room. Do I drink today at the abacama? Hello.
20: Hello.
19: How cram are you?
20: Sure.
19: Hey, you, Papa, never was a cassavi.
20: I'm a cassavi, a woodborn cassie.
19: Okay, you are going to it.
20: Near Mammy Pat, a canoe. Akane kakra.
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20: 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Now I frame and sign, I dream. The best of them are bound 26 years.
19: Was it while packing in Yama Echo?
20: While packing in Yama Echo.
19: And yes, and yes, or Quasabia or Cock, can it just be BS in general while packing in Yama?
20: Na ebanta izu yen na yadi ni yen kire yadi kokuden
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19: okay mapo
21: Now, him. Now, some year by say, what is it? A man or fra, or Babia, fra. Now, I want to share in Timwa to care. Walk up with him. 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
4: What's the name, Gabra? What's the name?
1: Hello.
4: What's the name, Papa? Hello. Hello. What's the name?
1: Hello, da.
4: What's the name?
1: Patio, good evening.
4: Majo, Papa, now who are
1: you? Yes, Madam, I'm Patio.
4: Yeah, who are you, Pa?
1: I'm in come over and get my father more.
4: Yeah, that's it.
1: Hello.
4: Akra yetu you. 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
4: o se
1: I'm going to go to the video.
4: Okay, I was here. Yeah, do a very busy. My father asked for me in fancy. Hello.
2: Hello.
4: Ah, grandma, do.
2: Me do too.
4: Yo, Baba, na your friends, I got
2: something. 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
4: Okay.
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19: baba ayaye ne binum enye obi an tisa why you are so enyi enye pe
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20: but zisiano ah zisiano aya me kan makoma nyaaye biya e wo mi this is one call or baby on this your banner on your bemba okay but then you why this is channel or the number no who friend who now who to me friend on
19: book
20: oh who to me friend who friend now who to say or better or better be be now they are true and I say or better with him but on your bemba so okay.
19: Oh, akra vim fa vim ko. 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Washa atare ya sen.
20: But in yet you know, mana omo ye wale omo no. Enna omo omo ko ta be bi na we ku di bi. Mo ko asem na. Ye enye.
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20: But
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Ricky Knight, ya don't know, ya lock in with OB this year. 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

was trying to remember more, Jenna Moa Quaba. I'm not from B1's U4.5. Maybe I will be in my memoir, Japan. Now, man, I was sick. Say, if it's known to a bepim, say, do by Quaba Ponsma, it do and what she Uguswa would tip from B104.5. This is Friday, reggae night. With your man who beat this year, Kofi Sechi, behind the turntable, doing it like nobody's business. Why I say, everything cool. I know you, dear pan, yeah, man. We keep the fire burning. And Jabushia, all the reggae fans, no, and you bring, Madame Winasafa, and you may only be, Madame Life, or TikTok, what you say? TikTok, Madame Life, oh. Jenny, you bet me up when you call my what you are saying. Shout out, no bet me up for her. Nah, baby, it's me a queen. It's my more him life or TikTok, you know. And you may say, oh, by the Instagram of Pan. You know, I said, that one guy, I show me life. I want TikTok, and you may, whether I was a Pan. Samson and Calip, I want also, I show me life. I want TikTok, this one. Hamad. On also FM Live or TikTok, Neso. Jenny Radio will be this year, Madame Wilson Kokra. Casafidian here from B104.5. Then you are more much of a dear. A do champa. Hey! Ghana for energy reggae. TikTok, no, hey, you'll be this year, Kofi Sechi. A 2 bit me from all life, and you may see the messy guy reggae, no good, easy. Spirit not me and me pa. I'm in two jar grammar of one, you may tell me. Rasna, oh no, my man, you may make your chamo pa. Copy phones, once make your chow. Oh, Tamakoni too. Doctor Lassa, NKK, and you remember me champa. I mention Mr. Quabena, and you may make your pa. Now from my main chamber, my member, quarter from Fricophobia, Antia. Medana Sepan Kofi Ma Titio Mamu Tati Mifri Asama. I may make your chamber body in some mate. William Cassia Pamanti Medusangina. Maybe I would cheer me free or body in Shia Pan on your Cassia Wati. Wakuma Swadi in a Yumri Ja. A man in Rama we used to demo. Now, Sanose, a boat do Baku Pounds, maybe a son. A memo Aquania Yumri. Na once what to enchant the amount of form and son. 8 year war from P104.5. This is Friday reggae night with your man obedient this year, Kofi Sechi. If Shadda be a non do copim, say, do me in the babono. Get Nancy, not just say reggae no, papa pano. Get me Eddie Guacum. Manoka say, Sule, money, wash me, what TikTok news wa. 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

0: Good evening, boss. Okay, Kotobabi Bokodi. Lucky to be papa.
1: Yes.
0: Aha, where did you swat? Okay, me pacho yanko.
1: Your friend is a Michiatema for Sunday Aquinano.
0: Okay.
1: Mamintia Mibra, Kosi or Holland or Nini Yaba Wendy.
0: Okay.
1: Mamintia, a country, my or can you tell?
0: Okay.
1: And Gusaw is in view. The same in Gusaw is your friend is a inspiration. I've been a war. Lucky to be in no boy and all see. You learn for a series.
0: Okay.
1: Yes.
0: Yes.
1: Is it a story that when we papa Tana?
0: Oh, wait, yeah. But ne papa di e wo hu no what you say?
1: Okay.
0: Yeah, but when I say we be ne yire anase ne mpren bi wo what you say? Na we no otofa odon nyom ho.
1: Okay.
0: Aha, you left for the city many years ago.
1: Yes.
0: And you o free fie no, o krebusua say den a wo ko ofensa ye den abani chibiem. Na wo koya na se wo ya che. Ha, enti otofa odonwo why?
1: Wati.
0: Miss Medasi Bibi. Hello.
1: Hello.
0: Yes sir. Lucky to be papa.
1: Lucky to be papa. Yes sir,
0: my dear. Miss Medasi fancy o team abribia.
1: Ah, me na kwa na you talk dia na to.
0: Me amehu line pa.
1: Yes.
0: Okay.
1: Design my lucky, design my lucky.
0: Okay.
1: Then design your ma.
0: Mhm. This is plan B. Okay. Right.
1: Okay.
0: Yes, what say? Okay, medase pan. Lucky do be papa, mama nko. Hello.
2: O B D
0: Ras na
2: O-B-D.
0: Rasna.
2: Ale, obise wadao.
0: Mbise wadao.
2: Yenda mo vya debi.
0: Sabe pepe.
2: Yenda, gana fwani yina abeda. Enti yenda.
0: That's right.
2: Yenyanda ye kwa. TikTok ni so life ne koso pa.
0: Life ni jina so pa.
2: Oh, really?
0: Yes, Rasna.
2: Babu Juma.
0: What's what, sir?
2: And then we did an acum.
0: I met you, I say.
2: You should be a water mission.
0: Ah, one corner. Mamma, didn't get gray. Where machina? Machina.
2: What's your fear?
0: That's right. Okay.
2: Any Joe boy.
0: Kaswam Rante. That's right. What? Togbi. All right. What's say ho?
2: Oh, BD.
0: Rasna.
2: Tatai.
0: I just saw a Rasta lady on park. I said Tatai. But I see me. Hello? Oh, too bad. When to me, and you know, so Facha, my parents, wage now, watch Facha, my sanity, and you know, on so bits me, Freddy Abasu, and you may 0551 656565. Hello, 4.5. Hello, oh, Miss Roma Casanam, now so Kakramami.
3: Hello.
0: Yes. Yes, sir.
3: Good evening, Chairman.
0: Oh, Chairman, wait a minute. Patch also be just once and I'm 14 years, but Trevati.
3: Yo, my
0: dear. Do you have a pick in the first, young co?
3: My name is Jose Inside.
0: Different colors.
3: One of
0: the two. Okay, different colors. One. Okay, I don't know. 104.5. Okay. Medibishi meba ma wai. Come on, so Eddie, I'm on high plan B104.5. This is Friday reggae night. I go out with the other way now. With the other be Obiaba into my main quasi. Hello, hello,
3: hello, boss.
0: Yes, sir.
3: Good evening.
0: Good evening, boss.
3: My name is Godsway Inside Child.
0: Okay, Godsway, let's hear you.
3: Please, I want to give a shout out to my friend inside Adenta.
0: Okay.
3: His name is Hamza.
0: Hamza.
4: 104.5.
0: Yes, okay.
3: And shout out to you too.
0: Very well. Thanks you.
3: You're welcome. And today is my birthday, so I.
0: Today is your birthday.
3: Yes, please.
0: Okay.
3: And I want you to play me anything from Lucky Dupe, Remember Me.
0: Remember you, right?
3: Yes, please.
0: Okay. Boy. I will do exactly for you. Okay.
3: Okay, thank
0: right.
3: you.
0: You are welcome. And nipa mienu na ebusa nyum ntiba akubusa different colors ntiba akusu remember me. Ntiba mini kanko different colors ni kwani msisi ya

0: And you want to bet me, Freddy Abasso? I see you, Icon GH. And you bet me a tapo tapo and not lies in what you say. Not louse way. Aha, there will be a camera. I see you, Icon GH. I am from B104.5. This reggae night. Boa come if you had a winner with Fiadabia. Yes, trans near Jarigan, you know. At me, Eddie Gumusa, what you are here. At you, offended by my man, come on. So, hello. Yes, sir. Oh, me patron, two friends, red rock at Kawai.
1: Hello.
0: Me patron, two friends, red rock at Kawai, Miss Sawa, Wadaroma. 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Next, I'm off red, you know what you went from why. Okay, it you. Remember me. Unsound so pan, say what me afraid you about swing away. But I'm call friendly be about hello.
2: Obidi.
0: Yes, Rasna.
2: I'm
0: Mammy Janson. Oh, Mammy
2: Janson. Yaya.
0: Okay, you do know.
2: Yaya, the library.
0: In Shaba Kwame, air, she made the free to Mahabo, big ass flu, also made as a pan.
2: Yaya, boy, no, no, the library.
0: Okay.
2: Hello.
0: Yes.
2: Maybe I'm late you.
0: And the bunny late, sir.
2: My late, sir.
0: Now, okay.
2: Sorry.
0: Okay. All right. It's you.
2: Sir.
0: Inshira ba kwame wo hwe me de free to my habo big ass bro onso me da sepa say wo hwe me nri wo betimi tap screen and what you are saying ha na betimi like ne ko sa hello too bad went to me enyi na so ma me kwase ono so enyi me nyanso obi bu sa remember me ntino ma me mo kakrama na ntimi ntwa so sia

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0: Yes, sir.
1: Obidi.
0: Yes, sir.
1: Hey, what's
0: up? What's up? What's up?
1: Then I'm watching you. Go, go, go.
0: How about you? This is
1: crazy. How about you? How about you?
0: Me dasi, pa.
1: This is me dasi. Hey, na. When we born a boy, yeah, mommy.
0: Mm-hmm.
1: Hey. We are living a crazy world.
0: Crazy world, won't.
1: Ah, okay. My papa is you, the young man who flew crown, so me and also
0: I am an unflow. What's your? All right, but I see me brave. 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

0: Enti onso betimi afredi abaso 0551656565 0551656565 Enti onfre abaso betimi afana ekwene mane sa obi abanti mame nko manzo. 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
0: Yes.
1: Yeah,
0: na mami. Me ba say?
1: Na mami.
0: Aha, where do you want to do phone after one?
1: Eh, my
0: All right. Madam, me young could be from your friend Candy. Okay, Candy. Yeah. Me da say. Okay, na mami yanko.
1: Yo, wangu,
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0: 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Mm-hmm.
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0: Mati, mati. All right, and then Mati, and then you're in now because I'm going to go to the bank. I'm going to go to the bank.

0: go for no person mo job line so mo boy kwen bia so no ija no besi so mo sa. Hello.
1: Hello.
0: Yes, I.
1: And you know, I'm around hot to talk.
0: Oh, what day?
1: Actually, my friend in Coco.
0: Hey, now ni bibi.
1: I don't catch him.
0: My friend in Wabremo.
1: Oh, ah.
0: If you're in
1: oh, my name is Wolfram Hospital and Coco.
0: Oh, and Coco.
1: Me Pachoane.
0: Oh, wow, wow, wow, wow.
1: That's fine.
0: Adam, I'm missing Coco Bian or say a casa. What do you say?
1: Me Pachoane.
0: What do you name?
1: They were the number.
0: Maybe number we are all friends here. Yeah, I'm saying you know. Maybe I'm the studio line be better to go on. Within 5 to 30 minutes, be an answer 20 minutes. I'm going to our studio. May the number be better to guys here. What you are here? What friend of Sunday at me, Eddie Uncomo?
1: Me Pachoma. Either say Ubinya Gregory Isaac.
0: Okay.
1: Name your substitution.
0: Substitution on.
1: And now I say Inner Circle.
0: Okay.
1: Inner Circle, name your way. Gela gonna make you sweat.
0: Okay.
1: Sweating, you can't sweat no more.
0: Mm-hmm.
1: And if you cry hard, I'm gonna push you some more. Push you, push you some more. Alola, alola, alola, alola, alola, alola, alola, alola, alola, alola. To when you say you monwa, what they bought me?
2: 0.5.
1: Gregory Isaac substitution.
0: Okay.
1: I'm going to go to the house.
0: My main phone number will be me. Best 30 minutes. Then I'm going to go to the studio. Bibi, I want to hear you. I'm going to call my number name too. What is it? For number we na inti mi ni unkomona. 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
1: Okay, I'm ready.
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0: Yeah.
1: Oh, baby.
0: Yes, Rasna.
1: Yen to me, but yes, show now the amount for back was in the 2 billion.
0: And your Rasana, I want to. Eh, Yamidu, I got in your mouth, coming into you.
1: Missy, you feel my wife, me, mammy, nature, your dimmy, mammy, a cheap pen.
0: Your
1: pen up a brandy.
0: Okay.
1: Or the dinner to noose, and then. Me junior brother and so have a fat dinner to me.
0: Yeah.
1: Me name the way we send him. Greg and then I have one last. Yeah, I die.
0: Oh, and your bomb press and miracle guns are 1 hour.
1: You know, I'm a damn for a bomb somebody inside the alley. Mommy, wait, pa.
0: Wanyana kura.
1: Oh, me, dear, let's see how it
0: is. Meda si mi bri, meda si fa. Mami Kwasi, hello.
2: Hello.
0: Yes, I.
2: OBD.
0: Fantastic man.
2: And then we say that's all that say we dan a new man.
0: Adem, adem.
2: Hey, I just say we dan una. Hey, oma enda kura.
0: So,
2: I'm going to meet you.
0: I'm going to meet you. I'm going to meet you. I'm going to meet you. I'm going to meet you. I'm going to meet you. I'm going to meet you. I'm going to meet you. I'm going to meet you. I'm going to meet you. I'm going to meet you. I'm going to meet you. I'm going to meet you. I'm going to meet you. I'm going to meet you. I'm going to meet you. I'm going to meet you. I'm going to meet you. I'm going to meet you. I'm going to meet you. I'm going to meet you. I'm going to meet you. I'm going to meet you. I'm going to meet you. I'm going to meet you. I'm going to meet you. I'm going to meet you. I'm going to meet you. I'm going to meet you. I'm going to meet you. I'm going to meet you. I'm going to meet you. I'm going to meet you. I'm going to meet you. I'm going to meet you. I'm going to meet you. I'm going to meet you. I'm going to meet you. I'm going to meet you. I'm going to meet you. I'm going to meet you. I'm going to

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0: new abrem kura na yechi ni live radio so no enye Facebook o live ati azie yekoy enim pa we mi amedie mu yechi no ho a mi amedie mu new abrem ati azie I'm for last caller. 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
1: Onu biye. 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
0: Okay.
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0: Mati. 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
1: Yo, Mati.
0: That's it will be one and then number two prumune.

0: Met me on my quino, no, what you see, what me afre Eddie Abasso. Etimamo Tiviti non do a bepum samri or body in Samopa. Now, when you're more Akuma Swadi Nano, Emre Mumamo, I will use Dimwa. Never let it go astray. Manoka say, Honey Berry. And also FM Live or TikTok. Honey Berry. 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You know, body in Shamati.
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